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0: fresh hit from Sonny Federa. He always gives us a banger. Teamed up with Becky Hill. It's called Say Something on Nova with massive news from 12 o'clock this afternoon. I'm so excited to tell you what this is. That's coming up. I've got your chance to get in the running for Nova's cash or the cars. In fact, I'll open 13, 24, 10 after 9 minutes of the noughties. I got three songs from the 2000s coming up, and one of those is paying respects to the late Tim Curry. News of his passing this morning, and I'm going to press play on this tune right after this. Nova, come on.
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0: Yeah, this morning I want to pay tribute to the late Tim Curry. News of his passing this morning, age 80. Of course, famous for so many roles like the concierge in Home Alone 2.
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0: Oh, so iconic.
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0: I went too early. 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
0: On 13 24 10, we have Mum Tammy and daughter Charlotte driving a hospital for a what surgery?
3: Ligament reconstruction.
0: Oh, that sounds hectic.
3: Yes, it is, just a little bit. But anyway, we'll be good.
0: We'll be okay. How long's recovery, Charlotte?
4: 6 to 9 months.
0: That's a long time.
3: Yeah, it's a big one. This will be her third surgery on her knee.
0: Well, let's give you something exciting for today. Getting in the running for Nova's Cash for the Cars.
3: Awesome. Thank you. That's great.
0: And Ange, also on 13, 24, 10, I've got you in the running. Do you know what you're going to choose?
5: Oh, the cash. Has to be the cash.
0: I do want to remind you that no one knows how much cash you're winning except for Kate Ritchie. Only she knows the value amount. So it could be something like $100,000 or it could be $10,000. I don't know. But you definitely, if you take the cars, win two brand new Geely EX2 EVs worth $70,000. More chances to get in the running right across the day. But let's get on a Fergie throwback, some Bruno Mars and G Flip.

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0: Sydney's Nova 96.9. It's the home of Ricky Lee and Tim, where this morning they had Lee Sales on the show, and Ricky Lee threw Tim under the bus explaining how bad he suffers from FOMO, the fear of missing out.
1: I don't even like taking showers. I'm like, what's going on downstairs, guys?
2: Like, has a 2-second cold shower just to get it done and then get out just in case something's happening.
0: Wow, that's impressive.
2: He doesn't even close the door. When he's at my house and he goes to the toilet, he doesn't even close the door.
0: I'll tell you what would give you massive FOMO: missing out on $40,000, which Ricky Lee and Tim are giving away tomorrow, all thanks to TPG. 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Basically, tomorrow is a free-for-all. If you live in a suburb that starts with a 2 in the postcode, you can win this 40K. They're back tomorrow morning from 6. 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
23: 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A truck has broken down on the M4 motorway. It's eastbound at Reservoir Road at Blacktown. There's a breakdown at Pimble on the Pacific Highway. Two southbound lanes are blocked at Livingston Avenue. There's only one lane getting through at the minute. Traffic doing okay on Southern Cross Drive coming up from East Lakes towards the East Distributor at Moore Park. Looking pretty good on the M5 as well. It's a 15-minute trip each way between the M5 tunnel and the Hume motorway. The Premier League has returned to Stan Sport. 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Cloudy today, tops of 19 in the city and in the west. Right now it's 16 degrees on Sydney's Nova 96.9.
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0: In just over an hour, I've got some very exciting news to give you. One that you do not want to miss. That's happening at midday. I've also got your chance to get in the running for Nova's Cash or the Cars. And I'm going to play an artist who paid tribute to Dolly Parton last night. An artist I didn't know was connected.

0: Throwbacks here on Nova with some Pitbull, who I didn't realise had a connection with Dolly Parton. He was performing last night and paid tribute to her.
1: But there's someone that was very special to me and showed me love and believed in me when a lot of folks didn't and gave me an opportunity. And her name is Dolly Parton. She lived an amazing life. A hard-working woman, intelligent, sophisticated, funny, powerful, intimidating, but more than anything, a good human being with a good heart.
0: I love...
1: And she showed me a whole lot of love.
0: How much he loves Dolly. I didn't realize they had such a connection. I didn't know they did this song together.
2: Put your hands to the sky. This goes out to the women working hard 9 to 5.
0: I mean, what a banger, right? The more that I learn about Pitbull, the more I love him, just quietly. All right, let's get back into the tunes with some Alex Warren, Fever Dream.

You're on Nova. What are we thinking? Are we taking a secret stash of cash that only Kate Ritchie knows the value of, or two brand new Geely EX2 EVs to the value of $70,000? It's Nova's Cash for the Cars. 13, 24, 10's open. I'll get you in the running to win and play us some Ella Langley. She was performing and Drake was in the crowd. Drake is an Ella fan. I love it. Choose in Texas on Nova.

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2: Wake up in the morning feeling like... 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
0: Hi, Veronica.
2: I'm a little bit excited, hoping that I'll have a chance to win.
0: Oh, I know. Nova's cash or the cars. You can only choose one. What are we locking in?
2: No, the car. Because me and my daughters are sharing one car at the moment.
0: Oh, how many daughters do you have?
2: Two. So there's me, my two daughters. We all have to sort of like coincide on a timetable to who uses the car.
0: Oh my gosh, that's so stressful. You absolutely need to add a new car to that road. Two new cars.
2: You could have one each. I know. How awesome would that be?
0: But Veronica, don't be like the selfless mom who takes the old car. Take the new one.
2: I'll see.
0: Oh, see, I knew it, Veronica. You were like, no, I'll give the new ones to my girls and I'll take the old one. No, Veronica, you're doing the heavy lifting. You birthed these children. You've supported them their entire lives. You deserve a new car.
2: Okay, thank you so much.
0: That's me just assuming your life. I'm so sorry.
2: I'll take the praise.
0: And Dee, I heard you want to take the cars for your daughters as well.
3: I would absolutely love that, yes.
0: Look at the mums calling for their daughters. So wholesome. I've got you in the running.
3: Thank you.
0: Hey, more chances across the day to get you in the running. Keep it locked. And the countdown is on because at midday from 12 o'clock, I have got some huge news about an international artist that I cannot wait to tell you. And trust me, you do not want to miss this.
4: Tim. Lee Sales is here. Welcome. So good to see you.
5: Having me, guys. I'm a big fan of salmon. Just gonna
4: say,
5: just gonna pop it out there. Is it? Like, how often would you have salmon?
4: Twice a week.
5: I had it last night.
0: Really?
5: It's just a thick flavour.
6: So, would you rather like white fish? Like, you'd rather snapper?
4: I should rather a sausage.
5: I'd rather a sausage, obviously, or a steak. Chicken roll.
4: Yes. Have you met?
5: You nailed me.
4: Ricky Lee and Tim.
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0: You're on Nova, the home of Fitzy, Whipper and Kate, all three of them. Even Whipper, who had a book week injury, is back this arvo from four. 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This iconic production must leave Sydney's Capital Theatre November 1st. See it now, remember it forever. 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Okay, midday headlines next, and then I've also got some massive news to give you about an international artist. Don't go anywhere. Let's go.
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20: 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In Top Ryde, a bus broke down on Devlin Street, affecting southbound traffic approaching Victoria Road. We had a breakdown on the M4 at Prospect near the Prospect Highway. It's moved off, citybound traffic picking up the pace again. 15 minutes now each way between Eastern Creek and Homebush Bay Drive. Looking pretty good through Strathfield at the minute on Centenary Drive. The M1 extension to Raymond Terrace is complete, with new changes opening soon. 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Cloudy today, tops of 19 in the city and in the west. Right now it's 17 degrees on Sydney's Nova 96.9.
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21: G'day there, it's Mike Humphrey with you. The Prime Minister has confirmed 34 Australians missing following floods on the Chinese-Nepal border. A landslide said to have caused the powerful torrent that's brought down bridges and power lines. Anthony Albanese says DFAT is still without a clear picture.
22: Nepal, you know, is a developing country, so information is difficult. Now, our thoughts are with all those who'll be concerned about their loved ones today.
21: Calls growing louder for the government to reveal its new immigration policy. The AFR reporting the number of yearly arrivals will be reduced by a third. Citizenship to be a condition of gun ownership following new laws agreed to at yesterday's National Cabinet. No movement on other states following New South Wales with its gun buyback scheme. Authorities in South Australia are testing a red fox suspected of carrying bird flu. Overseas, Ukraine has awarded Elon Musk one of its highest honours for allowing its military ongoing use of Starlink in its fight against Russia. And Meta has agreed to pay $23 billion after settling a case with US states over social media addiction amongst young people. Tributes continue to flow for beloved English actor Tim Curry, and Jacob Elordi said to be on the shortlist to replace Daniel Craig in the next James Bond film. Updating sport, the Broncos taking on the Storm at Suncorp Stadium tonight. Brisbane with an unchanged lineup. Melbourne welcoming back Jerome Humes. In the AFL, GWS said to be planning a move for Bulldogs ruckman Tim English. And Mitch Stark named the world's number one test bowler by the ICC. And now you're up to date on Nova.
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0: Are you sitting down? All morning I've been hooking some very exciting news about a massive international artist. And now I can finally tell you, because I know how much you love Bruno Mars. You've told me that.
25: I'm the biggest Bruno fan. I've seen him in Melbourne and I've seen him in Sydney.
26: I've always been to every Bruno Mars concert in Australia. He is amazing. He's a performer and entertainer.
27: 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I've been to both his Adelaide concerts and he's amazing.
28: 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He's just such a showman and
3: 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The atmosphere was just unbelievable.
0: And now it is official.
7: Attention. Major announcement. Guess who's
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0: Finally, I've been waiting for this announcement. His album, The Romantic, is honestly one of the best albums that has come out this year. And to see him perform this live is going to be incredible. I have got the first tickets in Australia to give you. To see Bruno Mars. If you want to be the first person in Australia to win tickets for Bruno Mars, a romantic tour, 13-24-10 is open as we celebrate this tour announcement with 9 minutes of Bruno Mars, and we're kicking it off with one of his fresh hits.

0: now Bruno Mars celebrating the fact that he is coming down under. Bruno Mars brings a romantic tour to Australia this February 2027 with special guests Tyler and Anderson .Paak as DJ Pee-wee. Tickets and pre-sale info at livenation.com.au. But I have got the first tickets to give away in Australia. And they're going to you, Michelle.
1: Ah, are you serious?
0: Absolutely.
1: Oh, thank you so much. Oh, how exciting. I can't believe it. Thank you so much, Mel. Oh, I think I'll take my youngest daughter. She's never been to a concert.
0: Oh, my gosh. And Bruno will be so epic to see.
1: Oh, can you meet? Oh, this is awesome. Oh, I can't wait to tell her when I pick her up from school. Thank you so much.
0: So welcome.
1: Oh, thank you.
0: Did you say he's the best or I'm the best?
1: Yeah, he's the best. Oh, both.
0: Hey, keep it locked because I've been told Joel Creasy is going to sort you out with some more tickets. All right, off his brand new album, The Romantic, which you could be seeing perform live. It's Risk It All for 9 minutes of Bruno Mars on Nova. For just a

0: Oh my goodness, I'm out of breath. Well, that seems fine. Here on Nova, I'm so excited. Bruno Mars has just announced he's coming down under for the romantic tour. I just gave away the first tickets in Australia, and Joel Creasy has also got some tickets after 1 o'clock. And he's also got, Joel Creasy's got an announcement. Is that right, producer Molly? Okay, you can't tell me what it is. Oh, okay, fine. After one, we'll find out. Let's count down with some more fresh hits and throwbacks next. Fresh hits. And throwbacks.
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1: Let's get the party started. 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

You're on Nova. My friend, I'm not going to lie. 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I'm just going through the motions. I'm literally just smashing out the fresh hits and throwbacks because I've got my eyes on the clock because Joel Creasy has teased an announcement at 1 o'clock and I'm hanging to know what it is and I can't concentrate. So let's just play some Olivia Dean, some more fresh.

0: 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That's the sound of Sydney locals getting paid. And tomorrow morning, someone will win $40,000 cash.
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0: it's a fresh hit on Sydney's Nova 96.9, the home of Ricky Lee and Tim. They're back tomorrow morning from 6 with a chance to win some serious cash thanks to Oporto. Oporto is turning 40 with 40K to give away to enter by any burger as a Flame Rewards member, and you could be a winner. 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That's tomorrow when the guys are back from 6. But next, the Joel Creasy Show. I've been told he's got some massive news and he's so tight-lipped on it. I bumped into him in the corridor and he would not give me anything. I'm very excited to hear this. Do not go anywhere. 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
18: 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Traffic on the M5, flowing freely westbound with around 15 minutes from the Kingsgrove Main Tunnel exit through to Preston's. The M7 all clear southbound through Cecil Hills past Elizabeth Drive. The M4 moving nicely westbound through Prospect past the Prospect Highway. Parramatta Road slow both ways through Clyde past Jenkins Drive. 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Cloudy today, tops of 19 in the city and in the west. Right now it's 18 degrees on Sydney's Nova 96.9.
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19: 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I'm Stephen Barlett, host of The Diary of a CEO, and this conversation stayed with me long after it ended.
2: Here's critical care physician, Dr. Roger Schwelt.
20: The mitochondria to the cell is like the engine in your car. The engine produces locomotion that causes the wheels to spin, but in the process of doing it, it causes heat to surround the engine. And if you don't deal with that heat, it will shut down the engine. It will make it more inefficient, and eventually it will shut it down. So what do all internal combustion engines have? They have a cooling system. They have a radiator. They have an oil pan. They have a water pump. And that's exactly what the cell has to have for the mitochondria. It's not heat in the mitochondria. It's called oxidative stress. And it's specifically oxidative stress that causes destruction of the mitochondria and leads to these types of diseases. So oxidative stress causes the mitochondria not to work well. This leads to diabetes. Oxidative stress makes the mitochondria not work so well. This leads to dementia.
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0: Wow. But we've locked him in a studio. Completely alone, truly. Check the socials. He's currently filing his nails. Get ready.
1: Yes!
0: It's Joel Creasy.
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4: She's back. Welcome to the Joel Creasy Show. Wow, I feel like the cat that got the cream. I am thrilled to finally reveal to you why I popped to New York City over the weekend, which feels like a ridiculous sentence in itself. I saw Bruno Mars live. Not only that, I got to interview him ahead of his Australian tour, which he just announced. And let me tell you, the show is phenomenal. And I'm not just saying that because I went to New York and saw it and spoke to him. It is phenomenal. Bite, scratch and claw to get tickets. Rolling Stone described him as the greatest showman of our generation. Yeah, like that is the least we can say. I am shooketh if people are still saying that. You're going to hear my full chat with Bruno tomorrow. I was a little bit of a hot mess in the interview, but we got like a house on fire. I think we might be like best mates. And I'm going to talk more Bruno Mars in Scroll Update today and also tell you how you can win tickets. Like seriously, this is the concert you want to go to. Before all that, we're also catching up with Sonia Kruger today, but let's get into the man himself. I saw it live. It was phenomenal. Get excited about my chat with the one and only Bruno Mars tomorrow with a bit of Uptown Funk on Nova.

0: Bomber Home Wrecker. You're listening to The Joel Creasy Show, and I'm so excited to be chatting to this guest today. It is the queen of Australian television herself, Sonia Kruger. Hello, gorgeous.
1: Oh, well, hello to you, Joel Creasy.
0: You are someone
1: My brother from another mother.
0: We are siblings in so many ways.
1: I feel that.
0: Yeah.
1: I do.
0: We both have a very cheeky sense of humour.
1: Yes.
0: You really make me laugh.
1: You remind me a bit of my younger brother.
0: Really?
1: He's also exceedingly annoying, but really funny.
0: Yeah, I know. I always say about my sisters, I'm like, you know, they're not my cup of tea, but they're great. You know, I'm totally great.
1: I'd love to talk about my family. I just can't recall their names.
0: Yeah, I know. Yeah. Yeah, my fiancé, the name escapes me. But yeah, apparently he's got a good personality. You are someone that because I love hosting TV. I think I get such a rush of hosting TV. And you and I reckon Gretel Colleen taught me how to host live television. You are masters
1: really?
0: Of the art.
1: Really? Yeah. Oh, wow. That's such a compliment. And I know Gretel would feel the same way about that too. And I think the weird thing is, she and I both just ended up being sort of thrown into it, I guess. I mean, I don't want to talk for Gretel, but it's one of those things, isn't it? Like live TV, you learn on the job.
0: Right. Yeah. How are you going to recreate it? And what I love about it is the risk and the rush, and it's so exciting. I get such a kick out of it. Is that the same for you?
1: Yeah, totally. No, what do they say? No risk, no reward.
0: 100%. And you know, there's all that crew behind the scenes. But, you know, and, you know, there's often a studio audience and, you know, no matter the show, but it's all on you, baby.
1: Yes. And you know what? I remember looking, I think when I first had to do, it was The Voice, and I think I had to do The Voice solo for the first time.
0: Yeah.
1: And it's so much easier when you have an on-air partner, because if you forget something,
0: totally,
1: they'll pick it up for you or they'll know, okay, she needs to be covered here. So you can kind of riff around it with somebody else. But when you're stuck on your own, you can't really do that, can you?
0: It's wild.
1: And I remember doing The Voice and they handed me the script and it was like a Bible because it was a 2-hour live show. And I just thought, I just have to get to the end of the commercial break. If I can get to the end of the first commercial break, and then I just broke it into segments. Mm-hmm. So all you got to do is get through this segment and then get to the next segment and the next segment. So that's how I kind of approached it, rather than letting the whole thing overwhelm me.
0: Oh, because what else can you do? And it's also the...
1: And you know what? I never got any better from that day forward.
0: Stick around, Sonia. Sonia Kruger is here. And up next, I want to talk about just genuinely how funny you are. Here's a bit of Miley Cyrus, End of the World on Nova. Back with Sonia after this.

0: Harry Styles, Dance No More. It's the Joel Creasy Show on Nova for your Thursday lunch hour. And we are joined in the studio by Sonia Kruger. And Son, I remembered a joke years ago on Dancing with the Stars that it was so naughty. And I was like, I was, you know, a little gay boy in Perth. And I remember watching like, she's a queen. Who's she? She's fabulous. That is, she is so funny. She's so great. You like, were you always funny?
1: I think I probably was, you know, I was middle child. So.
0: Same.
1: Really?
0: Yes.
1: And
0: yes.
1: I feel like in order to stand out as the middle child, you have to excel at something. So I would always like be the girly swat at school and I'd bring home my report cards and it'd be pressed flat. My sisters would be screwed up in a ball, you know. My parents still never noticed me. There's not one baby photo. So I think I just felt the need to kind of excel or
0: be noticed.
1: Be noticed. It's make people laugh. Yeah, exactly. Yeah. But I also, I mean, I do love a double entendre.
0: I know you
1: even
0: do.
1: A triple. Even a triple.
0: I like a triple shot. You're so wonderful at that, and I appreciate that because you know there are so many beige hosts out there, and you really are not. You know, I mean, obviously, a glamazon. We all know that, and you're funny as well. It's like, oh my god, Sonia Kruger's got it all.
1: Oh well. I don't know about that, Dol. Well, I feel like sometimes I'm quite disappointing when I go out IRL, you know, and I'm not. There's no hair and makeup, and I'm wearing a baseball cap and sunglasses because when people see me not glammed, because they're so used to seeing that, you know, image, that they see me in real life and they're so disappointed. They can't keep the look of disappointment off their face. It's really quite sad, and I feel I've let them down.
0: Well, okay, what is it? Okay, what? Sonia's IRL like night, like an ideal sort of like Saturday night. You've got the weekend free and you're like, yeah, I want to socialize. What are you doing? You're staying in.
1: Well,
0: you can't say that.
1: Most of the time now, if I go out, it's lunch. I like to go out for lunch. If I'm going to have a hangover, I want it to be done by 7 p.m.
0: Yeah, I can't risk it.
1: Nope. Yeah. Cannot risk feeling like rubbish the next morning at all. And as soon as it gets dark, for some reason, I want to be at home. Same. You know, like it used to be the opposite, right?
0: Same.
1: I wanted to be out all night, every night, but not at all anymore. And now I find I'm having an affair with my iPad. And I'm like, in the bedroom under a blanket with my iPad, just binge watching things.
0: Like this sounds so daggy. I reckon 2 months ago, I got into TikTok. All I want to do now is go home and scroll and watch someone do her grocery shopping at Coles. There's a woman that does a grocery shopping. I love watching it.
1: Does it make you want to do more TikToks or just watch more TikToks? Because I don't ever do TikTok.
0: No, I
1: still don't get it.
0: No, I don't get it either. Like, I'll put up, like, the odd comedy clip and then it'll flop and then it'll put me off.
1: And now there's Substack. Now there's a whole other thing we have
0: What's
1: to learn.
0: That?
1: Substack. Well, I think it's like listen to me trying to explain it.
0: Well, I don't even know what it is.
1: It's like a news thing, but you have your own Substack. So you might write stuff and publish it and then people can subscribe to your Substack. And yours might be funny. Mine might be, I don't know, about fashion or something. I don't know.
0: Yours
1: will
0: be funny.
1: It won't be about cooking, I can tell you that much.
0: Can you cook?
1: No, I can make reservations. I'm very good at that.
0: Oh yeah, absolutely. With the Kruger name, I make reservations under your name. Come to think of it, hang around, Sonia Kruger. After this, we will chat about The Voice, of which you preside over, and how Tones and I is coping in that roadie box. Here's Olivia Rodrigo, "Stupid Song" on Nova. New York City.

0: Tame Impala, Dracula. You're listening to The Joel Creasy Show on Nova. We're catching up with Sonia Kruger. Okay, The Voice. Now, I love that you just, you know, really humbled Tones and I by sticking her in a box for some time, because I've seen her house. It is bougie. And then she's hanging out in a road case watching everyone else.
1: I know. Poor Tones. We put her in a roadie box. We wheeled her around. We called her Byron. That was her code name.
0: Oh, really?
1: And it was really bad because they all said to me, look, the coaches don't know about this. So whenever we talk to you about her on comms, it has to be Byron. So they'd say, at some point during the blind auditions, you need to go and see Byron. And I was like, who's Byron? Who the hell is Byron?
0: Bye.
1: And they're like, you know, Byron. Working. And I'd be like, oh, Tones. And they're like, shut up, Sonia. Terrible at keeping secrets. Love revealing them, though.
0: We hear about the judges being competitive. And like, I know Kate really well. I'm a high key.
1: Yeah,
0: I know she's tough, which I like.
1: Yeah.
0: Are they actually competitive with each other?
1: Yes, they are.
0: I love
1: they
0: that.
1: Really are.
0: Good.
1: More so than I thought they would be, in fact.
0: Right.
1: You know, but I don't think you get to be that level of famous, if you like,
0: well,
1: that level of talented and successful and accomplished. You know, like Richard Marx has worked with everybody and won Grammys and Melanie Chisholm's a Spice Girl, for God's sake.
0: I mean,
1: I die every single time I see her.
0: It's crazy.
1: And then Ronan, you know, Ronan is just hilarious. And then we have Kate. So the funny thing is, Joel, when I do reveal the secret fifth coach to them, as in Tones and I, the reaction, it's like when they say, and the Logie goes to, and someone wins and some people lose, you know, is that sort of where you're trying to look really happy about it. But I definitely sensed there was a mixed reaction to that news.
0: Yeah. And then they were genuinely pissed.
1: Yeah. Well, I think the thing is, it's whole information is power, right?
0: Yeah.
1: So if you, these people, they're used to being in control.
0: Mm-hmm.
1: Like they're the coaches. They're in control. All of a sudden, they felt very out of control. So I can't wait to see that episode back, because every time I watch The Voice, I see the whole, all this stuff that happened that I didn't get to see on the night. Mm. Or, you know, just,
0: you're in the moment,
1: Yeah, exactly. So I'm looking forward to seeing that.
0: Where's, like, so then they whack in an extra chair? Like, where's that being?
1: I can't say too much.
0: Whoa!
1: Well, then you wouldn't watch, would you?
0: Yeah, I mean, well, you had me at Sonia Kruger and a Spice Girl. That is some camp TV.
1: The funny thing is, we were saying, what is it about Tones that people love? They love her, because they've been coming up to me in the street going, really love the fact that Tones is in there. And the fact that she's sitting in that room on her own, talking to herself about these people, is what cracks me up.
0: Yeah.
1: And somebody did actually say, it is a bit like Gogglebox meets The Voice. You know, there's somebody like sort of commentating on what they're watching.
0: Mm.
1: So I went and I took her some blue M&Ms. You know,
0: like she likes the blue ones, does she?
1: Trying to ingratiate myself with Tones.
0: Oh, my God. I love that Sonia Kruger is trying to ingratiate herself with Tones tonight. That makes me feel better about myself. And now that, you know, one of my favourite jokes is when I did I'm a Celebrity, Get Me Out of Here. It was, I used to call it Sonia Kruger National Park.
1: He did actually say, it is a bit like Gogglebox meets The Voice. You know, there's somebody like sort of commentating on what they're watching.
0: Mm.
1: So I went and I took her some blue M&Ms. You know,
0: like she likes the blue ones, does she?
1: Trying to ingratiate myself with Tones.
0: Oh my God. I love

0: Chrissy knows who I am.
1: Oh, shut up. I was like, is it, she's going to be like, who's this little upstart?
0: But also, I used to joke with people that we owned Kruger National Park.
1: Oh, you were just such a delight. And, yeah, it's just always feels right in the world when you are on TV holding a microphone, because few people, it's so, like, having done it and studied you watching it for years and then done it myself, it's really, it's such a skill. The Voice continues 7pm Sunday and 7:30pm Monday on 7 and 7 Plus. Queen Sonia Kruger made my day.
0: Oh, love you, Joel.
1: Oh, listen to my full chat with Sonia Kruger on the Joel Creasy Show podcast. Next up, I'm going to tell you all about my sweet, sweet trip to New York City and my chat with Bruno Mars, and our scroll update up next.
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3: Lee Sales is here. Welcome. So good to see you.
4: Having me, guys. I'm a big fan of salmon. Just gonna
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4: 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Is it? Like, how often would you have salmon?
3: Twice a week.
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0: Really?
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7: You're listening to The Joel Creasy Show, and some more devastating news today. Back to back, the iconic actor Tim Curry, star of the Rocky Horror Picture Show, which I got to play such a small part of, has passed away at the age of 80. So I wanted to celebrate his life in style by getting this one on. It is, of course, The Time Warp here on Nova.
8: It's a astounding. Time is fleeting. Madness takes its toll. But listen closely, not for very much longer. I've got to keep control.
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1: Time to read up on all the hot goss in the world of showbiz from an actual scroll delivered straight to Joel's studio. It's Joel's Scroll Update.
0: Well, hello, Natalie Locke.
2: Oh, Joel Creasy. Hello. Oh, you know, you're basically royalty now that you get flown around the world to do big interviews. Look at you.
0: Feels so old school. So, yeah, we normally go through a few stories happening in the pop culture world, but today we have to talk all things Bruno Mars because hot off the press, one of the world's great entertainers is back. Bruno Mars brings the romantic tour to Australia this February and March 2027 with special guests Tyler and Adam and Anderson .Paak as DJ Pee-wee. Don't miss the tour of the year. Like, seriously, Natalie.
2: That's massive.
0: It was so good. You can register for pre-sale now. Head to livenation.com.au for tickets and info. Like, nah.
2: This is the dream junket, Joel.
0: It was so, and I was with all these, like, other proper journos. And there's me pretending that I am a journo.
2: Yeah.
0: And the concert. Like, the singing. And first of all, Ray was opening. Wild.
2: That is unbelievable.
0: And then Bruno.
2: Has she found a husband yet?
0: No, still in the market. Still in the market and still banging that song out.
2: Yes.
0: And then Bruno comes on. Like the Rolling Stone, I do bring this up with him in the interview, yes, called him the greatest showman of our time. He truly is.
2: Yeah.
0: He's incredible.
2: I can't wait to see his show, actually. I think it's going to be brilliant. Yeah.
0: 10 now, out of 10, okay. Highly recommend.
2: That's brilliant. Now, but I want to get to you interviewing him. So how do you make an impression with Bruno Mars? Because he's been interviewed by people all over the world, for years, right?
0: Yeah.
2: So, Joel Creasy, what was your approach?
0: Well, okay. So, I'm there with all the other journos. You know, there's, you know, other networks there, Sunrise, international journos. and, you know, we're all waiting at this beautiful hotel. We've all got our 10 minutes. And I walk into the room with Bruno and I immediately all over the lighting rig and face plant right in front of the biggest artist in the world. Have a listen.
3: Hi, I'm Joel.
0: I'm Joel from the Joel Creasy Show, creative title, at Nova. Sorry, I'm a mess, Bruno.
3: No,
0: you are amazing.
3: I'm good, Joel.
0: Yeah, so what do you think about my approach now? Is that what you would have done?
2: Well, did you land face first into his lap? Because that would have been perfect.
0: No. Do you know what else he was doing as well? Is he was giving out roses to the female reporters. And he and I had such a great rapport, I almost thought about going back in and screaming at him and being like, "Where am I, Bruno?" I was so close to doing it.
2: Did he think it was on The Bachelor? What's happening here?
0: What's the romantic choice? Very romantic man.
2: Yes, I see. I see. I mean, and as a person, what's he like?
0: Well, so nice. So everyone's coming out going, you know, I've done a few of these before where people go, tricky. Everyone's coming out going, he's so nice. He's so lovely. Like, no one had a bad word to say.
2: Yeah.
0: And I go in, face plant, and then I don't know how many minutes of, questions he got away or answers he got, because I really spoke at his face for quite some time.
2: Right, okay, yeah. So it's sort of the reverse interview where he said, "Are you all right?" And then you talked for 10 minutes and then he said, "Well, thanks for your time."
0: Well, then I walk out and offered him my laptop because one of the presenters before me was so prepared and had, like, you know, like notes with their show, like, you know, palm cards. And
2: I took
0: him my laptop as like a clipboard, you know, because I'm good on the fly.
2: And a couple of napkins.
0: With my notes on. And also the Sunrise girl had sat on my notes, so they're a bit scrunched up from in the car. And everyone's like in the car, like doing like serious work with their, and I'm like, well, I need to do something. So I just underlined my name on my notes in case I was going to forget that bit.
2: No, that is very important. And what did you ask him about the Wordle? What did you do? Can't wait to hear your whole chat. That's going to be brilliant.
0: Thank you for letting me just dazzle you. And also, of course, Nat, I'll see you on Sunday because you and I got a big 4K walk in the city to surf to do together.
2: You know why, Joel? Because we are athletes.
0: We are elite athletes. You're the best. I'll be back tomorrow with Bruno Mars himself and your chance to win tickets to see him. Stick around. The Chrissy Swan Show is up next.
2: I'm off to carbo load.
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24: 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Traffic on the M5, flowing freely westbound in around 15 minutes from the Kings Grove main tunnel exit through to Preston's. The M7 all clear southbound through Cecil Hills past Elizabeth Drive. Parramatta Road slow in both directions through Granville past Woodville Road. Des Moines heavy delays both ways for Victoria Road at Lyons Road. It's spring season at Freedom. 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Cloudy today, tops of 19 in the city and in the west. Right now, it's 18 degrees on Sydney's Nova 96.9.
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27: With your 2pm headlines, good afternoon, I'm Michelle Stevenson. The federal government has deployed specialist DFAT staff to assist in rescue efforts following flash flooding along the Nepal-Tibet border. At least 162 people are dead after walls of muddy water slammed into buildings and destroyed villages. 34 Aussies are missing, believed to be spread across separate pilgrimage and tour groups. Well, Qantas is blaming rising fuel costs driven by the conflict in the Middle East as the reason it's had a drop in profits. The airline says the Iran war resulted in a $420 million hit to earnings. Meta has agreed to impose new safety restrictions on US teen accounts on Facebook and Instagram in a multi-billion dollar court settlement. 29 American states have sued the company over what was described as addictive and harmful design features. There are increasing concerns about bird flu reaching domestic cats and dogs as the outbreak continues to grow in South Australia. And Bruno Mars is heading to Australia, bringing his romantic tour down under in February and March. Our very own Joel Creasy chatted to the man himself, and you can hear that chat tomorrow from 1pm. And you're up to date on Nova. Oh,
28: thanks so much for coming over.
29: Every moment matters in your pregnancy, especially this one.
28: Thank you. Glass of wine?
29: No, thanks. You see, most people won't know the moment they become pregnant, which means any alcohol you drink could be doing damage to a developing baby. Yeah, we've started trying.
28: It's fantastic.
29: I know. So make the moment you start trying the moment to stop drinking. Visit everymomentmatters.org.au for more information.
25: This is the Chrissy Swan Show. Oh, no.
30: Well, we've done a full day on Earth without Dolly Parton. Is everyone all right?
31: I'm holding up strong.
30: Yeah. I mean, look, the sun shines a little less bright. But we're going to turn up the sunshine because Alex Nation is coming in today.
31: Yes, Swanee, you and I met her like together a decade ago.
30: Yes.
31: Nearly to the day when she was promoting the finale of The Bachelor with Richie. Remember him?
30: Yes, remember him? Well, she has, she's done a triumphant turn in The Traitors and she's out, spoiler alert, and she's coming in.
31: I can't wait to catch up with her. Also, after 3 o'clock, we can't wait to hear your unpopular opinions in sweeping statements. We've also got another Cuisinart portable outdoor gas barbecue to give away in Chrissy's Quizzy. Mm-hmm. But next, Swanee, there is an app/website that has been, I want to say, designed or developed especially for you in the words of Kylie Minogue.
30: Oh, my God.
31: I'll tell you about it next.

0: Chrissy Swan Show. Oh, no, that's your theme song, Jackie. Mr. Know-It-All.
1: Mr. Know-It-All. Hey, can I be an actual Mr. Know-It-All for a minute?
0: Yeah, sure.
1: You are obsessed with dopamine hits.
0: I really am, and it's getting worse.
1: What's the current dopamine hit?
0: I got very excited because I did a online order for some bits and pieces from Maya. They're on sale.
1: Yeah.
0: And it turns out that I have to come in 4 separate deliveries, and that gave me a full body. Like I had a, I was like, oh my God, there's 4. I thought there was going to be 1.
1: Oh, so you like the separation?
0: Yeah.
1: Oh, see, that frustrates me to no end.
0: Yeah, I know, but you don't have a problem.
1: Yeah, this is true.
0: Yeah.
1: Well, I think I have the cure to your problem because in South Korea, there is a viral trend around a particular genre of apps, and they're dopamine apps or dopamine sites. So essentially, someone like you that might be obsessed with an app like Temu.
0: Yeah.
1: Or, I don't know, a lot of people...
0: I actually haven't done Temu for a long time.
1: We've given up the spinny wheel.
0: Well, no, I just forgot. Now it's back in my mind.
1: Or I feel like with teenagers and like kids, it's Uber Eats.
0: Yeah. Oh, my God, tell me about it.
1: For me, especially on a Sunday, like you get a real kick. So have a look. I'm going to hand you this phone.
0: Mm-hmm.
1: This is an interface of one of these said dopamine apps.
0: Okay.
1: And essentially what you do is you order a sushi platter or you order whatever you may like. You put in your location and you book it, but it never actually comes. It's all fake. It's all BS. It's purely just a game. Think of it as a game so that you hit order on your KFC Go Bucket and you get that rush and that hit.
0: Oh.
1: Now, it's quite weird because
0: oh my God.
1: When you actually do it, you actually do feel the hit.
0: Excuse me, I am really, even though logically I know that it's not coming.
1: Yes.
0: I'm getting a lot of satisfaction from choosing, like, do I want this ramen bowl? Do
1: yeah.
0: I want a katsu curry? What am I in the mood for? Is it bibimbap? Is it, hang on, is it? So I'm actually straight away, I'm choosing, oh, God, there's burgers and buffalo. There's mac and cheese. Okay, I'm going to get mac and cheese.
1: So for me, there's, like, amazing shoes, clothes, and what happens even when you order clothing. You know how you'll get, like, order hashtag 617 is confirmed. They even go to the lengths of creating that sort of fakery. Anyway, so in South Korea, this has been rolled out. People are using it for their kids. And some of them make money from just the ads you get on the site. So don't think, oh, I bet they're still going to scam me. No, because you get a little bit of advertising shown. That's how they're making cash.
0: Jack, this is a game changer.
1: Get your kids onto it if you're listening and they're obsessed with apps. And they can just get constant dopamine hits.
0: And the great advantage is they don't know the food's coming. So they will spend at least 3 hours waiting by the gate for that tonkatsu.
1: And also, I think I've just solved the nation's gambling addiction, the gambling issues. We should be fake punting.
0: So good.
1: Alex Nation from The Traders is joining us next.
0: Well, what about a biryani, a non-existent biryani? Oh, samosa.
1: Okay, open up the real Uber Eats now.

0: on show on Nova. I don't know about you, but I'm loving The Traitors. This happened on Tuesday night.
1: Whoever wants to vote for me and put me up there, I'm ready to show you who I am.
2: And what is that?
1: I love you all so much, and you're doing a brilliant job. I'm a traitor.
0: Elation only matched by our elation as we welcome Alex Nation to the studio.
3: Hello. Guys, it's been 10 years.
4: I know.
0: It has been 10 years, almost 10 years. To the day.
3: I know.
0: You came in to see us on a different show to say watch the Bachelor finale.
3: I know. With Richie. Where is Richie now?
0: Where is he now?
3: I don't know.
0: Off grid, I like to call it.
3: Off grid.
0: Yeah. You were wonderful in The Traitors.
3: Thank you.
0: I was sad to see you go. Watching back, and also, I mean, I haven't missed an episode since it started because I'm obsessed with Gretel Colleen.
3: Isn't she amazing? So iconic.
0: So amazing. I loved watching that reality phenomenon that I experienced when I was in Big Brother a million years ago, where you think that something is so serious and emotional. Like, I had great difficulty and a great many tears nominating people, even though that's not even real.
3: Mm.
0: And then seeing you so emotional, it looks so foolish to a normal person. But when you're in the experience, it feels real.
3: Yeah, I found it really hard to, by the end, compartmentalize game and the connections I was making with these people.
0: Because you were lying.
3: Yeah, and I went into it wanting to be a traitor. I'm a Leo. I want to be the main character energy. I'm like, the show is called The Traitors. I want to be a traitor.
0: Yeah.
3: And at the start, I felt like I was doing really well. My social play was good. Everyone trusted me. But then that became the problem for me. Because, you know, then I had twins fighting with each other, saying one's a traitor, she's a traitor. The other one's going, no, she's not.
0: Yeah.
3: He's backing me and defending me, going against his twin brother. Like, it all just got a bit too heavy for me.
0: You really need to be, like, to be a traitor and come out of it unscathed, you need to have absolutely no conscience. That's why I think Dicko would have been a good one.
3: Dicko would have been a phenomenal traitor.
0: Because he does not give a shit.
3: He doesn't give a shit.
0: No.
3: Zero.
4: It was like watching an actress really nail the start of her career, Alex.
3: Yeah.
4: And then the last couple of episodes, it's like, oh, she's not very good at acting.
3: Here she goes. Here's the decline. I know, I come into that breakfast hot with AJ. I think that was the start of my undoing.
4: Yes, agreed.
3: Because, you know, he had worked on me from the start. Hindsight looking back, he was working me from the jump. I think he knew I was a traitor day one.
0: Wow.
3: Because he just got so close to me. He would position himself right next to me every day, in my car every time.
0: Yeah.
3: And then I sort of look back on moments thinking, oh my God, he's played me this entire time. And then on the way to breakfast, I'm like, keep you cool. Just play it. Don't make it messy. Like, play it wise. And then I went in there, I looked at him and I was like, launch.
0: I ran into Rhys Nicholson a few months ago, actually, and so I know that filming has been wrapped for a long time.
3: Mm.
0: Has anybody taken your performance / role as a traitor personally between then and now, or is everything forgiven?
3: I don't think so.
0: Okay, great.
3: I think we were actually a really tight cast.
0: Mm-hmm.
3: The tightest I've ever been a part of, whether it was Bachelor in Paradise or The Bachelor, we became like a family. I don't think there's any bad blood really with anyone.
0: Well, yeah, and also, like, surprisingly, you and Kira got really close and you were not close.
3: That was not on my bingo card.
0: No.
4: And what about you and Tully? Because you two were friends outside of the show, right?
3: Yes.
4: But watching the show, you would not know you two were mates.
3: No, I avoided her like the plague because, you know, she would try and talk game with me and I found it really hard to talk game with her and lie to her.
0: Yeah.
4: Ah, so you avoided her.
3: Yeah, and I think that became obvious. I think Tully knew I was a traitor quite early, but she knew I was protecting her.
4: Okay.
3: So she never brought that up to me. But she would say little things where I would kind of clock it and go, I think she knows.
4: Yeah,
3: I think she definitely knows, but I was protecting her.
4: The format of The Traitors is so beloved worldwide.
3: Yes.
4: And I feel like I'm quite late to the party because people, Swanee's been talking about it for years.
0: Well, the Celebrity Traitors, the most recent one in the UK, like, broke all the records for the grand finale.
4: Have you found that you know, people in the UK and America have sort of got onto the Australian version?
3: Yeah, so I have had people from Ireland, America, the UK in my DMs saying how pleasantly surprised they are with our season. And, you know, everywhere on Reddit, everyone is talking about that moment with AJ where, you know, he clocks me, he starts crying and he goes, I know you're a traitor. Apparently that has like made traitors history in all the franchises all over the world. And I mean, at least we can say we're making great TV.
4: I was going to say, usually we stuff up reality shows, so I'm proud that we've nailed one.
0: Yes, I'm absolutely really concerned for the next season because literally every reality star was in this, this cast.
3: Everyone.
0: Who's left?
3: Cyrell.
4: Well, speaking of Cyrell, Alex Nation, we want to play a game of Aussie reality TV revision with you next.
0: Oh,
4: because
0: God,
4: you've been on our screens now for over a decade.
0: Yeah, and we're sure you love reality just like we do.
3: I don't.
0: Oh, really?
3: I mean, I don't watch anything. I live in like the sticks 4 hours away and I don't have TV.
4: Well, this game's going to be fun.
3: We'll see how I go.
0: On, that sounds like exactly where Richie would be hiding out. Have you checked your wardrobe?
3: Richie's in my wardrobe somewhere.

0: Chrissy Swan show on Nova. She has been the latest exposed traitor on The Traitors. Watch and stream the new episodes of The Traitors next week, Tuesday and Wednesday, 7:30 p.m. on 10. Alex Nation, thank you for sticking around.
1: So welcome.
0: We're going to play a game with you.
1: Yeah, let's go.
2: Merlin, are you going to speak?
3: Lace, the world doesn't revolve around you, Sam. You ain't King Ding-a-ling.
4: Aussie reality TV revision.
0: I'm King Ding-a-ling. God. All right, this is how it's going to work. Actually, you can explain the rules, Jackie.
5: There has been several iconic moments in Australian reality television over the last 10 to 15 years, let's say.
1: Yep.
5: It's fair to say you've been a part of a couple of them.
1: Yep.
5: So I want to go through 5 moments and see if you can identify what show it is or who the people involved are.
1: Okay.
5: You did just reveal before those couple of songs that you live in the sticks and you don't watch anything.
1: Yep.
5: So this could be tricky.
1: I mean, it could go anywhere, couldn't it?
5: Alrighty. Reality TV moment 1.
6: When you get home, get your husband to review your medication. Because clearly
7: I'm not on medication,
6: the testosterone
7: Jen.
6: Level needs to come down and everything else needs to come up. Good luck with your deck
1: that's
6: of cards
1: housewives.
6: For your life. Because that's all you've got is a deck of cards that are about to topple.
5: Correct.
0: It is Real Housewives, of Melbourne.
1: Yes.
0: For an extra point, can you identify the voice?
1: It's not Petty Fleur.
0: No.
5: No.
0: Oh, as if she'd be able to speak that coherently.
1: It's not Gamble, because Gamble couldn't either.
0: Oh, man, the spelling.
5: The spelling.
0: I mean,
1: Cosimoa. Gina.
5: Yes.
0: It is Gina.
5: Okay. Reality TV moment number 2.
8: You of all people should be turning around and telling your wife not to back such a thing up. Because let's be honest,
9: she can back her friends like you back your friend.
8: Oh my God, are you shitting me?
10: Oh my God, no!
11: I did pour a glass of wine on her head.
1: That is Cyril and Martha Maps.
0: Yes.
5: Correct.
1: That's so iconic.
0: Iconic.
5: Next moment.
12: Quite frankly, that is disgusting. Disgustingly good.
1: MasterChef?
5: Yep.
0: The Voice?
1: He's on radio now,
5: yep.
1: ABC?
5: Yeah, Alex Nation,
1: Matt
5: well
1: Preston.
5: Done.
0: Yes.
5: Okay, we've got 2 more moments.
0: Obviously, all of these happened before you were in the sticks without television.
1: Yeah. I've been in the sticks for 5 years.
0: Hiding Richie in your wardrobe.
1: Yeah, hiding Richie in my wardrobe.
5: All right, second last moment.
13: For 3 points, I'm going to nominate Tully. Did you get that, Tully? She's been watching us all day, watching our lips read. I think she thinks this is a game of Mean Girls and she needs to control all the players and understand everything that's going on.
1: Ben Norris? Is he the guy talking?
5: No.
1: Oh. I mean, Tully, Big Brother.
5: Yes. It's Tim Dormer.
0: Ah, the guy with the curly hair.
5: Yeah.
1: Her favourite person in the world.
5: Alrighty.
0: He won Big Brother. It's still a great mystery to me.
1: Yeah.
0: He's not well.
1: Not great.
0: Check your wardrobe, Alex.
1: Yeah. He might be in the
0: Could be another curly
1: well.
0: Haired red guy in there.
5: Alrighty, the final moment in Australian reality TV history.
14: Should we do the dunk?
11: Okay.
14: Let's go.
1: I'm having a visceral reaction.
5: Your body.
1: I literally tensed up.
5: Yeah.
1: That is the infamous chocolate bath with Richie. Iconic though.
0: On behalf of
1: it's still in the bits somewhere. 10 years later.
0: On behalf of everybody in this country, thank you, Alex.
1: You're so welcome.
0: It was the best moment of that entire year.
1: My pleasure.
0: You're the best.
1: Every Easter, I relive it.
5: Hey, watch and stream new episodes of The Traitors Tuesday and Wednesday. It's on air at 7:30 on Channel 10, or just jump on 10 Play and watch them. It was great to see you, Alex.
1: Yeah, you too, guys.
0: Thank you.
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16: 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I'm going to play the Sam Smith bit, right? 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
5: Okay.
4: What, just the one between us?
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1: Chrissy's clickbait.
0: Jennifer Garner, in my opinion, is a good egg.
2: One of the best eggs, Swanee.
0: Yep, she is obviously best known for that Alias show, I reckon.
2: I loved it.
0: Yes. And also being the ex-wife and constant support of Ben Affleck, mother of three. She's just sunshine to me. I think she's so brilliant. Do you follow her on Instagram?
2: I don't, but I should.
0: You should. You should. It's just an instant lift.
2: Okay.
0: She's always in a good mood.
2: Yeah.
0: You know?
2: She just gets it. It seems like she has a really good understanding of life, even though she is this big star.
0: Exactly. She's always in her kitchen. She talks to her cats. She tries to reason. I mean,
2: you feel seen.
0: I feel really seen. She has sat down to do a podcast with entrepreneur Emma Greed. Now, you may know Emma from her work with the Kardashians, specifically Khloe and the brand Good American, the jeans, which are so expensive. Why?
2: Are they?
0: Oh, my God. Yes.
2: Well, Emma's greedy, clearly.
0: Clearly. That none of them speak to her anymore. But, you know, that's not true of Jennifer Garner, who did speak to her and talk to her. This is a very interesting take on sudden fame.
2: Because when did Jennifer suddenly become famous? It was around Alias, right? That was the breakout.
0: Yeah, so role. Like 90s, would you say?
2: Early 2000s?
0: Yeah.
3: You lose a couple of years of life when you become famous. You have to recalibrate. You have to find yourself. I looked back and was like, wait, what happened to that friendship? It was me. I didn't know that it was. I didn't know I was separating. It wasn't like I thought I was better. It was like, oh my gosh, what is this?
0: How interesting.
2: Very.
0: Remember, I read an article, I've never been able to find it again, that sudden fame is akin to serious trauma.
2: Yeah. Which I remember you bringing that on air before, and like it makes sense.
0: I might have to really search for that, and definitely that is in support of what Jennifer Garner just said. Also, she's just so relatable, and I don't know how because she's richer than God.
2: Yeah.
0: She has said that there was true financial panic when she first split from her ex, Ben Affleck.
3: I panicked when I was first out of my marriage. Suddenly I realized, like, I don't know how long I'll be able to work. This isn't a career that's like, hey, you're 60, you're 55, you're 43. Come on, let's pay you more than you've ever made. You know what I mean? I have to take care of myself. I have to take care of these kids. So we just got very calculated, and still, it's not like you can just unfamous yourself. Life is expensive, and you still have to kind of figure out how you're going to live.
0: How though? Tell us how. We love a Reddit, and this one is for us because it's all about Australians. I'm guessing that this is an American woman.
2: That's moved to Australia.
0: Yeah. So she's like, I've been, hey all. There you go. It's definitely American. Hey y'all. This woman has been seeing a guy. They've just recently gone exclusive.
2: Got it.
0: And he has referred to her as his Mrs.
2: Dump him.
0: Twice. Once when they hadn't had the chat, and once after the chat. She's confused because he's also said this in front of his friends. She wants to know, is it normal? I think it is normal.
2: Unfortunately, yes.
0: An American might think that means they're going to get married. It doesn't.
2: Nah.
0: It doesn't. It doesn't mean that.
2: It means he's a massive bogan.
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7: It roads is busy but moving northbound for Concord Road approaching the Ryde Bridge, while Clyde is calling both directions on Parramatta Road just past James Roos Drive. Roselle, minor delays for Victoria Road on and off the Anzac Bridge, while the CBD Harbour Bridge and Tunnel is moving well in both directions. Highbush West, there's delays southbound on Centenary Drive, and George's Hall at slow northbound on Henry Lawson Drive. The hunt is on. Emmy Rossum stars in Furious, a gripping new thriller where an FBI agent's pursuit of a serial killer turns dangerously personal, now streaming on Disney Plus. Checking weather, it's going to be clear tonight. We're getting down to 10 degrees. Tomorrow, there's sunshine and tops of 20. Right now, though, it is 20 degrees in the city. Same in the west on Sydney's Nova 96.9.
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7: Good afternoon, I'm Michelle Stevenson. The federal government is seeking an urgent update on the well-being of Aussies missing in Nepal. At least 162 people are dead, with fears that toll will rise following catastrophic flash flooding along the Nepal-Tibet border. 34 Australians are missing, and specialist DFAT staff have been deployed to assist in rescue efforts. Foreign Minister Penny Wong says info regarding their safety is limited.
14: I'm sure there are many Australians who are very concerned about friends or family who may be in this region. I would say to you at this stage, access and information are very limited given the scale of disaster. We will do our best to ascertain whatever information we can.
7: Qantas has reported a 13.1% drop in its profit after the Middle East conflict triggered a spike in the cost of jet fuel. The airline says the Iran war resulted in a $420 million hit to earnings, prompting an underlying pre-tax profit of $2.06 billion. A telco employee has been charged after allegedly selling customer info to criminal groups. Queensland police have tipped off their New South Wales counterparts about a 30-year-old man they say unlawfully accessed customer records through his employment. Well, pet owners are being warned to keep cats and dogs away from sick or dead wildlife as bird flu continues to spread across Australia. And Jacob Elordi and Kendall Jenner have attempted to go incognito while on a date in West Hollywood. The star couple are trying to keep a low profile as they made their way through a Japanese restaurant. Now let's see what's happening on Nine News.
20: Thanks, Michelle. I'm Mark Burrows. In Nine News, flood disaster in the Himalayas. At least 34 Australians among hundreds missing. Meta agrees to pay $25 billion in a landmark settlement over teen social media addiction. A once-a-day pill has been trialled in Australia for men with advanced prostate cancer. And can Tom Trbojevic help mastermind a manly miracle and scrape into the finals? Nine News, your news nightly at 6 on 9 and 9 now.
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0: Cool. Alex Nation spent the first hour with us on this show. God, she's a delight.
2: She is, Swanee.
0: Yeah, catch up on the podcast if you missed that.
2: But also, we got to talk about the chocolate bath. I just need everyone to know that.
0: God, it's still so, so funny.
2: And she said she's still got bits of chocolate inside her.
0: Oh,
2: not,
0: yeah!
2: Not in snow, though. That was the wrong wording.
0: In the nooks and crannies. We've got another Cuisinart portable outdoor gas barbecue to give away next. In the bum bag, in Chrissy's Cuisinart. Queasy.
2: Yes, 13-24-10 if you would like that. And also, if you're a massive Bruno Mars fan, do not change the dial because we have some big news to talk about before 4 o'clock. I'm

0: You're listening to the Chrissy Swan Show on Nova. Haven't these Cuisinart portable barbecues been very popular?
1: Very.
2: Adventure ready grilling with the Cuisinart Venture portable barbecue. Chrissy's Quizzy.
0: You know why I think everybody wants one of these Cuisinart portable outdoor gas barbecues? They are, in marketing terms, aspirational, because when you look at them, you imagine the sunny weather, being outside, being with family.
1: Yes.
0: And cooking a sausage in bread.
1: And because they're somewhat smaller and more portable, I imagine living in a penthouse in New York City.
0: Oh, my God.
1: And cooking my steak.
0: I love it so much. Hello, Janelle.
3: Hey, guys. How are you?
0: Good. The weather where you are is perfect for these portable outdoor gas barbies.
3: Absolutely.
0: Where would your favourite beach be in Queensland to pop down and cook a snag on?
3: Surfers Paradise, the Spit Beach, dog-friendly beach. It's beautiful.
0: Oh, my God. Good luck, Janelle. Hello, Pauline.
4: Hello, Jack and Chrissy. How are we both?
0: Very good, thank you. Where would you take your portable outdoor gas barbecue and cook a sausage and bread?
4: Well, we're planning a picnic for Father's Day, so I think we'll pop it in the car so we can cook up some snags for Father's Day.
0: Well, that sounds ideal. Best of luck, ladies. Your names are your buzzers. It's the best of five, meaning the first person to get three answers correct wins the game and gets this incredible Cuisinart portable outdoor gas barbecue. Question one. The Dog Stars, which hits cinemas today. Did you see Margaret Qualley in the very controversial non-shoe?
1: Hated it. Forgot to send it to you. Was so upset. But because Jacob Elordi looked so great on that red carpet with the dog, I just decided to not look at Margaret's feet.
0: Is it Chanel or Dior?
1: Chanel.
0: It's Chanel. It's just a shoelace. There's no soul to the shoe.
1: Unacceptable.
0: Anyway, the Dog Star starring which Aussie actor hit cinemas today? Jack's given you a head start, guys.
4: Janelle.
3: Jacob Elordi.
0: It is. It's Elordi, but we'll take Elordi.
1: I love Elordi.
0: Oh, Elordi's handsome, isn't he? Question two. The northern and southern hemispheres are divided by what?
4: Pauline. The equator.
0: It is the equator. Question three. On this day in 1991, which American rock band released an album called 10? No one, really? Oh, my God, Pearl Jam. Question number four. Brad Fittler is a former star of which sporting code?
4: Pauline.
3: Janelle.
0: Yes, Pauline.
4: NRL.
0: It is the NRL.
1: Question five is for the win, Pauline.
0: Children's TV character Gumby is what colour?
4: Pauline.
0: Yes, Pauline, for the win.
4: Green.
0: He is green. You've just set yourself up for a wonderful Father's Day, Pauline. Take it down the park.
4: Amazing.
0: With a sausage and bread. Well done.
4: Thank you so much to both of you.
1: Thanks, Pauline. Have a great Thursday night as well, Janelle.
3: Thank you. Good luck. Good on
4: Thank
3: you,
4: Pauline.
1: Thank you. Thank you.
0: Well, very kind. So kind.
1: Let's not be kind in the next segment because Sweeping Statements is up next and we're going to get unpopular.

0: Chrissy Swan Show on Nova. It's a day for it, Jack Eyre.
1: Swan's sweeping statements.
0: Yeah. Here we go. We want your most outrageous negativity here on display, please.
2: Yes, get unpopular. Or it might even be positive, but it's deemed as negative. You just don't know with sweeping statements.
0: Yes, 13, 24, 10. Make sure you give us a call. You going first? I going first?
2: Kick us off, Swanny.
0: All right. First of all, if you have social media and you post something and you have, I'm going to say more than two hashtags, I'm going to change that. If you have a hashtag at all.
2: Yes.
0: I can't stand you.
2: Oh, I love this.
0: I don't like hashtags, and I especially don't like to be told that whatever you've posted is hashtag funny. Okay, don't tell me something is hashtag funny. I'll be the judge of that.
2: Well, that's the whole that's the whole purpose of an image, is it paints 1,000 words. You don't need to be so descriptive. People really kill me with their Instagram stories when they over-describe the image I'm looking at.
0: I agree.
2: Let it speak for itself.
0: And the thing is, nothing wipes the smile off my face than to read hashtag funny. It's just awful.
2: Yeah. And I just, even on Instagram captions in the grid, I don't like hashtags. They ruin the aesthetic.
0: I agree.
2: Okay.
0: What is the point of them anyway? Well, maybe that's a chat for another time.
2: I think back in the day, Swanee, if you clicked through to the hashtag, you would then find so much other similar content.
0: Yeah, but that doesn't happen anymore.
2: No, the algorithm's doing everything for us. It's so like 2016.
0: Oh, God.
2: My sweeping statement is, if you are a man with a butterfly tattoo on your chest, you're automatically a 10 out of 10.
0: Really?
2: Yeah. Example one from yesterday, Harry Styles. Another example that you'll appreciate. Who? Nathan Jones used to play for the Demons. Looks elite.
0: Has he got a butterfly?
2: He's got a butterfly tattoo. I just think men with butterfly tattoos, they just look better. And I know people will be like, oh, they're soft-cock, like, oh, they look wimp. Do you know what I mean? But no, there's something really nice about them.
0: I appear to have a type.
2: Yeah, that you do. Hey, 13, 24, 10, what is your sweeping statement? Just for sharing with us today, we have family organisation packs from Steph Pays Planners. They're valued at over $200 and they look elite.
0: You need them.
2: Billie Eilish on Nova.

0: are listening to the Mrs. Swan Show on Nova. Look, we're among friends. We can be a little bit narky.
1: Swan's sweeping statements.
0: 13, 24, 10, what's your sweeping statement? Your unpopular opinion. Mine is this. Don't use hashtags ever on anything that you post on any of the social media platforms ever again.
2: They're useless.
0: They're embarrassing to you.
2: I agree. I agree.
0: Hashtag funny. Hashtag comedian. Oh, my God.
2: No, the
0: worst. Not naming any names, but you're not funny and you're also not a comedian.
2: Also, if you are a dude with a butterfly tattoo, you're automatically a 10. Specifically, like, in the middle of the chest, like Harry Styles.
0: Harry Styles. That magazine spread that he did for what was
2: W.
0: it? Gender? Unbelievable.
2: Wasn't it, Swanee?
0: Yeah.
2: Hey, Shane on 13, 24, 10, what is your unpopular opinion?
3: Hey, Chrissy. Hey, Jack.
0: Hey, Shane.
2: You're a vibe.
0: Yeah.
3: Just quickly, you guys are the A-team.
0: Oh, you're sweet. Like B.A. Baracus. Is that what you're talking about, Shane?
3: Absolutely.
0: Oh, you're sweet. Now, Shane, please tell us.
3: My sweeping statement is I think that birthday celebration should stop after 18.
0: Oh, this is...
2: No.
0: What? Hang on a minute. That means no 21sts and no... 40th, 50th.
3: I've got 3 kids, and that I'm gonna have to win the Powerball.
0: Okay, so what you really mean, Shane, is no birthday celebrations paid for by you should occur
3: That's
0: after
3: it.
0: I get it.
3: Maybe we can handball the big ones to the grandparents.
0: I think that's a good idea. How old is your eldest, Shane?
3: 10.
0: Okay, right. Well, I've got an 18 of someone who's just about to turn 18. Leo is about to turn 18. So I'll let you know how I go via my bank manager.
2: Hey, Shane, we're going to send you a facial fuel prize pack from Kiehl's. It's valued at over $200 and it's the perfect gift for you ahead of Father's Day.
3: That is the perfect gift. My skin was looking a bit dry this morning.
0: Well, enjoy it. And when you're not using it on your face, it's going to make your bathroom look real chic.
2: Indeed.
0: Shane. Hello, Marina.
4: Hello, Chrissy.
0: Can please tell us, what is your sweeping statement?
4: Oh, my sweeping statement is the latest bomb update is the worst.
0: Oh, what is the latest Bureau of Meteorology update?
4: They invested all this money into updating it, and it gets the weather so wrong. Like today, the rain was predicted on my app like since the morning and nothing is happening. It's still calm down.
0: Marina, it took me so long to try and understand where things were now as well. I'd gotten so used to the old interface.
2: Yeah, it looked like they dumbed it down. Like,
0: yes.
2: It looks like it's from the old times of like late 90s when we would fire up the Windows 95.
0: Yes, it does. I do think that there's a problem with the way we interpret it too. The whole rainfall thing, I think, we need like a national lesson on how to read it. Yeah.
2: I love the weather. I'd be up for that.
0: Yeah.
2: Hey, Marina, we're going to send you a family organization pack from Steph Pays Planners. Enjoy that.
4: Thank you so much. I enjoy your show. Thank you so much.
0: I enjoy everything about you, Marina. Hello, Luca.
5: Hi, guys. How are we going?
0: Good, mate. What's your sweeping statement?
5: Now, sorry in advance, but I just don't think they're worth the time, the energy, and the money. Theme parks, overrated. I just think they don't spark the joy. They're chaotic. They're full of people. The food's expensive. No one wants a corn dog anymore. And it's just full of crap. I'm sorry. And you leave soaking wet on rides. And it's just, I just can't. I'm sorry.
2: Speak in my language, Luca, especially adults. Go to the pub. That's a theme park.
5: Oh, but you know what? But it started from a kid. When I was a kid, I didn't enjoy it. There was no joy. It was get me home, maybe to the pub, but who knows. But
0: Luca,
5: no, can't do it.
0: Luca, you understand you've made Dolly Parton cry in heaven because she had Dollywood. Now get off the phone right now.
1: 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Sydney traffic.
6: Nova 96.9. Hey, it's Michelle Stevenson here. The CBD, we've got a breakdown southbound on Harbour Street approaching Bathurst Street, while the M5, pretty busy westbound through Milperra past Henry Lawson Drive. Roads, it is busy but moving northbound for Concord Road approaching the Ryde Bridge. Newtown, it's busy northbound on King Street at Erskineville Road. Clyde is crawling both ways. Parramatta Road past James Roos Drive, while Roselle, we've got minor delays for Victoria Road on and off the Anzac Bridge. Your new home is waiting. 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Checking your weather, clear tonight, down to 10 degrees. Tomorrow, we are looking at sunshine with tops of 20. Right now, though, it is 19 degrees in the city, 20 degrees in the west, on Sydney's Nova 96.9.
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8: Having me, guys. 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
7: say,
8: 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Is it? 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
7: I should rather a sausage.
6: I'd rather. So, 20 right now, though, it is 19 degrees in the city, 20 degrees in the west, on Sydney's Nova 96.9.
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23: Go! Pixie, Whipper and Kate for the drive home. No, I just want to go.
24: We are all going to attempt our book week parade here. Damn. In the office.
25: Jess, do you know what we're wearing for book week?
24: Don't give too much away, but it is a group costume.
25: Okay.
24: What, just the one between us?
25: Like a hungry cat.
26: Are we a horse?
25: Oh, drum roll.

0: may be the dulcet tones of one Bruno Mars, which brings to mind a little something.
1: Chrissy's clickbait.
0: Oh, yeah. Couple of points vis-a-vis Bruno Mars. One, he has announced his Aussie tour.
2: Yes, Swanee, he is bringing the romantic tour to Australia in Feb and March 2027. That's not that far away.
0: It isn't, and I haven't seen him live. I've only seen him, you know, performing live at ceremonies and whatever.
2: Yeah.
0: My God, the man. He's one of those, like, old school showman.
2: He is.
0: He would so be worth seeing. I can't wait, personally.
2: I remember seeing him do the Super Bowl halftime show like over a decade ago now. Yeah. And I remember being wowed.
0: Well, I remember seeing like footage of him as a child performing Michael Jackson stuff better than Michael did. Like, he's extraordinary.
2: An absolute talent.
0: So and talented.
2: Even more exciting news, our very own Joel Creasy flew to New York City to see the show over this last weekend, and he got to sit down and chat with him.
0: So we are going to hear the outcome of said conversation in Joel's show tomorrow. Don't miss it from 1 p.m.
2: But Swanee, we must give away a double because we are radio professionals.
0: Only one, is that it? I feel like it would be nicer to be generous, but maybe we're holding some back for later.
2: Hopefully. 13, 24, 10 if you are a diehard Bruno fan and you would like to see him. He's bringing the romantic tour, as we said, to Australia in Feb and March 2027 with special guests Tyler and Anderson .Paak as DJ Pee-wee. Tickets and pre-sale info at livenation.com.au. He's going to Perth, Melbourne, Brisbane and Sydney. Sorry, Adelaide.
0: Ha!
2: Bruno, your dog.
0: All right, well, that's exciting. And, oh, my God, the phones have just gone into meltdown. He's a very popular man, our Bruno Mars. While we are sorting that out, let's talk Zara Larsson.
2: Love her.
0: I love her too. I love her too. She appeared at a festival with the cutest name, Puckle Pop.
2: Puckle Pop?
0: It's Puckle Pop. Puckle Pop Festival. Live on stage, and she was performing her song Midnight Sun when the crowd started doing the iconic choreography from the film clip. Now, it involves kind of three dancers holding her up.
2: Yes, and she's posing almost like a bit of a Greek god.
0: Yes, and I mean, to see people doing it from the mosh pit is very funny, and Zara Larsson lost it.
3: It's my favorite part. Now we put that 1, 2, 3, 4, 5.

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0: I know. She's a true talent. Mick Jagger's right, let me tell you.
1: Hey, Fitzy Whipper and Kate are up next. We will chat to our Bruno Mars winner off air. Swanee, have a great Thursday night.
0: And to you, Jackie.
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5: In 5 of Milperra, we've got a two-car crash westbound at the base of the Henry Lawson Drive on ramp. While roads, it is busy but moving northbound for Concord Road approaching the Ryde Bridge. Newtown, a busy run as well northbound on King Street just at Erskineville Road. Liverpool, it is slowing both ways, Hume Highway and Elizabeth Drive. West Ryde, it's slowing both directions on Victoria Road while Clyde is crawling both ways on Parramatta Road just past James Roos Drive. 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Checking weather. It's going to be clear overnight. We're getting down to 10 degrees. Tomorrow, sunshine is back. We're looking at tops of 20. Right now, it is 18 degrees in the city, 20 in the west, on Sydney's Nova 96.9.
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5: Good afternoon, I'm Michelle Stevenson. Well, two young boys are amongst more than 30 Australians missing after a devastating mudslide in Nepal, with the federal government sending specialist DFAT staff to assist with search and rescue efforts. The death toll has passed 160 after walls of icy mud slammed into buildings and destroyed villages on the Nepal-China border. Two foreign tour groups have confirmed Australian hikers were in the affected area. PM Anthony Albanese describing the disaster as horrific.
11: People would have seen some of the footage, which is a truly horrific event. Our thoughts are with all those who'll be concerned about their loved ones today.
5: Unions are slamming Qantas for blaming jet fuel prices for a drop in profits. The airline says price spikes caused by the Middle East conflict are responsible for a $420 million hit to earnings as they post a $2.06 billion pre-tax profit. The Transport Workers Union is pushing for a new pay deal for ground staff. Victorian Premier Ben Carroll has apologised for hiding a secret public transport tax and says he's ordered an audit to find out any other sneaky charges. The Auditor General revealed Victorians have been paying 1% levy on all fares since January last year. The AFL has found Geelong did not intend to deceive the league by failing to report a concussion waiver in one of its players' contracts. They've still hit the Cats with a $140,000 fine over the secret clause, which reduced their exposure to legal risk. And Nicole Kidman and Sandra Bullock have worked their magic on the red carpet in London, the pair reuniting almost three decades after the original Practical Magic for the world premiere of the sequel. Now let's see what's happening on Nine News.
12: Thanks, Michelle. I'm Mark Burrows. In Nine News, flood disaster in the Himalayas. At least 34 Australians among hundreds missing. Meta agrees to pay $25 billion in a landmark settlement over teen social media addiction. A once-a-day pill is being trialled in Australia for men with advanced prostate cancer. And can Tom Trbojevic help mastermind a manly miracle and scrape into the finals? Nine News, your news nightly at 6 on 9 and 9 now.
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2: Welcome back. Well, we have been here.
30: Yeah, I suppose I'm the only one returning. Just a quick note, yesterday when I spoke to you guys on the show, I'm not sure if the listeners heard it, I don't remember a thing about it.
2: What, when you'd come out of surgery?
30: Yeah, yeah. For those tuning in for the first time, helping out with Book Week, and we had a little bit of an issue with the saw, didn't I? And I chopped through the tendon of my thumb. Anyway, stitched up, back returned.
3: We've been trying to erase everything that you've done on the show, but unfortunately, you are back. No, you are back. It's great to have you back.
30: Well, yeah, thanks, mate.
3: It's, you know, unbelievable for you to push through
30: all the pain
3: and come back in for the rest of the week.
30: It's another chapter, you know, how I survived. Tommy set up the GoFundMe page. It's still $0.
2: Can you just, I mean, I know people can't see but just for the camera, we'll obviously see this on the socials. The cast he has is practically down to the elbow.
30: I didn't do the cast. If you think I'm dramatising it, go and tell the doctor.
2: Can we sign it? Are we allowed to sign the cast?
30: Yes. The surgeon did it.
3: That's great.
30: Tommy, I've just had a look at the playlist for today and I'm not happy with it.
6: Oh, what do you mean? You don't want to play You and Your Hand by Pink?
2: Yes!
30: I saw that. And then you've got, not funny, Tom, and then you got Slow Hands. Now, if I had have had some quicker hands, I would have obviously not gone through the injury, but you thought you'd bring Niall Horan
6: Well, then
30: it?
6: You won't like Selena Gomez's Hands to Myself at 5:30.
2: Oh,
6: that's
2: my goodness. I'm loving this. How long is the Pink song? Because aren't we getting changed for Book Week?
30: Oh, we're still doing it, are we?
6: We are getting changed for Book Week.
30: I thought I was out of it.
6: It's only a 3.5-minute song. You need to get into your outfits. Yeah. I want to let you know the theme for Book Week this year for us is...
3: Oh, no.
2: Oh, no.
30: Not Bob the Builder.
2: It's not Shrek again, is it?
30: Please don't be Shrek again. I don't want to be.
6: Charlie and the Chocolate Factory!
30: Have you made me, Augustus?
6: Who knows?
2: Who do I get to be?
30: I do, mate. I know.
3: You're definitely Veruca Salaru.
2: Oh, am I, Fitzy?
30: I want to know, but now, Daddy.
6: So, may you please exit the studio while we play Pink. Go and get into your costumes and all will be revealed. After this, what's left of it, You and Your Hand by Pink.

0: poor form from Tom Ivey choosing a hand-based song after the decapitation of my thumb due to book week, Tom. But yet, we move on.
1: Yeah, the hero fax is almost up and running.
0: Is
1: so
0: it?
1: Just, yeah, we'll get you to fax it through.
2: Feels do you know what's good for a cut?
0: Yeah, there's what is it, man?
2: Is a bit of salt verruca.
0: Oh, okay. So we move on with book week. And Tommy, would you like to do the introduction now?
1: Well, yes, as mentioned, the beloved book by Roald Dahl, Charlie and the Chocolate Factory, came out in 1964.
2: It's crazy.
1: And we, of course, loved in 1971's Willy Wonka and the Chocolate Factory with Gene Wilder.
3: Yes, yes.
1: And then in 05, Johnny Depp in that role with Charlie and the Chocolate Factory. And then, of course, Fitzy, your favorite Timothy Chalamet.
3: What's his name again?
2: Chalamet. He's a great actor.
1: Yeah, he's fantastic. Today we polled the office.
0: Wow.
1: We asked
3: what
1: them,
3: before the show.
2: did that hurt?
1: I'm so sorry to everyone involved. We polled the office, asking the team who should be which character. The results are in. The costumes are ready. I can see you. Let's introduce you to Australia. Well, first up, it's the kind and hopeful Charlie Bucket. It's Ryan James Fitzgerald.
4: Yeah. Grandpa, Grandpa, Grandpa, I've got it. The fifth golden ticket is mine.
0: Charlie never had a seedy moustache or a grey goatee. I think that's what's throwing me with your outfit.
3: I love that little bag you're holding.
2: Yeah, it is. And I've got some chocolate gummies in here for everyone.
1: Whoa, okay, thanks a lot. You can see these outfits on our socials right now
3: on
1: Instagram. May I please introduce Australia to the eccentric and enigmatic Willy Wonka? It's Kate Ritchie.
0: Oh, Kate Ritchie. Yes.
3: I've tried to learn the song. It goes something like this. Come with me and you'll be... What's the next line?
0: In a world of pure imagination.
2: Kate looks like a Mad Hatter. She looks like from the...
3: Do you know what Tommy said to me?
0: You look like Tom.
3: I look like what I'm going to look like as an elderly lady.
1: Yeah.
0: Tommy,
3: great
0: thing to say to a woman.
2: Yeah, really good.
0: All right.
2: You look fantastic,
0: Willy Wonka. You walk and you... With your cane and then you tumble.
3: I'll have to go and find an umbrella because I do not have a cane at this point.
2: Okay. Right. Wear that to Randwick this week and you'll fit right in.
3: Yeah. Mm-hmm.
1: Continuing our book week fun. Oh, look who it is. It's the spoilt little girl, Verruca Salt. It's Whipper.
0: I want to pull up now, Daddy. I want the world. I want the whole world. Remember that song? I want to lock it right up in my pocket. It's bars of chocolate. Give it to me now.
1: Oh, that's
0: exhausted. What a little turd.
2: Does Christine know that you have her jacket?
3: You actually look really cute, but
0: I don't do a woman well.
3: The dark hair, the dark hairy legs through the white ballet tights is like one of the worst things I have ever seen.
2: Like what else did she? I want a squirrel. Didn't she want a squirrel?
0: I don't
2: in
0: think
2: the
0: she wanted a squirrel.
1: Looks like she's got a squirrel grip. Yeah, you're right there with that jacket. I know you look like a fantastic pimp. Okay, and then obviously the off-air team. We're very excited. We've got Jess pushing the buttons as Violet Beauregard.
5: My costume came with free gum, which was awesome.
2: Jess is just... She just looks like she's in athletic wear.
0: You look like Catherine from Catherine Kim.
3: Yeah.
0: Sharon Strzelecki.
5: That's the rumour going around.
1: Shay, our fantastic digital guy, as Mike TV,
0: Mike TV.
1: Guns. If you call 13 24 10, you'll speak to Ollie. He's our Oompa Loompa.
0: Yes,
3: Oompa Loompa Ollie. He's hilarious with the eyebrows.
0: Yeah, he's committed with the green hair, hasn't he?
3: Oh, he looks fantastic. Well, and what about you, Tommy?
0: Are you B1 or B2?
1: No, I'm Grandpa Joe. So Fitzy and I are off to, the factory.
3: To bed together.
1: Yeah, well, get out of me bed, Fitzy.
0: The fact that it took a chocolate bar to get you out of bed.
2: Two sets of grandmas and grandpas sleeping in the same bed. That was a weird house, man.
1: We'll be on A Current Affair in no time. Yes, do check out our Instagram for our book week fun. Isn't
0: definitely
1: it great?
0: Worth it.
1: It's not just for kids book week, is it?
0: No. It's definitely for adults.
3: When is it over?
1: Yeah, 6 o'clock.
3: I just mean generally, for the week and all of the parents who are looking forward to it tomorrow. I don't want to wear this wig for the whole show because my ears are itchy.
0: Yes.
2: Are you sure this is Charlie in the Chocolate Factory and not the Twits?
0: It's hard to say. Tell me, I'm going to chop my other thumb off so I can go to hospital.
1: Oh, chop your head off. Yes, thank you also to our friends at Costume Box who helped us out with the outfits.
0: You want us to move on seriously with the show now, do you? Dress like this.
1: If you wouldn't mind.
3: How many songs do you think it'll take for Whipper to start saying, it's really hot in this jacket?
0: Too hot, Tom. So you want me to talk about Bruno Mars, do you?
1: Yeah, if you wouldn't mind.
0: Okay, in case you haven't heard, we're wearing something stupid. And Bruno Mars is coming to Australia. You can win your tickets to see Bruno Mars live. And we will be coming with you dressed just like this. 13, 24, 10, give us a

0: Midday today, the big announcement. Bruno Mars coming to town. This is so exciting. We have got your first tickets in town, and we're going to give away a double right now. Tara, congratulations. Hello. You're off to Bruno Mars.
1: Oh, God. You're kidding.
0: You're stuck at work right now, are you, Tara?
1: I am. I'm at work. So what? I just heard and I was like, I've got a ring. He's fantastic.
2: Oh, yeah, it's awesome.
3: Okay. Do you know what? And you don't have to get in the line too, Tara, because it's going to be tough to get those tickets. You're done and dusted. Finished.
1: Oh, what a relief. Thank you so much.
0: Hey, Tara, if you're a Bruno Mars fan, this is massive. Under lock and key, secret mission on the weekend, Joel Creasy, our man, flew to New York to meet with Bruno Mars. 1 o'clock tomorrow, Bruno Mars joining Joel Creasy on his show.
3: Oh, that'll be brilliant. Joel and Bruno Mars, that will be a lot of fun.
0: 1 o'clock tomorrow. Good on you, Tara. Tickets are yours.
3: Hey, I don't want to get all political on you, but how stuffed are the government?
0: I love it when you sum it up.
3: This is a massive one, and I know that fertility rates are dropping all around the world and parents are deciding not to have any more children, but how's this in Singapore?
0: Yeah.
3: They're prepared to pay $70,000 if you have a child.
0: What? Okay, so the baby bonus is $70,000?
3: No, it's not all in one lump sum, though, Whip. So the announcement was made by Prime Minister Lawrence Wong during Singapore's National Day rally. So this is what it includes. The parents, after you have the baby, the amount is spread out across different forms of support. So that includes cash payments, healthcare-related grants, child credits, and education support. So you're getting a cheaper price. Healthcare, with your school tuition, with everything.
2: To the value of $70,000.
3: Yes, up until the age of 17, you are getting a cheap deal on that child, Kate.
0: Very interesting.
2: Well, they can't give $70,000 out. Can you imagine? What was the bonus that was here in Australia?
0: I think it was seven.
2: And everyone was being criticised for going and buying new TVs.
0: Remember that? People buying secondhand motorbikes. It was unbelievable.
2: What would you do with $70,000?
0: I know. Holiday house.
3: No, well, you can't. You do get cash payments, but I dare say that you could only use it on certain subjects. So this isn't a great idea, but Singapore's fertility rate has fallen to its lowest recorded level ever. They're basically saying to everyone, get breeding.
0: They have a 9% tax rate, don't they? So over there, have your baby, cash is flowing.
3: Yeah, it's an interesting country,
0: fast,
3: isn't it?
0: Because cars, you're on the go.
3: Remember, we went over there, Whip, and the guy that picked us up from the airport, he said, like, how expensive it is, the tax on his car.
0: Yeah, luxury car tax.
2: Yeah.
0: They have that, which balances out the 9% tax.
3: Yeah.
0: So maybe the baby bonus is really handy.
2: Yeah.
0: But I'll tell you what, how good's the spicy crab that we had, the chili crab at the market?
3: That was
2: amazing. Did you leave the airport, though? Weren't you just allowed to go to Changi Airport or something?
0: Yeah, we went to Changi Airport, but we did hit the seafood market at one stage.
3: We did this thing, a promotion.
2: Is this when the two of you used to go on cute little holidays together?
3: Yeah. 2 days of filming. What you can do at Changi Airport. We filmed for 2 days, got back to Australia, Kate, and then we got an email saying they weren't really keen with any of the content. They're not going to use it.
2: Are you serious?
0: Devastated.
2: What were you doing in Changi Airport that wasn't like...
0: Well, just obviously taking the money without it being played.
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6: In 5 mil peril, we're going to 2-car crash westbound at the base of the Henry Lawson Drive on ramp. While roads, it is busy but moving northbound for Concord Road approaching the Ryde Bridge. Newtown, a busy run as well, northbound on King Street just at Erskineville Road. Liverpool, it is slowing both ways, Hume Highway and Elizabeth Drive. West Ryde, it's slowing both directions on Victoria Road, while Clyde is crawling both ways on Parramatta Road just past James Roos Drive. 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Checking weather, it's going to be clear overnight. We're getting down to 10 degrees. Tomorrow, sunshine is back. We're looking at tops of 20. Right now, it is 18 degrees in the city, 20 in the west, on Sydney's Nova 96.9.
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0: Trixie, Whipper and Kane.
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0: update. Olivia Rodrigo, it is Fitzy Whipper. Kate, thanks to Chemist Warehouse on your Thursday afternoon.
1: Can I just say, Veruca Salt can't take a wig off.
0: Veruca Salt has to take it. Where's your bag gone, Charlie, and your golden ticket? Where's your cardigan gone, Charlie?
1: I actually feel like I'm Shaggy from Scooby-Doo now. I don't know what you look like.
2: Who are you?
0: Tommy's grandpa, of course. He just realised his outfit's on back to front. So
3: yes.
0: That's how bonkers you've gone.
3: Yes, and only underpants on under this.
0: Yes.
2: It's because in those old 90s, those old dated 90s, they have a flap at the back so you can go to the toilet. So that's why he swiveled around.
0: And as Charlie is the chocolate factory, we're really excited for the tour of Novacoat, Richie.
2: Can I lick
0: these walls? Are they edible?
2: Yes, you can.
0: Great.
2: You can.
0: Again.
2: I don't know enough about the book, I'm afraid. Because can I just stop down just quickly and say, I didn't like Johnny Depp as Willy Wonka. He was a bit kind of scary.
0: You're the original, aren't you? You're Gene Wilder.
2: Yeah. Anyway, I want to talk about dogs.
0: Here we go.
2: Now that you're back in the studio, Whip, they've done another study at the University of Parma in Italy, and it's studied human communication with dogs.
0: Okay.
2: And they've realised that it may be more subtle and responsive to social relationships than we actually recognise. What it's saying, and I don't know if you ever do this with your dog or whether you've got to this part of your relationship with, because I know you get very upset about it messing the house up, but sometimes I will I was going to say sit on the couch. I don't sit on the couch. Like on the bed, right?
0: Yeah.
2: And the dog will be my dog Annie will be looking at me, and you try and have like a little stare off with your dog. Does anyone else do that?
0: I haven't had too many stare off games with my dog.
2: Well, there's probably too many people in your house quite often. Right. It's just a bit of a lonely old house with me and Annie.
0: I
2: do a stare off with the dog.
0: So you think the dog, or this study suggesting the dog actually thinks it's playing a game with you?
2: No. What I'm saying is that when a dog blinks, that is actually a form of human communication. So they did a study with all of these dogs, and if a person is just staring at the dog and not blinking, the dog won't blink back. But if you're the owner and you start to blink, if you try this out at home tonight, you will notice that the dog will blink back at you. Now, I don't know exactly what it's trying to say. I think isn't there the old trick of like
1: food.
2: Blink twice if you need me to rescue you or something that.
0: But and Annie's blinking a lot.
2: Yeah.
0: Why are we doing a weird game in my owner's bedroom again?
1: She's at the front window of the house just blinking at everyone walking past.
0: Not barking at the cars, just quietly blinking. Poor thing.
2: No, she's not. Not poor thing. I thought of you guys while she was...
0: Can I bring up something that's happened with Albert? Would you mind?
2: Of course, I had no doubt you would.
0: It would seem crazy for me not to jump at this stage with a quick story.
2: Can I just quickly say, though, when the dog blinks back at you, that's a nice form. It's affirmative.
0: Okay, so that's the positive communication. Yeah. I don't know if all dogs do this, and I haven't had a dog since I was a child, but and I understand this, and I don't want to take it to a low point, but it's a little bit awkward in that Albert is really, really sniffing. He's really fixed on sniffing.
2: Yeah,
0: and
2: he's getting to know you.
0: Yeah, but it seems to be women. He wants to get to know, and at the park, everywhere we go, he will go up to a female and be sniffing.
2: Well, they tend to do what their owners do.
0: No, that's. Well, I'd be arrested.
1: Why is that, Tom?
0: Why
1: is that? It was just how I trained him. But
0: yesterday at the park, I'm there. I don't know the lady who's come down to the park with her dog for a little bit, and then he goes up and starts sniffing this poor lady in her front, and then I turn around and said, "I'm so sorry," and she says, "Oh, they like doing that."
1: I don't think they're targeting a certain area, mate. They're just probably smelling another dog on her.
2: That is not true, Fitzy. I'm sorry, I have to shut you down there.
0: It's what
2: they are
0: doing.
2: Absolutely going for the warmest, most like comforting smell.
1: My dog doesn't.
0: Albert's a fiend.
2: Your dog has never sniffed a crutch.
1: No.
2: Crotch.
1: What? No. No. I could take it down a park. I could take him down to a park with a park full of people, and he will not go and sniff people's
0: crotches.
1: So
0: if you lined up 100 crotches, no chance. He would not sniff one of them.
1: No, he'll sniff your leg and smell a dog on you for sure. But
0: Maybe Albert's.
1: You got sicko dogs.
0: Maybe Albert's got a bit of a creepy mind. But I tell you what, if there's a woman walking past, he'll run 100 metres.
2: Well, anyone, and they like that's why they smell your ears and your face and get up to your mouth because they can smell your breath. It's just any.
0: I'm learning that. It's any what. Hey, Willy Wonka, come back to the microphone. Where have we gone?

0: I would clap my hands, Tommy, except I've sawn through my thumb, so I'm all wrapped up in a cast. Have you chosen all the songs to be hand-related today?
1: Yeah, there are some hands and fingers.
0: Yeah, we're having a bit of a laugh, are we?
1: Yeah, between now and the end of the show.
0: That's funny. That's good. And for anybody else recovering from a sawn tendon, great work, guys.
2: How long are we going to talk about this?
0: I don't know, Kate. How long will you care for?
3: Can we go into another pain topic? I want to talk about severe cramp. And Tommy, I don't know if we've got any pickle juice at Nova here. I probably need it. But today, this was, right, and we've all had cramp before, but usually you can stretch a couple of muscles and get rid of it. I was driving the car, Kate. Luckily, I was sort of on a suburban road and not on a main highway, but my abdominal muscle all of a sudden cramped up while I was driving the car, and I was in so much pain, I had to put the brake on, put the car into park, get out of the car. There was a car coming up behind me, and I had to put my arms in the air so I could stretch out this cramp.
2: It's crippling, isn't it? You could have had a car accident with something like that.
3: 13, 24, 10, have you been crippled by cramp before, and where were you? Because it was really dangerous.
0: Cramp in a hamstring is one of the most painful things ever. It's terrible.
2: When do you get that?
0: I had
2: it
0: at dinner one night, and I had to push myself back from the table.
3: You ate so much, you got cramp of the hammy.
0: I ended up on the floor, like when you do a calf stretch, with someone manually sort of manipulating my hamstring, Kate.
2: Yeah.
0: I was in it was only Maine's.
2: Okay, good. One of our most famous family, Richie family stories that we still laugh about is when we all went for Chinese at the Bamboo Palace or something like that in Campbelltown when we were growing up, and my brother got a cramp in his hamstring halfway through his wonton soup.
0: That can happen.
2: And he had to get up, and he was hopping, and was so upset. I mean, it's not even that funny, but when your kids and your brother is falling on the floor, and then because he was embarrassed, he got so angry, he started lashing out at everyone. And we didn't go out for dinner at the best of times.
0: Yeah, that's awesome.
3: It is. Adam's giving us a call. Where did you cramp up, Adzie?
4: Made in the ocean, you know, when you go to the beach.
0: Dangerous.
4: And that's the worst, especially when you're starting to swim out to, say, I swim out to the buoy at Balmoral, and I just get cramped, and it's
0: whereabouts, mate?
4: Right in the calf, the bottom, right under your, between your knee and your foot,
3: Because you can't lay down and stretch it, Adam. That's the thing, you're out in the water.
4: That's it. So you just have to, try and just,
0: dangerous.
4: Step it down. Yeah.
3: 13, 24, 10, severe cramp. Jason, it really cramped your style. What was it, Jace?
5: It sure did, mate. We're doing the deed.
2: Doing the deed. And I was going to ask about that because I was wondering whether that's a common occurrence where...
0: that would happen.
2: Yeah. Whether there
3: where
2: might
3: was
2: be
3: the cramp, Jace?
5: Yeah, mate.
0: You can't get a cramp there.
2: Where?
0: You get a cramp in the hamstring.
2: Groin?
0: No. Right. I think Jace is being fairly clear with his wording there. He got one in the old jolly, the lolly bag.
3: You can't. Well, it is a muscle.
0: Yeah.
3: It is a muscle, but I don't think it can cramp.
2: No, I think that's just an excuse to massage it out.
3: Well, that's...
1: Do you guys want me to Google it?
0: Not on the work Wi-Fi, Tom.
3: We should move on to Caitlin. Caitlin, severe cramp.
6: So, I used to be a competitive swimmer, and I was doing a 100 butterfly, and my whole arm and leg just cramped up, and I could barely swim.
0: Oh, Caitlin, what down one whole side?
6: Pardon?
0: What down one whole side, was it?
6: No, it was when I was doing a 100-metre butterfly in the water.
0: On the whole side of your body, mate.
2: Down the side of the pool.
0: Yeah, no, can we go back to Jason and find out how he's told you?
3: No.

0: No, we are moving on. I think a couple of phone lines had cramp there, to be honest.
1: Thanks, Caitlin. All right, coming up next, someone is going to win the ultimate Lion King experience. Get ready to win just after the traffic. This is going to be awesome.
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4: 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The M4 Prospect, we got an earlier crash which has the lanes eastbound approaching the Clunies Ross Street overpass. St Mary's, there's a bus breakdown. It's eastbound at Great Western Highway past Australia Avenue. While Chatswood, traffic lights are flashing yellow. Archer Street at Albert Avenue. The M2, also Sungler, is slowing traffic westbound at Lane Cove Road. 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Checking weather, clear tonight, we're down to 10 degrees. Tomorrow, sunshine and tops of 20. Right now, it's 18 degrees in the city, 20 in the west on Sydney's Nova 96.9.
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17: 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Must leave Sydney November 1.
0: Kuna Matata, you guys. No yes. worries in the world. We've got no worries in the world because you know what? We want you to come along to the Taronga Zoo with us. The roar and snore experience. If you've ever done it before, it is an amazing experience. Yeah. Going to bed at night and, Tommy, what's the noise that the lions make?
19: What are the lions doing, Simba?
20: That's the lions.
21: No, I have heard that. That's pretty correct.
20: Yeah, but they also roar at night.
19: Yeah, do they?
21: Yes, yep. I'm not going to roar.
19: You don't have to do the roar part.
21: No.
19: You do the snore
21: yeah,
19: part.
21: Yeah, I do the snore part.
19: Okay, got it.
0: So with the cast of Disney's The Lion King going to be there, Tommy, they're not actually performing in the lion enclosure, are they? Because that could be
19: Don't
0: quite
19: do that.
0: Dangerous.
21: No, but they'll be the backdrop over Sydney Harbour,
19: oh
21: one of the best views in the world.
20: What yes. as the sun goes down.
21: As the sun goes down, Kate.
19: Tommy, what are they going to sing? Do we know? Have they confirmed that yet?
21: We might keep that up our sleeve for
19: okay.
21: now.
19: Okay.
20: Surely, one of the classics.
21: Up your dress, Veruca.
19: Up my dress,
0: now,
19: thank you,
0: if
19: Veruca.
0: If you're not from Sydney, don't worry. We're going to hook you up with free flights. 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Emma, welcome.
22: Hello, how are you going?
19: Good, oh, Em.
20: Good. Hello.
0: All right. You're off to soccer training with the kids, but you want to come along to the Taronga Zoo. Emma, why should we have you there?
22: Because my daughter is obsessed with The Lion King. So when she was in prep, she would not go to book week unless she was dressed as Nala. She grew up telling me that she was a queen and that she was going to find her king because she wanted to be just like the king of the jungle.
19: Oh, my God.
0: Kate, this is perfect, isn't it? Is this not perfect,
19: this
0: your story?
20: Well, it would be upsetting the children if we didn't invite them along, okay. wouldn't we?
19: Emma, you've got to bring the team along. Congratulations.
22: Yes!
19: You'll be there.
22: Oh, my
19: there.
22: God.
19: Yes!
22: Thank you so much.
19: Yeah, it's the circle of life, man.
20: Oh, what is your daughter's name?
22: Penny.
19: Nala.
20: Oh, no. yeah.
0: When's your daughter's birthday, Em?
22: September 11th.
0: Oh, okay. That is perfect.
19: How good is that? It's not far away.
20: What Love a great celebration.
22: She's going to be beside herself.
19: Yeah, it'll well be a done. Great day. It'll be a really special afternoon and we'll all be there together. Are we allowed to sing with the cast, Tom, of The Lion King?
21: Yeah, absolutely. Yeah, right. That'd be fantastic. We'll yeah, yeah,
20: yeah
21: so
20: I think it's
21: that.
20: Better if we stay out of it, okay? We'll see you there on the day, Emma. My final tickets are now on sale for the world's number one musical, Disney's The Lion King. This iconic production must leave Sydney's Capitol Theatre November 1. See it now and remember it forever. Okay. Alex Warren, Ella Henderson, carry you home here on Nova. It's Thursday. Oh, I hope you

0: Alex Warren. Ella Henderson, Carry Home, what a great song. Alex Warren joins us on the show tomorrow night, which is going to be an absolute treat. This is a great story. Just a quick one, guys, for anybody that goes out with or married to or lives with a multimillionaire who talks about how many companies he is invested in, and therefore his time is the most important thing in the world. The article goes on to say that he doesn't speak to his family before 3 p.m. Any conversation with his wife or children before 3 p.m. would be a distraction to his cognitive function because he's so business focused.
1: Oh, he sounds like a bit of a catch.
0: He said, even if you were to call me, I've calculated that that would take 23 minutes out of my day, and that would be an interruption prior to 3 p.m. So please don't call. Stuffed.
1: You're making that.
2: I wonder what the relationship was like with his dad.
1: Absent.
2: Yeah, I dare say there's no relationship there at all. It's quite sad.
0: I mean, he goes on to say that sometimes I'll wake at 1 a.m. in the morning with a business idea, and that I need to get that out of my head. That's at that point, Kerry, his wife, completely understands, and she says it's better for him to head to the garden office.
2: Poor
1: She's probably quite happy for him to go down to the garden.
0: I think he could go down to the garden office at 3 p.m. when he finishes and he's allowed contact. Just off you go, mate. He's too busy. Any interruption could lose a very successful and next big idea that could damage the family's wealth moving forward.
2: Yeah.
0: She said, but I'm 100% behind him. He's amazing.
2: Yeah. Here's behind an idea. Yeah. Work out how you're going to pay your wife when she leaves you. And you're not going to see the kids again, mate.
0: Work out the family law bill first and then sort out the next property you need to buy.
2: Well,
0: that shouldn't be the way forward, guys. You've got to
1: work as a team.
0: But what about the saying, live to work?
1: Work to live.
0: She's
2: probably adapted to his lifestyle, and she's probably gone, well, you know what? I've got a great life. I'll just spend it with the kids. I've got a few good mates. I don't need to see him before 3 o'clock.
1: Anyway,
0: I know what your mind's saying.
1: Well, I'm just saying, like, while he's working so hard down in the garden shed before 3 o'clock every day, she's fine. She's got friends of her own.
0: Oh, she's seeing the pool cleaner. Okay, and all the maintenance men on the property.
2: She doesn't have a podcast on Lockie Neal, does she? No, I don't think so.
0: Let's move on. Michelle has got your news next, and then something that's happened in your local supermarket. This is going on around Australia. I'll tell you more very soon. It'll shock you.
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20: 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The M4 at Prospect, an earlier crash has delays eastbound approaching the Clunies Ross Street overpass. St Mary's, there's a bus breakdown eastbound Great Western Highway past Australia Avenue. Chatswood, traffic lights are flashing yellow. Archer Street at Albert Avenue. While the M2, there is sun glare that's slowing your run westbound at Langcove Road. 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Checking weather, it's going to be clear tonight. We're getting down to 10 degrees. Tomorrow, sunshine and tops of 20. Right now, it is 18 degrees in the city, 20 in the west, on Sydney's Nova 96.9.
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20: Good afternoon, I'm Michelle Stevenson. A Western Sydney husband and wife, two young boys, 11 and 14, along with a man from North Brisbane, are just some of the 34 Aussies confirmed missing in the Nepalese floods. The majority of them were part of a tour group when catastrophic flash flooding ripped through the region. Nearly 200 people have been killed, with fears that toll will rise, while specialist DFAT staff have been deployed to assist in rescue efforts. Qantas is blaming rising fuel costs driven by the conflict in the Middle East as the reason it's had a drop in profits. The airline says the Iran war resulted in a $420 million hit to their earnings. Well, a Telstra employee has been charged after allegedly selling customer info to criminal groups. Queensland police tipped off New South Wales detectives about a 30-year-old man they say unlawfully accessed customer records while at work. The AFL says an independent review into the concussion scandal at Geelong has found the club did not intend to conceal the existence of an agreement or deceive at the league. Geelong has been fined $140,000 by the AFL. And Bruno Mars just announced he's bringing the Romantic Tour to Australia in February and March 2027. And our very own Joel Creasy flew to New York City to see the show and chat to Bruno himself. You can hear the full interview tomorrow at 1 p.m. But here's a little snippet of what to expect when Joel kicked off the chat after tripping over while walking in.
1: Hi, I'm Joel. I'm Joel from the Joel Creasy Show, creative title, at Nova. Sorry, I'm a mess, Bruno.
21: No,
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22: Thanks, Michelle. I'm Mark Burrows. In Nine News, flood disaster in the Himalayas. At least 34 Australians among hundreds missing. Meta agrees to pay $25 billion in a landmark settlement over teen social media addiction. A once-a-day pill has been trialled in Australia for men with advanced prostate cancer. And can Tom Trbojevic help mastermind a manly miracle and scrape into the finals? Nine News, your news nightly at 6 on 9 and 9 Now.
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0: Yes, it is your Thursday evening. Fitzy, Whipper, Kate, as we celebrate Book Week across Australia. Do you celebrate Book Week as a parent?
21: I think you do. Well, it's very cute. I saw a whole school.
0: Were they, minions?
21: There were lots of different things. I saw princesses. I saw a Teenage Mutant Ninja Turtle. And you know what? It's a lovely little photo for years to come. Well done, parents.
0: I've kind of put a little thing together for Jack because he wanted to be Thor and I couldn't find a Thor of... Thor outfit was the right size. It's quite a hard word to say, Thor, thought of. So yeah. I just got like a muscle suit and the hammer and the mask.
2: Does he have a mask on enough, Thor? Have an eye mask.
0: He's got a headpiece.
2: Yeah, gotcha.
21: Can I tell you, I have a friend who...
0: Don't tell me they have a Thor outfit.
21: They actually had Chris Hemsworth's real life Thor hammer.
0: You're kidding me.
21: Under the stairs.
0: Where is it now?
21: So we have photos with the Thor hammer.
0: Thor or Thor
21: in the lounge room. That was pretty cool. If you'd asked me, I would have been able to get you the real deal.
0: Yeah, well, if Home and Away was a book, I mean, that would have been awesome. We could have had the original school uniforms and the milkshake cups that you've got in your kitchen.
2: I think it is. It's War of the Worlds, isn't it?
21: Is that what it is?
0: Be close to it. I mean, the scramble.
21: I mean, it's practically a book. All of those scripts over all of those years.
2: So we are celebrating Charlie and the Chocolate Factory today. I'm Charlie Bucket. Kate is Willy Wonka. Whipper is Veruca Salt. Tom's Grandpa, which is a bit weird.
28: Grandpa Joe, yes.
0: But you look like Grandma.
21: And you're in your jammies.
0: Lazy.
2: Librarian Joe today.
0: I like it. Bananas in pyjamas.
2: But we are celebrating. Thanks to Costume Box as well. You can go check out our socials and have a humorous laugh at how we're dressed up today.
0: How good is laughter? All right, very soon on the show, the questions you should never ask your partner because it might end the relationship on the spot. That is the danger.

0: Slow Hands by Niall Horan. Are you joking, Tom?
1: No, we just played Slow Hands
0: after I chopped my thumb off this week.
1: Yeah, it's okay. Special shout out to you.
0: No, I appreciate the tribute, mate. That's beautiful.
1: Yeah. Well, earlier you would have loved when we played Pink at the top of the show with you and your hand.
0: You and your hand. Oh, yeah. Yeah, thank you, Tommy. Some great themes running through the show.
1: And of course, you were thrilled when we played Clap Your Hands by Sia.
0: Yes, still very sensitive. I can't clap my hands because one's obviously in a plaster. But thanks so much, Tommy, for your sensitivity.
2: Can we play Miss You soon, Tom?
1: In
2: regards to his thumb.
0: The farewell song to my thumb.
1: Shout out. One quick thing, guys.
0: Yes.
1: One man saw your injury, of course, you know, your massive incident for Book Week with the thumb gate.
0: Yeah, not many survive.
1: Yep. Thumb guy.
0: I'm thumbing it.
1: Oh, that's not bad.
0: Doesn't really work, does it?
3: I'm thumbing it.
0: What's up? Are we live, are we? That's right. Let's keep going.
2: Did they remove anything while you were under? Do you know?
0: It's hard to say. All I can confirm.
3: They left his personality, unfortunately.
0: Is I don't remember talking to you guys yesterday.
2: We severed a nerve and not a lobotomy. It's different.
0: Wrong job.
1: One man saw the video online and was absolutely shocked and got in touch with us and said, this guy needs an education because he is Australia's tradie. It's Scott Cam.
0: Oh, Scotty! Scotty!
3: Welcome.
4: I've got half a dozen things to say to you straight off the top. Number one, how many times have I told you not to touch any tools in any form, shape, hand tools, power tools, anything like that?
0: Scotty.
4: Number two, I live a kilometre away from you. I have a workshop. If you need anything done, call me and come up to the workshop and I can do it. Number three, I think this is a bit soft, personally, because I've seen the bandage on your hand. You've done up like the pox doctor's clerk, right, feeding him. You've got a bandage the size of your thigh on your hand.
0: Scotty.
4: And I've had about 100 stitches on my body from work, mate, and I've never been wrapped up like that.
0: And
4: all the talk about I've cut a tendon off, turn it up.
3: I know, it's all for effect.
0: This is almost like a mummification of a hand. That's how special it's being treated. Yeah. Scotty, what is, like you say you've got heaps of stitches on your body from accidents over the years, give me the biggest one. Like, what have you done?
4: Oh, mate, I've just had lots of, like, 10, 15 stitches, things like that around my body. Just fairly nice, and tiles falling off the wall and slicing down your thigh and stuff like that. I had 15 stitches on my... Anyway, I've had over 100.
0: Oh,
4: over,
0: my God.
4: Over 40 years.
0: Fitzy, that's what happens to tradies like Scotty and I.
3: Oh, please.
2: Scotty, you're exactly right, because when it happened, right, I could see that he was holding his hand and Tom was bandaging it up, and I thought, it's only a little nick. Our show only goes for 2 hours. I was like, wait till the end of the show, do the show and then go get it checked out. But oh, my gosh, it's a little bit painful. I might go get it sussed out. We didn't see him for 2 days.
4: He carried on like a chook, as they say. and the funny thing is that you've done this with a very small handsaw.
0: Yeah.
4: Which is almost impossible for a first-year apprentice to damage himself or herself with a small handsaw. I couldn't quite see the handsaw that you were using, but I feel as though it might have been a little tiny saw.
0: No, it was a large size tenon saw, and do you know the
4: tenon saw?
0: Yeah,
4: that's like for doing dovetails and things like that. I don't think anybody in the history of carpentry has ever cut themselves with a tenon saw.
0: Well, the thing is, I'm now walking around, and like when I went to get my sandwich today down the street, the guy said, "Oh my God, what happened?" I just said shark attack because I didn't want to have to explain that I'd cut my hand making a Book Week costume. That's the most embarrassing part.
4: How many stitches did you get, mate? How many stitches?
0: I didn't actually ask. I would suggest...
3: 1,000.
0: Probably you got 100. Probably I got 101. But I don't know, Scotty. I didn't ask.
4: Mate, well, look, I'm sorry that this has happened to you. And you know, I feel as though next time like this crops up, I think you should pop over. We're literally a kilometre apart.
0: Yeah, sure.
4: And you just ring me and you come into the workshop and I'll supervise you. In fact, my daughter will supervise you. She's quite good on the tools.
0: Hey, Scotty, you might be able to help out. Tommy, is the GoFundMe page still open?
1: Yeah, still $0.
0: Still zero,
1: donated,
0: $0.
1: But,
0: okay.
1: Scotty, give it a name and grow.
4: GoFundMe page.
0: Yeah.
1: No, Scotty, well, I think it's a GoFundMe.
2: page, to be honest.
4: I'm at a fundraising luncheon right now.
0: Oh, mate.
4: I've slipped into the office of the pub.
3: Pass the hat around.
4: Because I know the owners. And I'm going to get on stage and announce to the luncheon that you have a fundraising page.
0: Yeah.
4: Because you're a death door.
0: You're almost bled out. Scotty, thank you, mate. Appreciate the love.
4: See you, mate. Look
0: you're beautiful. See you, great
4: man.
0: Need
4: any help, come and call me.
0: Okay, Scotty, we're going to see you Sunday night. The Block is back on Nine, guys. Block Room reveals. What a legend for calling through. I think he cares.

0: It is Fitzy Whipper. Kate, it is your Thursday evening, guys.
1: Yeah, and everyone else, it's Thursday evening.
0: What did I was I just telling you?
1: I thought you were addressing
0: Kate,
1: me.
0: It is Thursday evening. I told you at the start of the show what day of the week it is. I don't want to repeat myself.
1: Yes, can I go?
0: Yes, over to you.
1: I'm so sorry, I'm distracted because my head is so itchy because of the wig. But anyway.
0: You're not dressed as Charlie, you're Willy Wonka.
1: There are some teams all over Australia and the world, in fact, who work on Christmas all year round.
0: Yeah, yeah.
1: People even indulge in Christmas in July. And it's the big...
2: I mean, sorry.
1: I think it's nice. And I think there are a lot of internationals who would normally have a cold Christmas who like to do it in July as well because they get to, you know, drink eggnog and, or mulled wine.
0: I learned a lot last week, Fitzy. I don't know if you heard this conversation off air when Kate Ritchie said, I need to go and soak my berries.
1: I didn't say that. Talking about people that get into Christmas early, the supermarkets and everyone starts complaining, your Woolies and your Coles and all of them, you can get Christmas puddings, mince pies,
0: but you would
1: and
0: make
1: all
0: your
1: of
0: pudding
1: the
0: now.
1: Stuff.
0: Yeah?
1: You don't make the pudding now. And I love this stuff. Give us a call, 13 24 10, if you are already prepping a bit like me.
0: Mm-hmm.
1: You're not making anything.
0: So what do you do?
1: You're soaking your fruit for your Christmas cake.
0: Right.
2: What are you soaking it? What's the traditional? Is it brandy?
1: Well,
2: what's
1: I'll
2: the
1: hand
2: traditional
1: it. I'll
2: liquor?
1: Give it to Mum, and she'll put it in a dark place and soak it for me.
0: Right. Okay.
1: The recipe bedroom. I have. the recipe.
0: What your thoughts?
1: yeah, exactly. My mind. The recipe I use is a hand-me-down from a woman. Oh. Yeah, the Home and Away fans will like this. Her name was
2: Milko?
1: No. She played the mum. Clarissa, her name was.
0: Right. Was she a Pippa?
1: She was like a Pippa, after Pippa had left. And this recipe is soaked in Cointreau, I think, because it's got orange rind and all of that stuff as well. So there are people that are doing... Am I not allowed to do cake chat?
0: Yes, I'm into cake chat.
1: Why are you scratching your
0: because
1: butt?
0: Because I'm wearing stockings and the hair's coming through my stockings and it's really annoying me.
1: Anyway, so I'm soaking the fruit and I'm also doing my Christmas presents as well. I even bought this morning, how about this, a massage glove. And it's got balls on it, right?
3: Out of context, Kate.
0: Thank you, Jess. Beautifully timed.
2: Delivered. Oh, my God. It is. Christmas has come early for someone.
0: Has it what?
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5: 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The M7 multi-car crash northbound approaching Richmond Road. Two lanes are closed. We do have queues back to the Eastern Road through Rudy Hill. Also, the M7 to Preston's. There's a crash southbound near Bonera Road. North Sydney, we've got a breakdown northbound Warringah Freeway near Mount Street. And the M4 at Minchinbury, we've got a reduced 40k speed limit eastbound with a sidelined breakdown. The unpaid toll process has changed. 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Checking the weather, clear tonight, down to 10 degrees. Tomorrow, sunshine and tops of 20. Right now, it's 17 in the city, 18 in the west.
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0: Tomorrow. Joining Joel for an hour. Secret mission to New York over the weekend. That is going to be awesome. 1 o'clock tomorrow.
1: Very quiet.
0: Hey, here is a... normally I sort of look at these articles and you think, oh yeah, you got a small point. But this person I think has absolutely nailed it. And it's the 7 loaded questions that could blow up your marriage. So... in essence, the 7 things you should never ask your partner.
1: Oh, is this a story by Tracy Cox?
0: Yeah,
1: she's
0: Cox
1: been around
0: done it. Yep.
1: For a very long time, that woman.
0: Trace, she's nailed it on this 7.
2: Well, has she been through it a couple of times, has she?
0: Yeah, I don't know Tracy's relationship or marriage partner history, but she certainly knows what she's talking about.
1: Okay.
0: Let's go, why don't we go from 7 up, okay? Here we go. If I died... how long would you wait before dating again?
2: Oh, yeah.
1: Okay, so these are questions you just, that you people don't broach.
0: Don't ask, because you know the discussion is not going to end up. And all, even though that question might seem like a great hypothetical or a great point of discussion, I reckon that's going to end up in World War III.
1: I also think that there are questions, or any question you ask, don't ask a question that you don't really want the truth back.
0: About a week.
1: You know what I mean?
2: Well said, yeah.
0: Oh, God. Do you know what I'm worried about, though? I'm worried about... he's not listening. He's sitting there as Charlie in the Chocolate Factory with his wig on. And he's not even listening.
2: I'm more Shaggy from Scooby-Doo than you are.
0: Okay, what about this
1: one? What else am I not allowed to ask? Well, I'm not married.
0: I just don't want to push people into... if you're sitting in the car with your partner right now, I don't want you to sit there and think, oh, well, why don't we ask these questions to each other? Because I don't reckon you're going to get home together. The next one is...
1: maybe you don't want to go home together.
0: Do you ever get bored of me?
2: Yeah, I mean, these are perfect opportunities...
0: to let a bit out.
2: Little white lies are okay to have in relationships.
0: How about this one? Number 5. Why don't we get it on more often?
2: Get it on? What the radio?
0: No.
2: Is listening to Fitzy with Brent Kato?
0: Why aren't we intimate more often?
1: Yeah, okay.
0: Yeah.
1: Well, I think that might be something that may need to be discussed at times, but I think, I mean, it might be, I think it's in the delivery.
2: Yeah, it is.
1: If it's a fact-finding exercise, then that's fair enough. But age, if it's like, why don't you do this?
2: Age and hormones are involved as well, I would say.
0: I'm sorry to hear, mate. What about this one? Do you think my best friend is hot?
1: I'd never ask that.
0: Do you think my best friend is hot?
2: Why would you ask that anyway.
1: They do. People do. People do.
0: Yeah. Yeah.
1: I know you fancy her.
0: Mm. Yeah. I see the way you look at her. You know, I see the way they look. You look at all of them. Why are you looking at them all like that? You know, would be an example.
2: It's a tough one. And what's Lisa's answer usually?
0: What about this? Number 3. What do you really think of my mum? I'm out. I mean, I can answer that honestly because I love Deborah to pieces.
1: Yeah.
0: Deborah's like my mum.
2: What about if you combine those two? Do you think my mum's hot?
0: Why am I not more intimate with your mum?
1: Oh, well.
0: Now that is, no, Tracy would never suggest that. What about this one?
2: Would you hook up with my mum if I died?
0: Okay, the last one is, have I put on weight? Don't ask that either, for God's sake. Tommy, are we still doing more hand songs?
3: Oh, look, it's another shout-out to your thumb.
0: Oh, hands to myself, Selena Gomez. What a tribute.
3: My mum. Hands to myself.

0: hands to myself.
1: Selena Gomez with another hand reference. Thank you, Tommy, which is great. It's been a big week for Book Week. Chop my thumb off, and now we're dressed as all the wonderful characters of Charlie and the Chocolate Factory. How are you going, Willy Wonka? You right, Willy?
0: Oh, that's me,
1: yeah,
0: isn't
1: that's
0: it?
1: You. Yeah.
0: It's because I don't truly feel the character of Willy Wonka. I think when I heard it was Charlie and the Chocolate Factory,
1: yeah.
0: I thought Tommy would be, the main, Willy Wonka.
2: Yeah.
0: Anyway, I've done very well. It was very fun. It was very funny when everyone found out their characters and everyone started Googling, like, their most famous lines or what the character traits were.
1: Do you want to go with your famous line now? What was it?
0: Don't do that. You lose. Get out of here.
1: Wow, she nailed that.
2: Oh,
1: you've absolutely nailed it. Congratulations.
2: The worst Wonka I've ever heard.
1: Two gold Logies right there.
0: I want to talk about best dressed lists.
1: Okay.
0: And I do love a best dressed list or worst dressed. In the old days when people were buying magazines, like Yahoo.
2: Remember those days?
0: Well, there are still some on sale. And I'm mad for a magazine. I like the feel of a brand new magazine and I would never loan it out for someone else to flick through until I had. But after all of the big red carpet events, you'd get the lists of people on there. And I've pulled out all my 90s magazines and my daughter is actually going through now.
1: Right.
0: Where people would judge. Yeah.
1: You kept your 90s magazines.
2: New idea. It is a new
0: idea
2: for
0: many.
2: You. Get out of the industry.
0: I do
1: Shift
0: have.
1: Shift careers.
0: Yes, I do have boxes of magazines as well.
2: Oh, okay, that is.
0: Some are clippings and some are magazines. But, you know, you might laugh at me, but they're incredibly interesting. My daughter is now reading some magazines that have news stories about Britney Spears, like, 20 years ago.
1: Because
0: she loves Britney Spears and I would rather her read about...
1: Than Google it.
0: I would actually.
2: Give us something that May read about you, let's say 30 years ago. Like, what's a headline? Like,
0: The thing is, I hate to say it, but when I was 17, no one was writing anything about me because no one cared.
1: Things have changed now, haven't they? I mean, the headline...
0: I would rather they didn't.
2: T5 would have been all over that, I'd say.
1: Looks like you still kept all the clippings and things.
0: Can I just
1: kept all the clippings.
0: For future reference when I write a book or something.
1: So angry, I hated it. Snip, snip, snip, snip, snip. Another big weekend of scrapbooking.
2: What would your book be called? You know that we belong together?
1: Rags to Riches.
0: Katie
1: Baby?
2: It's not.
0: Hit me one more time.
1: No.
0: What are you talking about?
1: I'm helping.
0: I want to talk about the fashion list because I'm not writing. I'm not. I will let you know about the memoir.
1: Home and a Babe.
0: I would like to.
1: Home and a Babe. That's good. Because you were young.
0: But I was never a babe. Oh, you mean a babe as in a baby?
1: Yeah, you were young. I'm not calling you hot.
0: Summer
2: Babe.
1: Summer Babe.
0: Okay, keep going.
1: That's good. Something to do with the caravan park. Caravan classic.
3: I think they've run out of ideas.
0: Yeah,
3: you're going to have to go to the list.
0: They have. I wanted to touch on the list because Vanity Fair have spent weeks deciding who the most fashionable people are the world over, right? They divide it into three top 10. So I won't go through all 30 of them. But there are the main top 10. There's Teyana Taylor, who I didn't know who that was.
1: Who is it?
3: One battle after another. She plays Leo's
0: love interest.
1: She's amazing.
0: Actress. Followed by Jacob Elordi.
2: I think Mark's daughter, isn't it?
1: Mark Taylor.
3: Mark Tubby
0: Taylor. You know, we are the only people in the country that probably got that. The five of us, or not even Jess.
1: Hang on. Jacob Elordi is number two on the list?
0: He is number two on the main top 10. Then they go into, like, the perennials and they have your Tom Fords,

0: Yep.
1: Nicole Kidman made that list. Lenny Kravitz. Anyway, in the originals, so like the boldest, they've got Spike Lee, people like that. But they also have Pope Leo the 14th. Wow. And the reason why he has made the list is because no one can wear or rock a pair of Nikes, which he does do with his with traditional robes.
0: Interesting.
1: Air Max. I don't think they're Air Max. I'm trying to find which.
2: Because when he's putting up on a train or something, he loves his Air Maxes, comfy.
1: Yeah.
0: He should definitely collaborate with Nike for a pair of shoes.
1: I don't think the Catholic Church are allowed to make money.
0: Catholic Air Ones or something?
2: Yeah.
0: Prayer Ones? You know,
2: that's not bad. Prayer Flights.
0: Yeah.
1: Ripper, you did not think of that joke on your own, and I'm going to give Air people
0: Catholics.
1: A peek behind the curtain because Jess gave you that joke.
0: I don't know what you're talking about, Kate.
2: Well done, Jess. What about Air Secrets?
3: They don't like to do that.
0: Okay, mate, we'll move on from that. I'm still trying to work out what Kate's book's going to be called. 13-24-10, any idea what Kate should call her memoirs with all the clippings that she hated?
2: Yeah, and what should be the Pope's Nikes called as well?
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6: Hey, it's Michelle Stevenson here, the M7. We've got a multi-car accident northbound approaching Richmond Road. Two lanes are closed. We are seeing queues back to the Eastern Road through Rudy Hill, also the M7 at Preston's. There's a crash southbound near Bonera Road. North Sydney, we've got a breakdown northbound Warringah Freeway near Mount Street, while the M4 at Minchinbury. Look out for reduced 40k speed eastbound with a sideline breakdown near Archbold Road. Engadine, there's a bus breakdown. It's westbound Heathcote Road at Forum Drive. 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Otherwise, it's going to be clear tonight. We're down to 10 degrees. Tomorrow, we're looking at sunshine and tops of 20. Right now, it is 17 degrees in the city, 18 in the west.
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0: Rose Byrne, welcome back.
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23: After your speech that you made about the bearded dragon.
22: My husband Bobby, he couldn't be here because we're getting a bearded dragon and he went to a reptile expo in New Jersey, so...
23: So my little man Ted wants a bearded dragon.
0: They've been calling reptile stores to try and find a bearded dragon.
22: Are you going to do it?
0: I have to, he's going to love it.
22: Oh,
23: what's the name of your bearded dragon?
22: Oh, I'm not telling.
23: That's

0: for your Thursday evening. Thanks to Chemist Warehouse. It is Fitzy, Whipper, Kate. What has been a very big show, thanks to Book Week. Ryan James, take us out. What have you got, mate?
1: I mean, there is a drug problem all over the world, but we know in the States it's pretty full on. But there's been a couple of campaigns that have been criticised lately. South Dakota, they were tackling meth in South Dakota. The thing is, though, they went with the tagline, "Meth, we're on it," to tell everyone, look, as a community, we're on to this.
2: We're
1: going to
2: deal with it.
1: Oh. But Kate, you know what? They just got everyday people. Have a listen to the ad.
3: I'm on meth.
4: I'm on it too.
3: So am I.
5: I'm on meth.
6: Meth is not someone else's problem. It's everyone in South Dakota's problem. And we need everyone to get on it.
7: I'm on it.
8: I'm on it too.
1: There's even kids saying we're on it. You know what I mean?
0: Like, I'm not on it. I feel left out.
1: And then we go to Louisiana, and there's a guy running for office there called John Kennedy, and he's sticking up for the police, which they do an amazing job, which is understandable, and a few people have been getting stuck in to the police and saying that our crime problem is, associated with the police. Have a listen to his tagline at the end of this.
9: Violent crime is surging in Louisiana. Woke leaders blame the police. I blame the criminals. A mom should not have to look over her shoulder when she's pumping gas. I voted against the early release of violent criminals, and I opposed defunding the police. Look, if you hate cops just because they're cops, the next time you get in trouble, call a crackhead. I'm John Kennedy, and I approve this message.
1: So it's a message for everyone out there.
9: The next time you get in trouble, call a crackhead.
0: Yeah, as long as they're not on meth. I don't know. I assume they will be.
1: It's just... America is just...
0: A couple of great campaigns.
1: Yeah. Brilliant for entertainment, isn't it?
2: Sure,
1: hard for the content.
0: It is hard to know what to do. Well done to everybody and part of the team here. Ollie is still dressed as an Oompa Loompa. If you want to go and see our photos from Book Week, go to the socials. You'll see it there, guys. Alex Warren tomorrow on the show.
2: Yeah.
1: Why wasn't anyone Augusta Klump?
0: Augustus Klump.
1: Augustus Klump. Yeah, that's a fair call.
0: I think I escaped. I mean, there would have been a laugh in the office about making the hungry kid Augustus Klump.
2: No, I don't think so.
0: Show for 15 years.
10: It was all because of the poll we did in the office.
0: That's right. You polled the whole office again. I forgot.
10: And they spoke.
0: You've had a big week, Tommy.
2: You're going to need a lie down.
10: Tommy's
0: having a cigarette.
1: You will sleep well tonight, Tom. Hell yeah.
0: Yep, and you're going home to your wife now.
1: Well, yeah. Well, man's got to do.
2: If she'll have you.
1: Doesn't change the locks. Let's not poll Alex Warren. He's not going to be involved with that at all. Can we chat to him tomorrow, Tom, on the show?
10: Yeah, absolutely. Just after 4:30, I think he'll join us.
0: I love that. That is awesome.
1: Ursula Carlson, is she coming on?
10: Ursula is live in the studio as well.
2: Yes. Let's just leave Ursula alone.
0: No, don't do anything there. Tommy, you've written down tomorrow it's going to be lots of fun you've just put on the board.
10: Yeah, I'm just going for generic statements.
0: Okay, that sounds awesome. Well, this is the new Buzzing Radio.
1: Hands up, I love fun.
10: Yep. Hands up.
0: Unpredictable fun is my favourite type. And until tomorrow's show, you guys look after yourselves. 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
3: The M7, we've got a multi-car accident northbound approaching Richmond Road. Two lanes are closed. Queues back to Eastern Road through Reedy Hill. Also, Eastern Creek, the M7, there's a crash northbound at Old Wargrove Road. North Sydney, we've got a breakdown northbound Warringah Freeway near Mount Street, while the M4 at Minchinbury, there's a reduced 40k speed eastbound with a sideline breakdown near Archibald Road. Engadine, we've got a bus breakdown. It's westbound Heathcote Road at Forum Drive. Bryngelly, there's also a crash on the northern road at Carrington Road. Get the iconic Rimmel London Scandalise eyeliner for just $7 at Coles. 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Checking weather, clear tonight, down to 10 degrees. Tomorrow we're looking at sunshine and tops of 20. Right now it is 15 degrees in the city, 17 in the west on Sydney's Nova 96.9.
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3: Good evening, I'm Michelle Stevenson. Two young boys are amongst more than 30 Aussies missing after a devastating mudslide in Nepal, with the federal government sending specialist DFAT staff to assist with search and rescue efforts. The death toll has passed 160 after walls of icy mud slammed into buildings and destroyed villages on the Nepal-China border. Two foreign tour groups have confirmed Australian hikers were in the affected area. PM Anthony Albanese describing the disaster as horrific.
0: People would have seen some of the footage, which is a truly horrific event. Our thoughts are with all those who'll be concerned about their loved ones today.
3: Qantas has reported a 13.1% drop in its profit after the Middle East conflict triggered a spike in the cost of jet fuel. The airline says the Iran war resulted in a $420 million hit to earnings, prompting an underlying pre-tax profit of $2.06 billion. Well, a telco employee has been charged after allegedly selling customer info to criminal groups. Queensland police have tipped off their New South Wales counterparts about a 30-year-old man they say unlawfully accessed customer records through his employment at Telstra. Victoria's Premier has scrapped a secret public transport tax, but has refused to say when he first became aware of the sneaky charge. Ben Carroll has apologised and promised to abolish the 1% levy. And Post Malone fans will have to wait a little longer to see him, with the announcement he has postponed his upcoming tour here. He was meant to kick off his shows in October, while the news also means he's no longer headlining the Strumming Bird Festival. Here's what's leading Nine News tonight.
2: Thanks, Michelle. I'm Mark Burrows. In Nine News, flood disaster in the Himalayas, at least 34 Australians among hundreds missing. Meta agrees to pay $25 billion in a landmark settlement over teen social media addiction. A once-a-day pill is being trialled in Australia for men with advanced prostate cancer. And can Tom Trbojevic help mastermind a manly miracle and scrape into the finals? Start over on 9 Now, as soon as you're home.
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1: Welcome to Thursday night. It's good to be...
3: Hello, friends. Oh,
1: I mean, it's almost the weekend. Let's just say it.
3: Okay. Can you, do you have an air horn? Let's just air horn it. I miss
1: air horn. Do I have an air horn? We're going to talk about Eminem and Dolly Parton in the same sentence. Probably doesn't go that often together. But I also very soon have a little story for you about Dolly Parton's time in Melbourne in 2014.
3: Where do you get all this goss?
1: Yeah.
3: You just have all of it. All of the goss.
1: It's about where she ate and what she ate when she was in Melbourne in 2014.
3: Okay.
1: That's all I'll say.
3: Okay. That's a good tease. I'm hanging around for that.
1: Also, you know I'm obsessed with the ABC on Monday nights. I go Australian Story, Four Corners Media Watch.
3: In love with it.
1: And on Monday night, Australian Story celebrating 30 years. So we thought we'd get Lee Sales in to take you on in quick draw. She's eloquent. She's funny. She's literally interviewed
3: everybody.
1: Except Dolly Parton.
3: Oh, she's a really big fan too.
1: I know. We'll get to that soon. But next, let's talk heroes. I'm sure Bruno Mars would be someone's hero.

0: Flip and Bet on Fire. Love that tune. Love them. And they are supporting Robbie Williams.
1: That's going to be a show and a half.
0: As is his performance at the Melbourne Cup, let's not forget.
1: Let's get our butts to Flemington.
0: Which I think I might have brought to you before it was announced, like a week before.
1: You really did. you've got your finger on the pulse. You've got your finger in all these pies and you've always get the hot goss.
0: Well, I'm going to tell you where Dolly Parton ate when she was in Melbourne in 2014.
1: Like,
0: we'll
1: do
0: that in a second.
1: I don't know.
0: But let's talk heroes now. Maybe I'm just a little goss hero.
1: This is an excellent story, and I love this. A former McDonald's employee has spoken about how he would secretly add an extra chicken nugget into every nugget box he made while he worked there for about 3 years.
0: That's nice.
1: That's amazing. That's a hero. That is giving the gift of a surprise to someone who might not even notice it, like me. I'd probably just chug them all and not even count. But a lovely surprise for someone who's like, oh.
0: I do struggle with good.
1: Popped an extra nug in there.
0: I do struggle with doing good deeds that no one notices.
1: You really need it to be seen. Pop your head around the corner. Hey,
0: I'll admit that. I don't mind.
1: So that guy's a hero. We can all agree. He's a hero. The second story I have is a week ago, there were two medical emergencies that happened on one flight from Cairns to Melbourne. There was a retired ambulance paramedic that stepped forward, helped out, and the plane got where it needed to go without detour, and everyone was safe and okay.
0: Right.
1: We can all agree.
0: Hero.
1: A person's a hero.
0: Perfect.
1: The next story I have, I thought, is one of the most beautiful, lovely things I have seen in a long time. There's a man at an English cafe. Two boys come in. I think they must be on their way to school. And they go up to the counter and they've got their little coins that they've saved up, and they've got their coins, and they go up and they ask for like one breakfast and a cup of tea, and mm-hmm. they were going to share one breakfast and one cup of tea.
0: Yeah.
1: The guy then offers them a free breakfast, a free cup of tea and a free breakfast, and they were going to share it. It's a whole cute thing. Have a listen to this.
0: I don't have it. Not this.
2: Yeah, that would normally be $5.95. We're going to do it for free today. Hey, yeah?
1: Look at their faces.
2: I feel like giving back to the community.
3: Cheers.
2: No problem, mate. Do you want anything as well?
3: No, mate.
4: No, we're sharing England.
2: You're sharing it?
4: Yeah.
2: Yeah, boys. Then you want to eat.
1: Oh. He walks Enjoy. He walks up to the... So they've just... They're sitting there with their little cups of tea. They're so, so cute. And the guy walks up with two whole breakfasts for them.
0: Sweet.
1: And their faces just light up.
0: Beautiful.
1: Just beautiful things that people do for other people. It makes me so happy.
0: Philip, your heroic story, please.
5: Oh, yes. So I think I was the best hero ever. Yeah, I got $5 and I put in the pokies, won $1,000 jackpot, and just shouted the boys' drinks for the whole night.
1: Hero!
0: That's good.
1: He's a hero!
0: Love it. Lisa, your hero story, please.
6: I worked at a coffee shop 3 years ago. It was my day off. I was walking to the coffee shop with my kids, and the shop next door, it was tobacconist. I saw smoke billowing out of it, and I saw my friend. I said, take my kids. I ran into the shop and to see if the workers were still there because I'd known them for years, and then I had to grab them and get them out of there, and then the fires came not long after.
0: Amazing.
1: Hero.
0: Oh, well
1: Lisa,
0: done.
1: You're
0: incredible.
1: A hero.
0: Catherine, your hero story, please.
7: It was the school holidays and I was sitting by my glass sliding doors and I have a good view of the street, and I saw a little boy running down the road barefoot, and I was just having lunch with my partner and I ran out onto the road and stopped cars and traffic from coming close to the little boy, realised that he had some extra needs and pulled him off to the side of the road and helped him find his family. And he was completely nonverbal, so finding his family was such a relief. And I knew something was wrong when he was barefoot as well.
1: Oh, my gosh, Catherine.
0: Oh, beautiful, Catherine.
1: That's amazing.
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10: 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In Prospect, we have delays southbound on the Prospect Highway due to a two-car crash. On the M4 in Prospect, a multi-car crash has delays eastbound just past the Prospect Highway. Orchard Hills, look out for a breakdown affecting southbound traffic on the Northern Road approaching Frogmore Road. It's a 13-minute run on the M1 northbound from Warrunga to the Hawkesbury Bridge. 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Sunny, top of 20 tomorrow in the city, 22 in the west. Right now, it's 16 degrees on Sydney's Nova 96.9.
8: Ricky, Lee and Tim.
0: Lee Sales is here. Welcome. So good to see you.
4: Having me, guys. I'm not a big fan of salmon. Just gonna
0: say. That's weird that you're not.
4: Pop it out there. Is it? Like, how often would you have salmon?
0: Twice a week.
4: I had it last night.
1: Really?
4: it's just a thick flavour.
11: So, would you rather like whitefish? Like, you'd rather snapper?
0: I should rather a sausage.
4: I'd rather a sausage, obviously, or a steak.
11: I'd rather chicken roll.
0: Have you met?
4: You nailed me.
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9: 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Ricky Lee and Tim.
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2: Let's get the party started. See you at the bar, you was hardly talking. That's when I knew that your heart was scarring. Friends to lovers need a part to star in. Like, wait, babe, let me...

0: Dave Tams, 5'9 brown eyes. Thank you very much.
1: 5'9 brown eyes.
0: Yeah, that's me.
1: It's you.
0: Ricky Lee and
1: Dave
0: Tim.
1: And Tim.
0: Thursday night. Lee Sales coming up in a second. Of course, Monday night, Australian Story. I cannot wait. Celebrating 30 years. They filmed that episode at the Sydney Opera House. And they'll be bringing it to the telly on Monday.
1: Gorgeous.
0: She's taking you on a quick draw in a second.
1: She's going to be good.
0: I know
1: she's smart. Like, she's actually smart. I just know dumb stuff that's unimportant, like, that no one needs to know.
0: I know she's a Dolly Parton fan. As is Eminem.
1: She's going to be so sad.
0: Has a celebrity ever written back to you? As a famous person written back to you? I wrote to Alyssa Milano when I was 12.
1: Oh, my gosh. Because
0: she was on
1: so
0: Who's the Boss.
1: Cute.
0: She was Samantha Fox on Who's the Boss.
1: Did she write back?
0: No.
1: Oh.
0: But Eminem has paid tribute.
1: Guess who else didn't write back to you?
0: Don't say Dom Dollar. That's fine. That's a time zone thing. Look, check
1: I saw
0: text.
1: He was in Australia like the other day.
0: No, look. Look at this. He sent me texts. He just didn't reply to the last one when I asked him to come on the radio.
1: That's okay.
0: But look, he sent me photos of us.
1: I know. It's just I'm just
0: sent me
1: joking.
0: Emojis.
1: I'm just joking. I know you guys are actually friends.
0: I can't. Well, the jury's out now because that was June 2.
1: He's probably just missed it. You know, don't you have people that you've read the message but then you forgot to get back to them because you were doing something?
0: Yeah, I sent Sarah a video from Channel 9 the other day. Still haven't heard back from her. Sarah Harris, that is, who just works just there. Sarah Harris from the newsroom.
1: Sarah Harris.
0: Works just there.
1: As in Sarah Harris, Sarah Harris.
0: Yeah.
1: As in Sarah Harris.
0: She doesn't write back.
1: I see movement.
0: Eminem's paid tribute to Dolly Parton. You don't write back. And we're asking if the celebrity's ever written back to you. And you haven't written back to me.
1: What do you mean?
0: Just when I send you texts from Channel 9 with like videos and putting all this effort in.
1: Oh, I've always got my phone on silent. Same. Do not disturb. Nobody needs that.
0: Eminem paid tribute to Dolly Parton after her death at 80. Now, he shared a private note that she sent to him in 2022. She congratulated him on his induction into the Rock and Roll Hall of Fame. Isn't that lovely?
1: It is lovely.
0: Dolly said, "You are the very, very best at rap."
1: No, she didn't say
2: that. He is a genius, though.
1: He is.
2: Eminem. I would go and see him in concert if he came out.
0: Would you write back to him if he texted you? Samira.
3: How are you guys?
0: Good. Who wrote back to you?
3: Look, I wrote to lots of celebrities as a kid, and no one really responded. They were the normal, you know, normal generated automated letters. But
1: yep.
3: Georgie Parker actually wrote back to me because I love Georgie. And I told her all about my dreams of wanting to be, back then, an actress and stuff.
1: Yeah.
3: And how my parents didn't let me and they thought it was wrong. And she wrote back to me and she was so beautiful. She says, Samira, all I can say to you is, she goes, you follow your dreams and don't ever let anyone ever stop them. She goes, because that's how you'd be happy in life.
1: Oh, it's so true, Samira.
3: I love her. I love her.
1: She's a beautiful
0: Lovely.
1: Person.
0: Thank
1: she's
0: you.
1: A beautiful person.
0: Let's go to Kelly. Who wrote back to you?
4: Anderson Paak.
1: Really?
0: I love him.
4: Yeah, he's such a nice guy. So I wrote to him when his concert sold out using lyrics from the song, how much I thought he was fabulous.
1: Yep.
4: And then he wrote back to me and said, I've got you. There's tickets at the ticket box for you. And if you want to come to the after party, here's all the details.
1: Oh, that is
0: That's
1: amazing.
0: So nice.
1: What a guy. Was it an amazing show?
4: It was incredible.
1: Yeah,
4: it was
1: of course.
4: So amazing.
0: I saw him at Laneway. He's so good.
1: Have I seen this correctly? Is he dating Mariah Carey?
0: I think there was a rumor. Can I tell you a quick?
1: No, they were like proper out at long, like movie dates, holding hands
0: we'll
1: at
0: look
1: the
0: into
1: movies,
0: that.
1: With, yeah, like getting popcorn.
0: I want to tell you a quick Dolly Parton story. This is from my friend James in Melbourne. So when Dolly Parton was in Australia last in 2014 for her Blue Smoke World Tour, his friend Denise was driving her around Melbourne.
1: Mm-hmm.
0: Okay. And she said, Denise said to Dolly, do you want to eat at Cicciolina's in St Kilda, like a really fancy restaurant.
1: Beautiful restaurant.
0: Or Florentino's in the city. And Dolly said, let's grab a KFC bucket and sit under a tree in the park, which they did in Carlton Gardens.
1: Oh, my God. That's amazing.
0: That was in Melbourne in 2014.
1: Wow.

0: Stella Lefty, that is Boston tonight on Nova. What are you doing tonight?
1: Not much.
0: Really?
1: Not much.
0: Making
1: not
0: some air fried chicken or poached chicken for your love of your life?
1: Oh, Rich is really, he gets a bit like, you know, he's in his exercising, he's in his shred mode, he's into eating clean food. So I have to poach him chicken breast every night.
0: And what's the one thing he's off at the moment?
1: Oh, he's off pepper. So I'm only allowed to put a little bit of salt on it. And I can really cook. And this guy, really cook. And this guy wants steamed vegetables.
0: Are you poaching the chicken in stock or just water?
1: No, just water because he doesn't want,
0: yummy dinner tonight.
1: Well, no, because, you know, we go and we have our fun weekends and we eat lots of food and he just likes being healthy and clean during
0: the
1: week.
0: That's admirable.
1: Meanwhile, I'm over here eating pan-fried chicken thighs and sweet potato. Chubby Lee, who cares?
0: Let's get Sarah Harris in here and try and find something for $500. I will ask you a question. You need to find the answer. Mm-hmm. You see? You just need to find the answer.
1: Look.
0: Let's just go straight to the soul. I'm just going to go straight to the

0: 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Okay, here we go. The Sydney Marathon has been in the news after a little medal mix-up. You know, Munich's Allianz Stadium is actually on there instead of our very own Allianz Stadium. But they're pushing on, which is what I like. They've said, yes, we've mucked up, but this is going to be the medal for this weekend.
1: Australia. Love it.
0: Munich is home to Oktoberfest, the beer festival. It attracts visitors from all over the world. Munich's Oktoberfest. I believe Oktoberfest is in September too, isn't it? Or is it in August?
2: Isn't it October?
0: It's not.
1: I thought it was October. Why is it called Oktoberfest?
0: That is a good question. You should look that up.
1: Is that the question?
0: No, it's not. But I believe it's September, Oktoberfest.
2: It is.
0: Anyway, one of the world's most popular tourist attractions is actually not Oktoberfest. It's Disneyland. Oh, by the way, Oktoberfest is September 19.
1: Stunning.
2: And they move the dates to enjoy the warmer temperatures.
1: Okay.
0: What year did Disneyland in California open?
2: Oh, damn it. I hate you so much.
1: I just didn't. 1955, July 17.
0: Yeah.
1: Sorry, Sarah. My,
2: you see what he does, Jerry?
1: My search was what year did Disneyland? I penned.
0: What did you start looking up?
2: Oktoberfest. I started going deep.
0: Cassandra, $500 for you. Congratulations.
3: Yeah, thank you.
1: This is. I just didn't. 1955, July 17.
0: Yeah.
1: Sorry, Sarah. My,
2: you see what he does, Jerry?
1: My search was what year did Disneyland?

0: 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In all Chadil, we've got a breakdown affecting southbound traffic on the Northern Road approaching Frogmore Road. Engadine, look out for a bus breakdown taking out a westbound lane on Heathcote Road just past Forum Drive. On the M4 Prospects, heavy delays remain eastbound just past the Prospects Highway after an earlier multi-car crash. And a 16-minute run on the M7 southbound from Richen Road to Preston's. 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Sunny, top of 20 tomorrow in the city and 22 in the west, right now at 16 degrees on Sydney's Nova 96.9.
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2: 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This is Ricky Lee and

0: Ricky Lee and Tim, we are almost done for this Thursday night. Have a good night. It's the weekend tomorrow, so just lean in. Nova yeah. Boy Jams coming up to get you there. Matty Rose Show as well. Shall we meet our next Quick Draw guest?
1: Let's!
2: Our next guest is a stalwart of Australian journalism. She's interviewed the biggest names.
3: I've never interviewed someone of whom I'm a bigger fan than you.
2: And she's asked prime ministers the hard-hitting questions.
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3: your audience are?
2: But we ask the questions in the Quick Draw Arena. Please welcome Lee Sales.
0: Lee Sales is here. Welcome. So good to see you.
5: Thank you so much for having me, guys.
0: Now, I mean, you've interviewed literally everybody except one person. Is this too soon to bring it up?
5: Probably is too soon. I mean, honestly, I'm sure you guys have been like me. I've just been crying the whole time since I heard Dolly Parton died.
0: Yeah. I feel like you had so many years at the desk at 7:30. With the news being so cooked right now, do you miss that job or thank God you don't have
5: to? No. I'm so glad, you know, yesterday I didn't have to talk about Dolly Parton and hold it together. I'm so glad I can just sit on my Instagram bawling watching old Dolly Parton clips. Yeah. It's hard. It's hard to be immersed in the kind of sadness and negativity of the news all day. So it was just the right time for me to be out of that.
0: You're here to play Quick Draw with us.
2: Ricky Lee and Tim's Quick Draw.
0: Lee Sales is here. Australian Story celebrating 30 years on Monday night. Monday night on the ABC is genuinely my favourite night of television. I lock in. I do Australian Story into
6: really
0: Four Corners
6: do.
0: Into Media Watch every single week.
5: You really do.
0: And quickly, how is the Logies for you?
5: It's a long night, but it's fun. It's, you know, the most fun thing is you get, like when you come and do interviews like this, you get to see people you don't see very often and have a chat. And you
0: have
5: always
0: 230-second conversations.
5: Yeah, and end up chatting to some really random, like I had a great chat to Roger Corsa and a great chat to Simon Baker. Like you just meet all sorts of random people, so it's really fun.
6: You find yourself in conversations that you didn't expect. Like I was talking to Raymar for ages and kind of silently freaking out because I was like, this is funny.
5: Have I told you guys my Raymar story before? I was in North Sydney. I got into an elevator. The guy in the elevator was really familiar. And I thought, I know you, but I can't remember where I know you from. So I just went, oh, hi, how are you going? And I'm like, oh, my God, is it the father of one of my school dads? Is it someone from work? Like, who is? And so I'm just chatting along, faking like I know who it is. And then suddenly I've gone, oh, my God, it's Elf from Home and Away. It must happen to him all the time.
6: Yeah.
5: Because he's so familiar.
6: Face.
5: You really feel like
0: I find that
5: him.
0: With news reporters. Like, we watch a lot of, like, breakfast TV. And a lot of the guys on the news and do like the, just, you know, standing there with the mic just in a car park somewhere.
6: I got super excited. I ran up and fangirled at Georgia Costi.
0: I know! From Sunrise! Okay, let's play Quick Draw. It is best of seven. Question number one. Name something you'd see at a sporting event starting with F.
6: Fans.
5: Football. Oh, you've beaten
6: Sorry.
5: Me.
6: Sorry.
0: She does this every week.
6: Sorry, and because I'm
5: practiced.
6: I am, and I'm not going to go easy, and I'm not sorry, but I am. You know what I mean?
0: Thanks like, for coming
6: I
0: don't, in, everyone.
5: You go hard.
6: I don't
5: you go hard,
6: be,
5: girl.
6: I just, I can't.
5: It's all going to be good with us after it.
0: Okay. She's got her plugs out. Everyone knows Australian Story's on Monday. It doesn't
5: exactly,
0: matter now
5: right.
0: if you win or lose.
5: That's right.
6: Time to get out the broom. Let's go.
0: Name a children's TV show starting with P.
6: Paw Patrol.
5: Oh, man. Wow.
0: Okay, question number three. 2 points to Ricky. Name a breakfast cereal starting with C.
5: Cornflakes.
6: Oh, jeez.
0: I'm going to give that to you, Lee. Name a chocolate bar, food related now, starting with T.
6: Tim Tams.
5: Toblerone.
6: Oh, Tim Tams not a chocolate bar.
0: No, oh, yeah, Toblerone. I'm going to give it to Toblerone.
5: Okay.
0: Tim Tams is a famous biscuit.
6: It is a biscuit. It is
0: Lee, two to Ricky.
6: Oh, geez. Here we go.
5: Equalized.
0: Name a type of fish starting with S.
5: Snapper.
6: We're going to have to go replay for this.
0: We have the technology here.
5: Do we?
0: This is not the ABC. We've got somebody else working on.
6: Snapper.
0: Oh, salmon was just.
5: Snapper.
0: I think salmon was just.
5: I think salmon got that, yeah.
0: Yeah. All right. It is
6: I'm
0: time.
6: I'm a big fan of salmon. Just going to say.
0: That's weird that you're not.
6: Pop it out there. Is it?
0: I love salmon. It's a staple in my house.
6: Like how often would you have salmon?
0: Twice a week.
5: I had it last night.
6: Really? It's
0: so
6: easy.
0: What
6: do you not like
0: good
6: that?
0: For you.
6: It's just a thick flavour.
5: So would you rather like white fish? Like you'd rather snapper?
0: I should rather a sausage.
6: I'd rather a sausage, obviously, or a steak.
5: I'd rather chicken roll.
6: Yeah.
0: Have you met?
6: You nailed me. You really nailed me.
0: All right, Ricky, this is for the win, Lee, to stay in the game. Name something you fake starting with L.
5: Laughter.
6: Oh, I couldn't stop. I thought you were going to say O.
5: That's exactly what I thought too, and I was like, don't say it. Don't say it.
0: All right, let's do this for the win. It's a
6: wow.
0: tie.
6: Wow, what a game.
5: Okay.
0: Name a board game starting with C.
5: Cluedo.
0: Oh, my God. Smite.
6: Wow. Wow. That's amazing. Congratulations.
5: Thank you
6: well
5: very
6: done.
5: Much.
6: You just win the joy of winning.
5: I wouldn't have tried so hard.
0: You put your visitor pass back on, I can tell you that.
5: Joy of winning.
0: We'll be seeing you on Monday night. Congratulations, 30 years of Australian Story at 8 o'clock on the ABC.
5: Thank you so much.
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7: 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Sydney traffic.
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21: In Prospect, a two-car crash has delays southbound on the Prospect Highway at Stoddart Road. Northbound, we've got a breakdown. That's eastbound on Bryans Road approaching Redbank Road. In Elwood, look out for traffic lights that are flashing yellow on Homer Street at Wardle Road. North Sydney, busy northbound on the Warringah Freeway. Canterbury, still seeing delays in both directions on Canterbury Road. Bondi Junction, underpace westbound on Old South Head Road at Sidinefield Drive. And we have a 17-minute run on the M5 westbound from Kingsgrove Main Tunnel exit to Preston's. Your new home is awaiting. 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Sunny, top of 20 tomorrow in the city and 22 in the west. Right now, it's 16 degrees on Sydney's Nova 96.9.
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1: Orchard Hills, look out for a car breakdown southbound on the Northern Road approaching Frogmore Road. Closing one lane, causing some minor congestion. Banks Meadow, a car and truck crash eastbound on Foreshore Road just past General Holmes Drive. That's closing two lanes, causing some heavy congestion. Earlwood, traffic lights flashing yellow on Homer Street at Wardell Road, causing delays in all directions. And in Prospect, a serious crash southbound on the Prospect Highway at Stoddart Road, closing one lane. The left turn lane out of Stoddart Road is also affected. 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Mostly sunny tomorrow with tops of 20. Tonight will get down to 10 degrees. Right now it's 14 degrees on Sydney's Nova 96.9.
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9: And life is good.
2: Night. Now, tonight is a very important and special night for me.
10: Oh.
2: You know, we've had a lot of icons on this show.
10: Yeah.
2: Delta Goodrum, Jessica Malboy, still no Kylie Minogue. We are waiting for Kylie.
10: Yeah.
2: But my dream comes true tonight because I get to chat to Nikki freaking Webster.
10: Yeah.
2: Nikki Webster. Are you joking? Five-year-old Maddie Rowe. Had no idea. I was obsessed with Nikki from the Sydney Olympics to, of course, Strawberry Kisses, which celebrates its 25th birthday this year.
10: Crazy.
2: Insane. We're going to catch up with Nikki to see what she's been doing for the last 26 years and what her life is like. And I mean, we have to talk about Kylie Minogue.
10: Everything. Yes, yes.
2: The Sydney Olympics, we have to talk about everything. Did she make money from all of those songs? Did she make enough money to live off? Did she have to get a regular job after school?
10: Do children stars still get children wages?
2: Whoa, so many questions. Nikki Webster is hanging out with us tonight. The Kid Laroi has brand new music out, which we'll get you across next. And to start the show, Jem Casadaley, in a couple of hours, has a brand new album out.
10: Yeah.
2: Tattoos Used to Come Off in the Pool. From it, the song that we've been playing that we love is called Cool Girl. Jem Casadaley on the Oz Music Show tonight.
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1: Oh, you'd forgotten it then.
0: I know, I always did. If you saw that video of me fangirling very heavily over Nikki Webster, no, you didn't. No, you didn't. She joins us on the show in the next 30 minutes to talk about the Sydney Olympics, about collabing with Kylie Minogue, about the Matildas, about her incredible life, 25 years of strawberry kisses. My God. My God. How time flies. Nikki Webster's coming up. We're going to get you across the biggest Australian music news next as well. Tame Impala's Loser now at Nova.

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2: Damn, that was good. All this year.

0: again for Peking Duck 10 years ago. That is high on the Matty Rowe Oz Music Show tonight. We had the great boys, Adam and Ruben, on to chat about their debut album, which dropped a couple of weeks ago. Number one album in the country, by the way. They also tried to break my unofficial world record. Full chat is at the podcast. Let's do this. We have some big new music from the Kid Laroi coming tomorrow, but let's start with the biggest headline of today.
1: This is Bruno Mars.
2: Don't believe me, just watch.
0: Bruno Mars is returning to Australia.
3: Yeah,
0: round of applause for the great man. He returns to Australia for the first time in 4 years, hitting stadiums early 2027. You might have rolled through a CBD. You might have seen a lot of roses being handed out. Yes, that was for Bruno Mars. To celebrate the tour that is coming here next year, he's got Anderson .Paak on support, but he is DJing as DJ Pee-wee, which I love. He also has the incredible Tyler out of South Africa on support as well. Additionally, with Bruno Mars headlining and Anderson .Paak being on the bill, they have to bring out a special performance for Silk Sonic. Bruno Mars will visit Perth, Melbourne, Brisbane and Sydney through Feb and March. I am noticing Adelaide is not on there.
3: Sorry, Adelaide.
0: You can get involved and purchase tickets this coming Wednesday via Ticketmaster for pre-sale while GA sale begins next Friday. It's going to be a bloodbath.
3: Yeah, it's going to be hard to get those.
4: I'm just a sweet transvestite.
0: Following the news of Dolly Parton's passing, we also have another loss. The great Tim Curry has also passed away at the age of 80. You might remember him from Rocky Horror. Home Alone 2 comes to mind.
3: Yes.
0: Annie.
3: Oh, my gosh.
0: He really has played some iconic characters. So, yes, legendary actor Tim Curry has passed away at the age of 80. Australia's favourite twins, the Veronicas, paid tribute to him on Instagram, sharing that they have always referenced Frank and Furter, Tim Curry's legendary character from the Rocky Horror Picture Show, and that he has always had a big influence on their life. There's a cute video on the Veronicas' socials of them performing at like a Brisbane talent show back when they were really small, and they're emulating Tim Curry's character at just 14 years old. So cute. And the Kid Laroi has announced brand new music coming tomorrow. The first song is called Sleep. It's going to be released tomorrow. The Kid Laroi, in the caption celebrating this new song coming out, has said that, you know, he was working on an album last year and he scrapped it. He scrapped the whole thing. It was meant to be called Love Like Mine. And then he went into Before I Forget, which is the album that has come out, and he wrote that in 4 months. He said that he kind of overthought all of the songs on this album that got scrapped, but he started to re-listen to the songs and realised some of them are actually quite good. So yes, Sleep, The Kid Laroi, new song out tomorrow. So exciting. This is Girls from The Kid Laroi on the Matty Rowers Music Show tonight at Nova. Nikki Webster on in 15 minutes.

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1: 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It's Ryan James Fitzgerald.
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Cody Simpson's Baby Blue. This is the Matty Rowe Oz Music Show. We are ready. We are prepared. We have a national treasure on the show next. Miss Nikki Webster. Mrs. Nikki Webster now. She has a couple of kids. What is life like post-child stardom? From Sydney Olympics to Strawberry Kisses, which celebrates 25 years this year. Ridiculous. Nikki Webster is hanging out with us next. I will be fangirling, I can promise you. This is Baker Boy and Bernard Fanning now. Wish you well.

great country pop writing. Rach Fahim is her name. That is Deep End on the Matty Rowe Oz Music Show. She is nominated for an Elle Next Gen Award for musicians. She's in a category for Elle Magazine. Rach Fahim alongside Pamela, who are on the show next week, Jacquetine and our favourite York. So you can vote for those now. Elle Magazine Next Gen Awards. This is the Matty Rowe Oz Music Show. Let's not waste any more time. I am very excited to be joined by Mrs. Nikki Webster.

0: treasure. Her name is Nikki Webster.
1: Hi.
0: National treasure, national icon. How have you felt hearing those kinds of words thrown around over the past week?
1: That's crazy. I definitely don't hear that at home, so it's crazy to hear that.
0: I know.
1: I'm still in shock that people call me that, so thank you. That's very sweet.
0: Does little Skylar, your little one, not know that you're a national icon? Surely she's clocked on by now.
1: I mean, I'm just mum. It's like, mum, will you get this? Mum, will you get that?
0: I know. And do you bring them back to the moment? You're like, hey, I don't know if you know this, but I performed with Kylie Minogue at the Sydney Olympics. Like,
1: You have to tell.
0: Yeah.
1: I try to name drop at the dinner table.
0: We're celebrating 25 freaking years of Strawberry Kisses this year, which is so wild. I have to ask, do you still get recognised on the streets? Like, do people go, I think that's Nikki Webster?
1: Yeah, I do. So I think it depends what I look like when I go out. Sometimes all the time. Sometimes I'm like, maybe I don't look so good today. It just kind of depends. But yeah, I am very grateful that that does still happen. And you know, a lot of people come up and go, I remember the 2000 Olympics. Or I remember Strawberry Kisses. And, you know, this is where I was in my life at that time. So, and they share their stories. So yeah. I am very happy about that. It's fun.
0: If you wear that Strawberry Kisses camo hat, which is the brand new Nikki Webster merch, then they're going to know, that's definitely the girl. Nikki, my partner and I were watching the Sydney Olympics closing ceremony. She's a bit of a Olympics freak. Like, she loves it.
1: I love that.
0: Sometimes yearly we watch the closing ceremony. But there's a moment.
1: I'm coming over next time. We'll have a house party.
0: Oh my God. Nikki, I would die. Sorry? I would die and she would die. But there's a moment where you're like on a platform rising from the side of the arena. Is there a harness? We have been talking about this.
1: It's smoke and mirrors. I can't give that away.
0: Nikki, was there a harness? Were you harnessed in? Because we were worrying for your safety watching
1: that. I was safe, but it was very windy, wasn't it?
0: You can see the dress.
1: Because I was right under the flame and then the big jet flew and took the flame and that was the end of, you know, basically the end of the Olympics, you know. It was incredible and to feel the power of the, they're like, this plane's going to come and take the flame. And I was like, sure, I'll be fine. And then when it came, I was like, whoa.
0: Every time we watch it, we go, oh my God, a blow of wind could have pushed Nikki over the edge. Like, okay, but can you confirm there was a harness?
1: There was a harness. Thank I was very God. Safe. I'm okay.
0: Oh my God. Yeah. I thought we'd have to bring up some OH&S safety rules after all these years.
1: But it was this tiny little glass platform. It was pretty cool.
0: All right, Nikki Webster's hanging out with us tonight. Let's get the song on. Strawberry Kisses.

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1: 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You should be too.
2: Pankind, Pancreatic Cancer Australia, is raising urgently needed funds for research into one of the toughest common cancers, which claims 78 lives weekly. 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

0: G-Flips, Bet on Fire. This is the Maddie Rowe Oz Music Show here at Nova, still joined by the iconic, the legendary Nikki Webster. This year we celebrate 25 years of Strawberry Kisses. This song has had a resurgence over the past few years, thanks to the Matildas and the World Cup. Nikki, when did you kind of realise that this song was having another moment?
1: I had no clue. And then all my students at the dance studio kept coming in because they were becoming huge fans of the Matildas, going, the girls are playing your song, they love your song, you know, Steph Catley loves your song, and she keeps talking about it. And I'm like, what? What are you talking about? And it just organically grew over the next week from these little, you know, 5, 6, 8-year-olds telling me about my song and Strawberry Kisses and finding the song through the Matildas.
0: Yeah.
1: And then it was like the night before, their team rang and said, will you fly up and sing at their event and surprise them? I'm like, I'm on the plane. Don't worry. Yes. I will book the flight.
0: Yes.
1: I said to the kids, we're all going because, you know, this is a once-in-a-lifetime opportunity. This is only going to happen once. And so I took my two kids and we got up at the crack of dawn. We flew. We, you know, hid in this room under the stadium because no one could know we were there.
0: So and the Matildas didn't even know that you were going to pop out?
1: Oh, I think it was like iconic. Two people in their team knew I was coming and that was it. So it was so like undercover, and which was fun. It was just so fun. And then I got to sing for them and had the best time. They were so great on stage. It was awesome.
0: Do you still keep in touch with the Matildas? Like Steph Catley's in your DMs? Like you speak on a regular basis?
1: Not on a regular basis, but definitely during that time we did. Yeah, all the time we were sharing things together and messaging each other, and they were so supportive. It was incredible. Considering how much they had going on, the fact that they even thought about Strawberry Kisses was so cool. And that's when I became Cool Mum because my kids were like, oh, my God, the Matildas like you.
0: The best. Brisbane Olympics 2032 is coming up. Mm-hmm. I have to ask, have you been asked to maybe recreate Strawberry Kisses or recreate the Olympics moment?
1: Under Southern Skies.
0: Yes. Oh, one of the greatest songs of all time.
1: I agree. Such a great song. Yeah. No one's reached out to me yet. So, you know, I would love to be involved in some way. But, nothing yet. We still got time, though.
0: Okay.
1: Still got time.
0: And you and Kylie Minogue?
1: We could do something together.
0: Yes. Do you still keep in touch with Kylie?
1: I haven't for a few years, but I still obviously follow everything she does and an incredible, huge fan of her, and cried during her Netflix documentary when I was watching it, like sobbing, just like knowing her and watching that. I just sobbed the entire time because I was so proud of her and just everything she is and who she is. And she's just exactly like I remember, the energy, just everything she has reminds me of the time I got to spend with her, which I'm very grateful for. She's so, so special to me.
0: And you guys got to like really hang out at the closing ceremony, and then you climbed the Sydney Harbour Bridge with her.
1: We did. We climbed the Harbour Bridge. I believe my picture's still up at the Harbour Bridge climb.
0: Yes.
1: Maybe because I'm standing next to Kylie Minogue, but my picture is still there.
0: Nikki, I don't think you understand how much of an icon you are. For I was 5 years old in the year 2000 and I wanted to be you. Like, aww. You were everything I wanted, because I wanted to be a pop star and I wanted to be on a microphone and to see you doing that. You were so inspiring for kids my age. So, yeah.
1: And now look at you. Got your show. It's amazing.
0: I know, Nikki.
1: Living our creative dreams. I love it.
0: 25 years of Strawberry Kisses. The merch line, that camo hat that you're wearing, Nikki.
1: Isn't it cute?
0: I need one so bad. Mm-hmm. I've never needed something more. Congratulations.
1: You can order it now. You can order it.
0: Yes. congratulations on everything you're doing, especially with your dance studio as well. You just keep inspiring the next generation of young Aussie kids. So thank you for everything that you are and what you do. We love you. We love you, Nikki. Well,
1: I appreciate it. Thank you. Thank you so much.
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0: All right, still coming down from Nikki Webster. My God, we got to chat to the iconic Nikki Webster. If you missed any of the chat, it's up on the podcast now. Just search the Maddie Rowe Oz Music Show. All right, let's keep rolling through the biggest and best Australian music tonight. Nina Jirachi teaming up with Porter Robinson. This is WannaCry, and I know I say this word a lot, the words, song of the year, but my God, it is for me. Up next, we're going to do the gig guide as well. What's on in your city? Nina Jirachi!

0: clap. What are you laughing at?
1: I think I sniffed right when you turned the mic
0: you
1: on.
0: You did. You I'm always sorry. Sniff. You're sniffing, burping, farting. We're just sniffing, burping, farting, girls. Every weeknight from 9 p.m. I promise you we actually don't do that. It's well, just Alicia. Yeah. It's just producer Alicia. Maddie Rowe, that's me. I am a well-established and proper lady. I'm a proper... Now you're blowing your nose?
1: I turned my mic off.
0: Oh, my God.
1: Needs most.
0: Hey, up next, we're doing Maddie's gig guide, letting you know what is on in your city this weekend. We have some incredible artists doing the rounds over the next few days. Jack Gray now. This is Look At You on the Maddie Rowe's Music Show at Nova.

0: Dance Monkey, Tones and I, one of the biggest songs of 2019. It has only been 6-7 years since that song was released.
1: Maggie.
0: Which is crazy. What year is it?
1: No, you did the 6-7. I thought you did it on purpose.
0: 6-7. I actually did it at that time. That's Tones and I, her glow up. My God.
1: Incredible.
0: She looks like a completely different woman. And look, I think it's a lot to do with her making a lot of money from that and then being able to get some people to, you know.
1: Oh, I thought you meant all the money from The Voice.
0: Oh, well, that as well. She must be making absolute bag from that. But yes, she has all the world's best cosmetic surgeons to help her out. What would I alter if I could? Maybe like a little bit more on the chest.
1: Oh, would you?
0: A little bit more.
1: Get off on the line.
0: I would like a BBL. Anyway, let's do this.
2: Are you guys ready? Yeah. Getting you across the hottest gigs in town.
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2: Go!
0: Hey, it's Mel Tresina, and welcome to another week of Maddie's Gig Guide. In Melbourne this week, Sam Fisher is kicking off your weekend at the Nightcat on Friday. If you haven't heard him live, make sure you get along because his voice is incredible. Also on Friday, Montaigne's Glorious Heights 10th anniversary tour comes to the Corner Hotel. And heading into Saturday, you can catch Reece Maston at Cranbourne Racing Pavilion for their Mad About Country night, and over at Church Geelong Darcy Haven for a headline show. Now let's head over to Perth with Ross.
6: Thank you, Mel. Lots going on in Perth. As always, Vera Blue at the Record Bite on Friday. Alex Leahy at the Rosemount Hotel. That's Friday night. And post-Perth City to Surf. Good luck to all the runners out there. There's an after party happening at Frothcraft Beach with live music. Now let's head over to Brisbane.
0: Thank you, Ross. In Brisbane this weekend, you can catch Will Sparks DJing at the Beaumont on Saturday night. Vanessa Amorosi, icon, also in town on Saturday playing at Grandview Hotel. And then we just get more icons. Troy Cassar-Daly on support for Larry Fleet at the Fortitude Music Hall on Saturday night as well. Alex Warren's also in town, hopefully recovered from the flu last week. He is in Brisbane at the Entertainment Centre Tuesday and Wednesday. And do not forget, my favourite time for music in Brisbane is Big Sound. There is so much to see through the valley. Paul Kelly's playing a one-off show at Lefty's on Monday night as well. Head to bigsound.org.au to find out what's on. Now, let's go to Adelaide with Molly.
7: Here in Adelaide, you can catch Bachelor Girl live at the Garb on Friday night. They're Waiting for the Day Redux tour. They have been bringing out special guests in each city, so I'm excited to see who it's going to be here in Adelaide. Then when we head to Saturday, you can catch Alex Leahy at Jive. Then on Monday, 80s UK pop icons Go West are going to be playing at the Gov. Tim, what's going on in Sydney?
8: Thanks, Molly. Always heaps on in Sydney with Alex Warren kicking off the Australian leg of his tour at Afterpay Arena Friday, Saturday and Sunday. And one thing's for sure, those shows won't be ordinary. Get it? Olivia Coggin brings her Fault Lines tour to the Everly on Friday with the Jungle Giants Experiencing Feelings of Joy tour coming to Waves Wollongong on Friday as well. Back doing the rounds as well before his gig playing John Farnham. Michael Painter is on Friday at the Hayden Orpheum Picture Palace. Beautiful venue. Idris Elba was just there watching the Odyssey. And on Saturday, you can catch Sam Fisher's incredible vocals at the Oxford Arts Factory. Also, if you're into a little bit of old school indie rock, the Drones are playing at the Factory on the weekend as well. Go check them out. That is all for another big week on Maddie's Gig Guide. Be sure to listen next week to find out what's on near you.
0: You! That is Tim Blackwell, and that is Maddie's Gig Guide back next week. Hello, it is Maddie Rowe. Sam Fisher back in the country. Let's do this. City at Nova. I've been saying-

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0: The Matty Rowe Oz Music Show plays the very best in Australian music. We have had a few Australian songs hit the Billions Club this year. Earlier in the year, it was Empire of the Sun's We Are the People. We are the people. Bang, billion streams on Spotify. Yeah. More recently, one of the greatest Savage Garden songs of all time, Truly Madly Deeply, also hit the Billions Club. Darren Hayes was honoured this week with a big trophy for it. And the latest Australian song to hit a billion streams, which surprises me. I thought it was already going to be at a billion. So. This song, only this week, it's clocked over. We've been watching the numbers. It was at 9999999 for a little bit, and then bang.
1: Overnight,
0: a billion streams. Mm. So, I mean, we have to celebrate. We have to play it. This song is iconic. The music video for it, even more iconic. Kylie Minogue takes on the AFL Grand Final. Ooh. Halftime show? Pre-show? Halftime show. Pre-show. I think it's pre.
1: Pre. Let's go with that.
0: Yeah, I think it's a pre-show. Anyway, that is going to be great. That is less than a month away. And this song, I mean, obviously a part of the set list. Can't Get You Out of My Head hits the Billions Club today. This is Kylie at Nova.

0: 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Let's do it.
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0: The Australian music news you need to know about. Let's do it.
4: This is Bruno Mars.
5: Don't believe me, just watch.
0: Bruno Mars is returning to Australia.
6: Yeah,
0: round of applause for the great man. He returns to Australia for the first time in 4 years, hitting stadiums early 2027. You might have rolled through a CBD. You might have seen a lot of roses being handed out. Yes, that was for Bruno Mars. To celebrate the tour that is coming here next year, he's got Anderson .Paak on support, but he is DJing as DJ Pee-wee, which I love. He also has the incredible Tyler out of South Africa on support as well. Additionally, with Bruno Mars headlining and Anderson .Paak being on the bill, they have to bring out a special performance for Silk Sonic. Bruno Mars will visit Perth, Melbourne, Brisbane and Sydney through Feb and March. I am noticing Adelaide is not on there.
6: Sorry, Adelaide.
0: You can get involved and purchase tickets this coming Wednesday via Ticketmaster for pre-sale while GA sale begins next Friday. It's going to be a bloodbath.
6: Yeah, it's going to be hard to get those.
3: G-Flip.
0: All right, in other news, G Flip has had to cancel shows due to damaged vocals. We have seen this play out for a few Aussie artists recently. Cody Simpson also damaged his vocal cords. If you are touring nonstop for many weeks on end, it is bound to happen if you don't take care of your voice. Yeah, it's so grueling. So G Flip has had to cancel their show in Seattle. G last performed on Monday to a sold-out crowd in Vancouver, but they've shared this very graphic video to their Instagram of their vocal cords, and G Flip has acknowledged that it looks like a weird vagina. One side looks fine on the cords, but the other side is very raw looking. So we wish G Flip a very speedy recovery. They are good friends of the show, and they're on support for Robbie Williams across Australia in only a couple of months. So please get better, G. We'd love to see you at the stadium. My gosh. And is Troye Sivan looking for a husband? Is he? Ooh. Well, apparently so. He has spoken out to the Las Culturistas podcast.
6: I love
0: with,
6: those guys.
0: Oh my God, I'm obsessed. Bowen Yang, who is on SNL and The Wicked Movie, and Matt Rogers, comedian, actor, writer. The two are very camp. They interview camp guests, and the podcast is iconic. They've spoken to Mariah, Ariana Grande, Nicole Kidman more recently.
6: Need to get you on there.
0: What?
6: We need to get you on there.
0: What? No, they don't care about me. But Troye Sivan, this La Culturistas have spoken to Troye Sivan. So they cover so many topics about faking it, the horizontal deed. I don't understand a male anatomy very much, but I could imagine that faking it as a man is a hard task. Yes?
6: I don't know.
0: They speak about poppers and Troye Sivan's relationship to poppers. It like the Rush song came out, the sniffing of it. Does he still do them? Whatever. Yes, he has also spoken out about potentially trying to find a husband at the age of 31.
7: But are you on the husband hunt?
8: I definitely, of course. I went on a few dates and had a sort of like very strong emotional connection, I would say, with a guy who works in finance. This is amazing. He has
9: no idea
8: what's going on. Yep. And I love that about him.
7: Yeah.
8: But it was after Coachella and he was like, did you see that Madonna came out with Sabrina Carpenter? He was like, I thought that Madonna was dead.
9: Oh no. That's the point.
8: That's a point, right? Yeah. There's.
9: Oh no, you can't do that.
0: Look, when you work in the music space, and Madonna is an icon, you know her status of whether dead or alive. So that was Troye Sivan's line, but yes, he is looking for a husband, and that is the Music Minute. He also has a new album coming out this year. She's the Best is from it, the title track as well. It's the Oz Music Show at Nova with Troye Sivan.
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5: Lee Sales is here. 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
6: Thanks for having me, guys.
7: I'm not a big fan of salmon. Just going to say.
5: Weird that you're
7: just
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7: Pop it out there. Is it? Like, how often would you have salmon?
5: Twice a week.
6: I had it last night.
7: Really? it's just a thick flavour.
6: 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Like you'd rather snapper?
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5: Have you met?
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0: Thank you, Guy Sebastian. This is the Maddie Rowe Oz Music Show back Sunday night, 6 p.m. It's Thursday. Whoa, it is Thursday. Oh, my God. I thought that we had another show to do tomorrow.
1: That's it.
0: We're
1: baby.
0: Done, baby. Sunday night, 6 p.m. We will be back, though. And then just a whole week of the best Australian music. Weeknights, 9 p.m. We'll catch you back here then. But let's end the show with this.
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0: Producer Alicia, have you heard of The Boys?
1: I have not.
0: The Boys, spelt B-U-O-Y-S, like the little bubbly things in the sea. The Boys are actually made up of a bunch of females and non-gender conforming individuals. And they've got a brand new song out called Alone in Vegas. They also drop an album later this year. This is what it sounds like. Like early Killing Heidi vibes. Ooh. If you like a Paramore.
1: Love
0: yeah, right? They're going on tour, The Boys, with the Foo Fighters in November this year. This song lyrically is kind of like walking through, pretend you have a childhood crush, right? You haven't seen them in years and years. You're walking through the streets of Vegas. You bump into your childhood flame. And then you go, oh, my God, all of the feelings are rushing back. You fall madly, deeply in love and you move to New York City together. That is what this song is about. Crazy, right? The Boys just have such incredible storytelling through their lyrics. And it's gut-punching rock, which we love on the show. So let's do it. Alone in Vegas from The Boys is the Fresh Find tonight. It's the Maddie Rowe Oz Music Show at Nova.

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24: Hello, it is Maddie Rowe doing Fresh Hits and Throwbacks. It is a pleasure to be here, even though it's late. I'm here for you. Bruno Mars has announced a tour today. He is coming back to Australia after 4 years. Feb next year. Lock it in. He's playing big stadium shows. We have your free tickets right here. Don't go anywhere. Fresh Hits and Throwbacks are on. Avril Lavigne after Bruno Mars. This

0: I love that song, SOS. Rihanna, when's the album dropping, girl? When? Where is it? Where, I'm going to be waiting a lifetime for that. Hey, this is Nova. It is Matty Rowe with Fresh Hits and Throwbacks. He's here in the country for Spilt Milk later this year. Lewis Capaldi's up next.
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0: Numbers, Home Wrecker, Freshers and Throwbacks are on for your Thursday night. Hello, this is Nova. It is Maddie Rowe playing the Freshers and Throwbacks. Did I say that already? Did I say that we're playing Fresh Hits and Throwbacks? No, well, we are, if you forgot. Fresh Hits and the Throwbacks, we play it all. Throwbacks include Wiz Khalifa, Charlie Puth, See You Again, Slow Ballad to Cry To in the Car, and then we'll get on a big banger. Adelaide DJ Sunny Federa returns to Australia in a couple of months. Firth show October 13th. You can still grab tickets. This song, Think About Us, just hit a platinum status, which means it sold a million records. Huge. All right, this is next.
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5: Hello, Midnight Friends. Welcome to the Midnight Hour.
0: Hello, friends. Again, I'm upset. I'm upset at the text line.
5: Why?
0: You're really letting us down.
5: We've got one, 0497 969 969.
0: But where are the texts from the people at midnight? You know what I mean?
5: Well, maybe you're not there. Or maybe you're not in a position to text. Maybe you're on the tools. Maybe you're working. Maybe you're working forklifts.
0: Oh,
5: maybe you're in a
0: tools.
5: Warehouse.
0: On the tools.
5: No,
0: you know what I'm saying?
5: Like
0: on
5: that.
0: The tools.
5: We're not the soundtrack to your... testing out your mattress.
0: Can you imagine? What was that?
5: I wonder if we've ever been on in the bed. We probably would have. We've done a lot of radio.
0: You probably would have. There would be more chances that you've been on in the background while someone's been than me.
5: Yeah, 25 years. And yeah. The life is still.
0: Try and get up that great big hill of food.
5: Anyway, we're going to talk heroes soon. We're going to talk about Eminem receiving a little letter from one Dolly Parton very soon
0: very
5: too.
0: Cool.
5: And also Lee Sales, who is the host of Australian Story, among other things. They're celebrating 30 years on Monday night. And we're going to chat to her very soon. She's going to take you on in quick draw.
0: She's amazing. And typically the kind of person I'd be terrified of because she's just so brilliant and
5: she's
0: smart.
5: So brilliant.
0: And
5: but funny.
0: Funny.
5: And quick.
0: Her vocabulary.
5: Oh,
0: like I'm at that stage of life where I forget words.
5: But you
0: she's
5: do
0: got all of them.
5: Pronounce all the letters. Like you say often.
0: Often.
5: Often.
0: Well, what are you saying? Do you say often?
5: Yeah, we play Bruno Mars often. And here it is now, Just the Way You Are on Nova.

0: You are on Nova. This is Ricky Lee and Tim.
1: This is an excellent, excellent story, and I love this. A former McDonald's employee has spoken about how he would secretly add an extra chicken nugget into every nugget box he made while he worked there for about 3 years.
0: That's nice.
1: That's amazing. That's a hero. That is giving the gift of a surprise to someone who might not even notice it, like me. I'd probably just chug them all and not even count. But a lovely surprise for someone who's like, oh,
0: I do struggle with good.
1: Popped an extra nug in there.
0: I do struggle with doing good deeds that no one notices.
1: You really need it to be seen. Pop your head around the corner.
0: I'll admit that. I don't mind.
1: So that guy's a hero. We can all agree. He's a hero. The second story I have is a week ago, there were two medical emergencies that happened on one flight from Cairns to Melbourne. There was a retired ambulance paramedic that stepped forward, helped out, and the plane got where it needed to go without detour, and everyone was safe and okay.
0: Right.
1: We can all agree.
0: Hero.
1: A person's a hero.
0: Perfect.
1: The next story I have, I thought, is one of the most beautiful, lovely things I have seen in a long time. There's a man at an English cafe, two boys come in. I think they must be on their way to school. And they go up to the counter and they've got their little coins that they've saved up, and they've got their coins, and they go up and they ask for like one breakfast and a cup of tea, and they were going to share one breakfast and one cup of tea.
0: Yeah.
1: The guy then offers them a free breakfast, a free cup of tea and a free breakfast, and they were going to share it. It's a whole cute thing. Have a listen to this.
0: I don't have it. Oh, this.
2: Yeah, that would normally be $5.95. We're going to do it for free today. Yeah?
1: Look at their faces.
2: Just for like giving back to the community.
3: Cheers.
2: No problem, mate. Do you want anything as well?
3: No, mate.
4: No, we're sharing England.
2: You're sharing it?
4: Yeah.
2: Yeah, boys. Then you want to eat.
1: Oh. He walks Enjoy. Up to the... He walks up to the... So they've just... They're sitting there with their little cups of tea. They're so, so cute. And the guy walks up with two whole breakfasts for them.
0: Okay, that's sweet.
1: And their faces just light up.
0: Beautiful.
1: Just beautiful things that people do for other people. It's just, it makes me so happy.
0: Philip, your heroic story, please.
5: Oh, yes. So I think I was the best hero ever. Yeah, I got $5 and put in the pokies, won a $1,000 jackpot, and just showered the boys' drinks for the whole night.
1: Okay, hero!
0: That's good.
1: He's a hero!
0: Love it. Lisa, your hero story, please.
6: I worked at a coffee shop 3 years ago. It was my day off. I was walking to the coffee shop with my kids, and the shop next door, it was tobacconist. I saw smoke billowing out of it, and I saw my friend. I said, take my kids. I ran into the shop and to see if the workers were still there because I'd known them for years. And then I had to grab them and get them out of there, and then the fire came not long after.
0: Amazing.
1: Hero. Oh,
0: well
1: Lisa,
0: done. Incredible.
1: Hero.
0: Catherine, your hero story, please.
7: It was the school holidays, and I was sitting by my glass sliding doors, and I have a good view of the street. And I saw a little boy running down the road barefoot. And I was just having lunch with my partner, and I ran out onto the road and stopped cars and traffic from coming close to the little boy, realised that he had some extra needs and pulled him off to the side of the road and helped him find his family. And he was completely nonverbal. So finding his family was such a relief. And I knew something was wrong when he was barefoot as well.
1: Oh, my gosh, Catherine.
0: Oh, beautiful, Catherine.
1: That's amazing.
8: Ricky Lee and Tim.
9: Ricky Lee and Tim.
8: 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Ricky Lee and Tim.
0: How you sleep. As Sam Smith says, obviously.
10: How do you sleep?
0: 13, 24, 10.
1: Can you sing to me how you sleep?
10: How do you sleep?
0: Just in boxer shorts. Can we do this with our chorus? I'm going to play the Sam Smith bit, right? So, Amy, you sing how you sleep back to us like Sam Smith, okay?
11: Done.
0: 3, 2, 1.
10: How do you sleep?
11: With my four sausage dogs.
0: Tim.
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0: Ricky Lee, Tim.
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0: I love that.
1: Only on Nova.

Ricky Lee and Tim here on Nova. Let's get Sarah Harris in here and try and find something for $500. I will ask you a question. You need to find the answer. Mm-hmm. You see? You just need to find the answer. Look. Let's just go straight to the soul. I'm just going to go straight to the soul.

0: 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Okay, here we go. The Sydney Marathon has been in the news after a little medal mix-up. You know, Munich's Allianz Stadium is actually on there instead of our very own Allianz Stadium. But they're pushing on, which is what I like. They've said, yes, we've mucked up, but this is going to be the medal for this weekend.
1: Australia. Love it.
0: Munich is home to Oktoberfest, the beer festival. It attracts visitors from all over the world. Munich's Oktoberfest. I believe Oktoberfest is in September too, isn't it? Or is it in August?
2: Isn't it October?
0: I've
1: thought it was October. Why is it called Oktoberfest?
0: That is a good question. You should look that up.
1: Is that the question?
0: No, it's not. But I believe it's September, Oktoberfest.
1: It is.
0: Anyway, one of the world's most popular tourist attractions is actually not Oktoberfest. It's Disneyland. Oh, by the way, Oktoberfest is September 19.
1: Stunning.
2: And they move the dates to enjoy the warmer temperatures.
1: Okay.
0: What year did Disneyland in California open?
1: Oh, damn it. I hate you so much. I just didn't. 1955, July 17.
0: Yeah.
1: Sorry, Sarah. My
3: you see what he does, Jerry?
1: My search was what year did Disneyland I penned.
0: What did you start looking up?
3: Oktoberfest. I started going deep.
0: Cassandra, $500 for you. Congratulations.
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0: right around the country. This is Ricky Lee and Tim. Shall we meet our next quick draw guest?
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2: 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She's interviewed the biggest names.
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2: She's asked prime ministers the hard-hitting questions.
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2: But we ask the questions in the Quick Draw Arena. Please welcome Lee Sales.
0: Lee Sales is here. Welcome. So good to see you.
5: Thank you so much for having me, guys.
0: Now, I mean, you've interviewed literally everybody except one person. Is this too soon to bring it up?
5: Probably is too soon. I mean, honestly, I'm sure you guys have been like me. I've just been crying the whole time since I heard Dolly Parton died.
0: Yeah. I feel like you had so many years at the desk at 7:30. With the news being so cooked right now, do you miss that job? Or
5: no.
0: Thank God you don't have
5: No. I'm so glad, you know, yesterday I didn't have to talk about Dolly Parton and hold it together. I'm so glad I could just sit on my Instagram bawling watching old Dolly Parton clips. Yeah. Yeah, it's hard. It's hard to be immersed in the kind of sadness and negativity of the news all day. So it was just the right time for me to be out of that.
0: You're here to play Quick Draw with us.
6: Ricky Lee and Tim's Quick Draw.
0: Lee Sales is here. Australia's story celebrating 30 years on Monday night. Monday night on the ABC is genuinely my favourite night of television. I lock in. I do Australian Story into
5: really
0: Four Corners
5: do.
0: Into Media Watch every single week.
5: You really do.
0: And quickly, how is the Logies for you?
5: It's a long night, but it's fun. It's, you know, the most fun thing is you get, like when you come and do interviews like this, you get to see people you don't see very often and have a chat. And you
0: have 230-second conversations.
5: Yeah, and you end up chatting to some really random, like I had a great chat to Roger Corser and a great chat to Simon Baker. Like you just meet all sorts of random people, so it's really fun.
7: You find yourself in conversations that you didn't expect. Like I was talking to Raymar for ages and kind of silently freaking out because I was like, this is funny.
5: Have I told you guys my Raymar story before? I was in North Sydney. I got into an elevator. The guy in the elevator was really familiar. And I thought, I know you, but I can't remember where I know you from. So I just went, oh, hi, how are you going? And I'm like, oh, my God, is it the father of one of my school dads? Is it someone from work? Like, who is? And so I'm just chatting along, faking like I know who it is. And then suddenly I've gone, oh, my God, it's Elf from Home and Away. It must happen to him all the time.
7: Yeah.
5: Because he's so familiar.
7: Face.
5: You really feel like
0: I find
5: know
0: that
5: him.
0: With news reporters. Like, we watch a lot of, like, breakfast TV. And a lot of the guys on the news and do like the you know, standing there with the mic just in a car park somewhere.
7: I got super excited. I ran up and fangirled at Georgia Costi.
0: I know! From Sunrise! Okay, let's play Quick Draw. It is best of seven. Question number one. Name something you'd see at a sporting event starting with F.
7: Fans.
5: Football. Oh, you've beaten
7: Sorry.
5: Me.
7: Sorry.
0: She does this every week.
7: Sorry, and because
5: You're practiced.
7: I am, and I'm not going to go easy, and I'm not sorry, but I am. You know what I mean?
0: Thanks
7: like,
0: for coming in and everything.
5: You go hard.
7: I don't
5: you go hard,
7: it,
5: girl.
7: I can't
5: It's all going to be good with us after it.
0: Okay. She's got her plugs out. Everyone knows Australian Stories on a Monday. It doesn't matter now
5: right.
0: if you win or lose.
5: That's right.
7: Time to get out the broom. Let's go.
0: Name a children's TV show starting with P.
7: Paw Patrol.
5: Oh, man. Wow.
0: Okay, question number three, 2 points to Ricky. Name a breakfast cereal starting with C.
5: Cornflakes.
7: Oh, jeez.
0: I'm going to give that to you, Lee. Name a chocolate bar, food related now, starting with T.
7: Tim Tams.
5: Toblerone.
7: Oh, Tim Tams not a chocolate bar.
0: No, yeah, Toblerone. I'm going to give it to Toblerone.
5: Okay.
0: Tim Tams is a famous biscuit.
7: It is a biscuit. It is
0: two to Lee, two to Ricky.
7: Oh, geez. Here we go.
5: Equalized.
0: Name a type of fish starting with S.
5: Snapper.
7: We're going to have to go replay for this.
0: We have the technology here.
5: Do we?
0: This is not the ABC. We've got somebody else working on.
7: Snapper.
0: Oh, salmon was just.
5: Snapper.
0: I think salmon was just.
5: I think salmon got that, yeah.
0: Yeah. All right. It is time.
7: I'm a big fan of salmon. Just going to say.
0: That's weird that you're not.
7: Pop it out there. Is it?
0: I love salmon. It's a staple in my house.
7: Like how often would you have salmon?
0: Twice a week.
5: I had it last night.
7: Really?
5: Yeah.
7: It's
0: so easy.
7: Do you not like that?
0: It's
7: just a thick flavour.
5: So would you rather like white fish? Like you'd rather snapper?
0: I should rather a sausage.
7: I'd rather a sausage, obviously, or a steak.
5: I'd rather a chicken roll.
7: Yeah.
0: Have you met?
7: You nailed me. You really nailed me.
0: All right, Ricky, this is for the win, Lee, to stay in the game. Name something you fake starting with L.
5: Laughter.
7: Oh, I couldn't saw. I thought you were going to say oh.
5: That's exactly what I thought too, and I was like, don't say it. Don't say it.
0: All right, let's do this for the win. It's a
7: wow,
0: tie.
7: Wow, what a game.
5: Okay.
0: Name a board game starting with C.
5: Cluedo.
7: Oh,
0: my God. Smite.
7: Wow. Wow. That's amazing. Congratulations.
5: Thank
7: well
5: you very
7: done.
5: Much.
7: You just win the joy
5: yeah,
7: of
5: what,
7: winning.
5: What do I? Oh, I wouldn't have tried so hard.
0: Put your visitor pass back on. I can tell you that.
5: Joy of winning.
0: We'll be seeing you on Monday night. Congratulations. 30 years of Australian story at 8 o'clock on the ABC.
5: Thank you so much.
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25: In the morning.
26: We spoke about the rising polyamorous communities in Australia. 2% rise over the last 5 years. And we just sort of felt like it's this underground. I wouldn't say it's underground. It's more of an unknown, isn't it?
5: Yes.
26: Yeah. Mm. Quite niche. Well, I learned so much in terms of the difference between polygamy and monogamy.
5: And now, you and Cara have added a third addition to your marriage. Well done.
26: My marriage? It's blown it off its head. No, but it was a very educational space. We put it out there as well. We said, if you are in a polyamorous relationship, give us a call on 13 24 10. And we got an excellent call.
5: Have a call from Pink in the city. Hello.
27: Good morning, guys. How are you?
5: Good, good. So you're a polyamorous person. What does that involve?
27: So for me, I think it was just a self-discovery thing. I only really came out polyamorous a few years ago. I'd always played in like the swinging scenes, and there is still like a lot of, you know, darkness and shadow and judgment around that. So you're probably right. It's probably a higher percentage because people don't really talk about it. But now there's a lot more people talking about being polyamorous, about having multiple relationships, multiple loves. And ethical non-monogamy actually plays in so many different forums. So it's not just multiple relationships. It can be experiences. But yeah, I'm super excited to share my wisdom and my knowledge.
0: Well, we'd love to hear from you because you're also a sex therapist. But that phrase, ethical monogamy, what does that mean?
27: So ethical non-monogamy means that you are really honest with your communication with your partners, and that can be different circumstances. So you might be in love with someone, so that might be polyamorous, and then you might have multiple relationships. Or maybe you just play with other people in sexual experiences and relationships, and they might just be one-offs, and that's ethical non-monogamy when you're playing with multiple people.
0: I think I missed the word non there, which was quite crucial.
26: Yeah, you
0: sorry
26: did.
0: About that. Yeah. I'm sorry
26: about that. Just there. Can you take us through your current situation, Pig? How many are you in current relationships?
27: Yeah, so I have a wife, so I'm bisexual.
26: Yeah.
27: And we've been married, well, been together nearly 12 years, and for me, having a relationship with a beautiful, safe masculine is really important to me.
0: Yep.
27: So I have a boyfriend that I see, and that's worked really well, but it's taken a long time for us to get here, where that's felt safe for her, for me to find somebody that I can see.
26: Right. So your wife is not in a relationship with this man? It's just you and the man?
27: No. Right, no, so okay. I'm bisexual. My wife is fully gay.
26: Yep.
27: So she allows that part of me, because she knows and loves and trusts me, to play with a male. But it's taken a really long time where we had to work through our stuff, and we started studying sex therapy ourselves and working with other ethically non-monogamous coaches to work out a beautiful transparency and communication where we all feel safe and get all of our needs met.
0: And so, Pink, so whilst you see another man or men, is it?
27: Mm-hmm.
0: Men or just one man?
27: Just one man.
0: Okay. Yeah. Does she see other women?
27: She has done in the past, and there's also been some other kind of play activities that we have done together, but currently no.
26: So Pink, my question as well is, how do you, and do you have to cross this barrier, or is it not there? The jealousy component, have you had issues?
27: Of course. Everyone gets insecure. Everyone feels unsafe when you're exploring something new, and it's just coming back to really deeply vulnerable communication to make sure that what you're doing in your relationship is good for the both of you.
26: Wow.
27: And like you said before about compersion, that is something that we can learn.
26: Yep.
27: To be excited about somebody else's excitement, to see them really light up in their exploration, but that is something that is learnt.
0: Hazy, you go.
26: I was just going to say, is there a larger community of polyamorous people in Adelaide that we know about, do you think?
27: Oh, 100%. 100%. And really, years ago, it was just called the swinging scene. But that's developed now into relationships, into far more conscious sexuality, consent and boundaries and beautiful communities. It's much larger in my perspective in other states. But yeah, Adelaide is vastly growing.
0: Definitely exists. Do you believe in monogamy?
27: No, not at all.
0: Right.
27: I think it's a construct that has been forced upon us. I think it's human nature to be curious about other people and things. I think monogamy is a choice, and I absolutely support it. I think that that's what you choose, and you definitely want just that one soulful partner, but it is a choice.
26: Pink, before we let you go and insert the comments for throwing at me, being like, "Oh, wouldn't you like to know?" But how do people find this community in Adelaide?
27: I think these days, like, socials is your biggest thing. There's Facebook pages, there's Insta, there's apps. Curiosity, finding those communities, tantra communities, spiritual communities. There are some beautiful humans out there that are willing to, to teach and take that shadow off of it.
0: Wow, that has been so very enlightening. Thank you so much for your call. We really appreciate it.
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0: is Jody and Hazy on Nova.
1: Jodes, they're about to roll out something in England, which we think is excellent. Mm-hmm. You'd love to see it happen here, and that is new plans to prevent radicalisation in boys. They're jumping into the school system. So teachers are going to be given specialist training to spot misogyny in the classroom, as well as issues of consent, the dangers of sharing intimate images and online discourse. On top of that as well, high-risk pupils could be made to undertake behavioural courses to tackle prejudice against women and girls. So the rollout is taking place under the government's long-awaited strategy to halve violence against women and girls in the next 10 years. Bravo to what is happening in the UK.
2: Can we please do this here?
1: Yeah.
2: Can we please?
1: Be good, wouldn't it?
2: Could we get rid of algebra or whatever redundant mathematical course that is compulsory and make this compulsory here in Australia?
1: It hopes to prevent boys growing into violent young men by addressing dangerous mentalities at their roots. So this is what's happening now versus, I'd say, back in the day, and that is the internet. So I feel like for most people, particularly everyone that I was surrounded about, and for the most part, if you had a decent old man, then you're a very good chance to turn into a decent young man. On top of that, though, there is no way to control, for the most part, what kids are seeing on the internet. Unfortunately, you're attracted to things that you shouldn't be, particularly as a youngster, and absolute pillops like Andrew Tate get a platform. And there's all sorts of different platforms and different people in this country with platforms for this sort of behaviour. And if that's what kids think is cool, or that's what something they should be looking at they're not supposed to, then that's what's going to infiltrate their brains.
2: Do you know what I find really ironic about the whole Andrew Tate situation and the misogyny online is, if the end game for young boys is to get the chicks, you know what I mean? If that's their goal, is to attract females by being highly successful, bringing in the money, living this pimp lifestyle, I wish that we could sit down our men in the schools and say, do you know what's attractive to women? Men who treat women well.
1: That's the problem. That's not what it is for Andrew Tate, that women are almost an accessory.
2: Totally.
1: So that's how bad it is. It's not the goal to attract women. It's women are there
2: as
1: needs for what men need, which is obviously absolutely disgusting.
2: Yeah, but they still want to attract that arm candy. They still want to attract that side piece.
1: I think Andrew Tate goes beyond that, which is even worse.
2: Yeah, totally.
1: So you're right, it works against traditional, what you try and do, and that is for most blokes, including myself, and that is to find a perfect partner.
2: That's what I'm trying to say. Instead of teaching that model of this is how you attract women, we should be teaching young boys that the way to attract women is to treat them well.
1: Yes.
2: And respect them and look after them and protect them and not be the perpetrator. Do you know what I'm saying?
1: Yeah. What about this as well? A first of its kind study, the Misogyny Online Radicalisation and Youth Extremism in Australia report was recently done. This is done between young people aged 13 to 17. It found about 1 in 3 teen boys expressed misogynistic attitudes, mistrust of women and a belief in traditional gender roles. So that's what's happening in this country right now.
2: But you know the scary part about this is it's already bad here in Australia. It's so bad. 37 women have died this year at the hands of men. 37 women, and we're only in August. That's an average of one woman a week who dies at the hands of a man that they love and trust. So that's the situation now. And this is the first generation of young men coming through that are being exposed to the internet and these misogynistic attitudes and these really, really dangerous controlling behaviours. So what's it going to be like in 10, 15, 20 years?
1: Well, hopefully not like this. When you're starting to do things like this. And also, like, guys like Andrew Tate exposed. Everyone say recently with his assets?
2: No.
1: That was exposed?
2: No.
1: So everything that he sort of flounders on social media, oh, here's my cars, here's everything. Exposed. Rented.
2: Also been
1: rented. So all of his assets that he was like, here's all my cars and everything, it got exposed that he actually rents it all.
2: Do you know what I hope they do in this curriculum?
1: Because it's full of shit.
2: Yeah, I know. If we adopt this in Australia, I hope they make young kids sit down and watch Manosphere, because, God, that's an eye-opener, isn't
1: yeah.
2: it?
1: Yeah. I just look at it from a parent's point of view, and I'll give you an example. So my son, it's Oliver Tree. Have you guys heard of Oliver Tree?
2: No.
1: So he's a young pop star. He was in America. He died this year, actually.
2: Yes.
1: Anyway, my son knows all the words to all of his songs.
2: Okay.
1: And I'm like, how do you know these words?
2: Mm.
1: Like, what is going on? Because I never hear you listening at home. It's like, oh, we sort of listen a little bit at school, and I say a little bit on the weekends and stuff. So it was just a bit of a reminder. Like, you can't control for the most part. You think you can, but you can't control what they see and what's around them. And the difference when we were coming through is the internet didn't exist.
2: Yeah.
1: So you genuinely, for guidance and how you were shaped, you are looking at your parents.
2: Yeah.
1: Versus now parents are battling the internet.
2: Totally.
1: And you can't control it. So that's why it's so concerning. That's why a course like this or what's happening in the UK is brilliant, because you're so influenced by your peers, your pupils and teachers as well.
2: Yeah. I beg and plead with the government to adopt a similar sort of compulsory course here in Australia, because women are pleading for it and begging for it and wanting men to be better in this space. Not all men, as we like to say, but the majority of men need to know that, gosh, you've got to be better in this space.
0: Jodie and Hazy.
3: In the morning.
4: Ricky Lee and Tim.
1: Lee Sales is here. Welcome. So good to see you.
5: Having me, guys. I'm not a big fan of salmon. Just going to say.
1: Weird that you're not.
5: Pop it out there. Is it? Like, how often would you have salmon?
1: Twice a week.
5: I had it last night.
4: Really?
5: it's just a thick flavour.
4: So would you rather like white fish? Like, you'd rather snapper?
1: I should rather a sausage.
5: I'd rather a sausage, obviously, or a steak. I'd rather a chicken roll.
1: Have you met?
5: Nailed me.
0: Ricky Lee and Tim.
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0: Ricky Lee and Tim.
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1: Let's talk book week.
2: Yep.
1: Oh, geez, hell of a week. Hell of a week. What about the alarming information that I was exposed to yesterday, Jodes?
2: What's that?
1: When I said to my kids at the dinner table in front of my wife, I said, guys, what's going on? What are we dressing up as for book week this week? You know, because Dad sits on the sideline and just goes, cool. I don't have to do anything.
2: Yeah.
1: That's fun, isn't it?
2: No, that's making me want to punch you in the face. Yes, go.
1: Kid said, what are you talking about, Dad? We already dressed up yesterday.
2: God. You missed it.
1: I missed it. Completely missed book week.
2: Oh, dear.
1: So and then I discovered that my five-year-old went as Dorothy from The Wizard of Oz.
2: Yes.
1: Good stuff, Lottie. And my son, I would say controversially, went as Oscar Piastri. So I don't know. There would be. But I don't know your go-to Oscar Piastri book.
2: Yeah.
1: Okay?
2: Yeah.
1: But what I do know was easy outfit. It was an F1 McLaren polo.
2: Yes.
1: And an F1 McLaren cap.
2: Okay.
1: That's
2: okay.
1: It.
2: Right. So Cara's not one of those mums that will go and buy a glue gun, a bedazzler and hand stitch some ridiculous costume just so her kids can win book week.
1: Well, no, because I reckon maybe in future years for our five-year-old girl, she wants to go down that path, but for our son, he's like, no. It's Oscar Piastri and this is what I'm wearing, okay?
2: Yeah.
1: Good luck getting me out of it.
2: From the famous Oscar Piastri book, F1.
1: Yeah.
2: Yeah.
1: I think it's a series, isn't it?
2: Is it?
1: Yeah.
2: I don't know about that. Book week is a bit of a nightmare, and I have enjoyed the best thing about book week is the online commentary from some comedians. Let's go to this woman who has labelled herself the hormonal queen.
3: Yeah, hi. What were you thinking with book week? Do you know how stressful book week is? It's worse than exam week, nap lane week. The kids just go choppo. For starters, kids change their mind quicker and faster than they change their bloody underwear. So one minute they're Slinky Malinky, the next minute they have the bloody Cat in the Hat, next minute they're Little Red Riding Hood. I mean, I don't own a costume shop. I'm not running costumes of us. Why can't you just tell all the kids to go as Where's Wally, take a group photo and then send it to all the parents and we have to find our own kid?
1: You just feel like that's probably a solid collection of thoughts probably shared by most parents.
2: Yeah, what about this from Big Red Ben Knight, who used to be a teacher?
4: Book week. I love it. I swear, if you televised book week, more people would watch it than the Logies. I will say this, though. If parents put as much effort into reading books with their kids as they do book week costumes, Australia would be leading the world. But you know how we do nothing over $20 for Secret Santa? We need to do the same for book week costume budgets. Like some sort of salary cap. You know, you got Crystal's mum that's dropped $500 at Spotlight. And then you got Jackson's dad who just bought a drop sheet from Bunnings and cut eye holes out of it. I love the behind the scenes of making costumes because they're not really behind the scenes. Some mum saying, and then we added pipe cleaners. I want to see. Hold still, Jaden. It's not too tight. Breathe through it. You want to win or not? I just want to go as Ronaldo. He's not even a book character.
1: That's it. I might say, I just want to go as Oscar Piastri. It's not a book character, but whatever. Okay, go for it, mate.
2: Good luck, parents.
1: Jeez, I love the idea of a book week salary cap.
2: Oh, yeah.
1: Isn't that good?
2: Yeah.
1: Just like a Secret Santa. Maximum, even if it's $50.
2: Mm-hmm.
1: And you've got to be creative.
2: Yes.
1: Can't outdo the other parents.
2: Yes. Or it's like trade week in the AFL.
1: Yeah, exactly.
2: You cannot spend any more than this on your book week costume.
1: If it is a salary cap, though, as well. Good luck. All the Geelong kids somehow managed to get all their things. It'll be some sort of scandal. Geelong's related.
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0: Jodie and Hazy. 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Your 60 seconds starts.
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0: Now.
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2: $1,500 up for grabs this morning. That is an amount of money that could change not just today, maybe your week and your life.
3: Oh my gosh. $1,500. Shereen, you're playing for it. Good morning.
4: Good morning.
3: Good morning. Have you played before?
4: Only in the car.
5: Okay. How do you go, Sheree? You're pretty confident?
4: I'm pretty confident. Okay. So let's just hope I can take you down.
5: Yeah. Have you got any kids? Have we got the shows just around the corner as well. 1500 would be handy, Sheree.
4: Yeah, it'd be very handy. I don't know if I'd share it though, but I've got three teenagers. So
3: gone in one second. Yeah. All right.
5: Blood suckers.
3: 60 Shocking. Seconds on the clock, Sheree. Okay, you just have to have the power at the end of it, okay?
4: Okay.
3: All right, let's play.
2: Let's roll.
3: Who won this year's gold Logie, Sheree?
4: Sam Pang.
3: Yes. A larkspur is a type of what? Okay, it's a flower. Fitz, in which sport do players slide stones across ice towards a target?
5: Oh,
3: it's very cool.
5: I don't know. Pass.
3: Really? It's curling. Sheree, what colour typically is a ruby?
4: Red.
3: Yes. If you study oceanography, what are you studying?
4: Photography?
3: No, the ocean. Back to you, Fitz. Okay. In 2010, Adele sang Rolling in the What?
5: Deep.
3: Yes. What is the largest planet in our solar system?
5: Is it Venus?
3: No, Jupiter. Back to you, Sheree. Crunchy chocolate bars feature this key ingredient, apart from chocolate.
4: Honeycomb.
3: Yes. Where in Adelaide is the Lyell McEwen Hospital?
4: Elizabeth.
5: $1,500. Well done.
4: Oh, wow.
5: Chimney Cheree. Well done.
4: Oh, wow. That's so good.
3: $1,500. All yours, Sheree. Well done.
4: Oh, that's awesome. Thank you so much.
3: The largest.
5: Do you need a trip? Need a trip away, Sheree? Do you need a trip away? What do you want to do?
4: Yeah, of course. Always. Yeah, I'm not sure what I would do with that actually, but I'm sure there's plenty of things on the list.
2: Oh yeah, that's good, and none for the kids. The bloody teenagers.
4: No.
5: Jupiter should have known. Jupiter. Venus is up there, isn't it?
3: Yeah.
2: What about your question as well, there, Sheree? It seemed too obvious, didn't it? Like, what do you study for oceanography?
4: I know.
3: The ocean. Oh, Sheree, $1,500 all yours.
4: Oh, wow. Thank you so much.
3: You're so welcome. Well
2: Good
3: done.
2: Stuff.
0: Jodie and Hazy.
1: Returning to Australia in 2026. Hey there, this is Hilary Duff. 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
17: Hey, Naomi Watts here. I want to feel the sun on my skin. I want to get stuck into a good breakfast, go grab that coffee at a little corner place like the bakery on Glen Eyre, the smell of fresh cooked bread, the smell of the ocean. It's that feeling of home I'm always drawn to. Things move a little slower in the neighborhood, and that's what makes it so wonderful.
18: Square, see you in the neighborhood.
1: Nathan, Nat and Sean. This is Nova. Come on, boys,
19: let's have a ball. Morning, everybody. Happy Friday.
20: Yee-hoo!
21: It's here. We did it.
19: I know. For us today, we're celebrating Book Week, which is pretty exciting to all the parents who've toughed it out for Book Week activities this year. We see you.
21: Yes,
20: we see you.
19: I know.
20: That's all that needs to be said.
19: I know. On today's show, we talk about when you got a friend to deliver some bad news rather than doing it yourself. That's inspired by Gina Davis, which is extraordinary.
20: Gina Davis,
19: of all people.
20: I love Gina Davis.
19: I know, but that what she did was bad.
20: Yes.
21: I know. That's why I didn't click on the article.
20: We talk about when you were caught in the crossfires of someone else's argument.
19: Yeah, there's
21: delicious.
19: And also, you might have seen those cows that escaped, and the first place they went was Macca's. So we want to know where the first place you go if you've been away for a while, or maybe you've been in hospital for a bit, or away on camp, whatever it might be, your first stop. What's yours, Joel? Yours
20: Macca's, would be Macca's. Like too. The cows, like it did everyone.

0: Nat and Sean. Nova.
1: We're talking about when a third party delivers the bad news. So when you get a mate to do it, Gina Davis got Ed Begley Jr. to tell her fiance that it was off and not to come to the movie set because she was getting it on with Jeff Goldblum.
2: She had a few marriages in a day, didn't she?
1: She did.
2: Yeah. Hey, if you're not up to the standard, sorry, buddy.
1: Yeah, exactly. Gotcha. Move them on. Susie Mindari, hello. What happened?
3: Okay. Well, I made a new friend. I got a message while I was at work on Monday from someone saying that she was on a cruise and with the guy that we both shared, besides him having another girlfriend also.
2: Whoa,
3: so there
2: Sue.
3: Were three, there were three of us. So she sent me 42 screenshots also of his calendar, how he was trying to squeeze everyone in.
2: Wow.
1: How long have you been seeing this guy, Sue?
3: Well, look, I've known him the longest. So he, I've known him for 5 years. I've broken off with him multiple times for reasons of thinking he wasn't, well, we weren't compatible and whatever.
2: Yep.
3: But before he went away on his holiday, which he said, I'm going away for 3 weeks, he wished me a happy birthday and said he was hoping we could catch up when he got back. But he never mentioned he was going to be on a cruise with this lovely lady. That was not in the in his phone call, which I didn't take. He just left a message.
1: He failed to mention.
3: Waiting.
1: Yes.
3: Yes, we're all waiting for him to. They think he's going to contact me. But she basically upgraded to business class, left him in economy, and told him she never wanted to see him. So now we're thinking he's going to call me.
1: Yes, just work his way down the list.
2: So, yeah, Sue, can I ask you about the calendar itself?
1: Sean yes, needs to know how it works.
2: I mean, because a lot of us think we're time poor, you know?
3: Well, he's retired, but we started comparing. Like, I was on the boat, and she was like, oh, he told me I was the first. I was, oh, no, I think I was. So we started comparing. I went to Teddy Swims. He said, oh, I didn't go to Teddy Swims. I thought he didn't go to Teddy Swims. He went to Teddy Swims. So we actually were on the phone for 2 hours comparing. It turned out, look, I am not surprised at all. But I'm not heartbroken. I'm actually okay.
2: Yes.
3: I feel terrible for her.
1: Yeah, that's obviously upsetting for her.
3: Yes, because she thought she was the only one in a long-term 2-year relationship.
2: Who's the third person?
1: Can I ask you a quick question? How old is this guy? How old is he?
3: 67.
1: They never stop.
2: Wow.
1: They never stop.
3: No,
1: Come on, grow up.
2: Gina Davis got married 3 or 4 times, and
1: one at a time.
3: No, but he had open heart. Oh, I'm probably saying to you. Well, if he's listening, I don't care. He had open heart surgery. He had just got home, and guess what he wanted to do? Because he wanted to make sure it still worked.
2: Well, to be fair, I back that situation
1: in. Yeah, that's right.
2: If I'm looking for an excuse, and I found one like that, I'm using it.
1: That's amazing. Let's get a Di at Ellenbrook. Hello.
4: Hello.
2: Hi, Di.
1: Okay, Di, we're talking about the bad news being broken by a friend. What happened?
4: It was not a pleasant situation. So really close friend of mine and I worked together, and she was talking to me about this guy that was a consultant that used to come in to work, and we travelled a lot and stuff, and they used to hook up, and she was a bit smitten. And then another colleague from work, who I also had a really good relationship, had the same, we're sitting on a plane having a chat, and she's saying, oh, I can't wait to see him when we get to Darwin. We've got this planned and that planned. And I end up having to tell the pair of them that he was playing both of them.
1: Same guy.
4: But it was a government department, so there was a formal dinner that went pretty pear-shaped when they were all in the same room.
2: Oh, did it really? I heard they ganged up and pinned him.
1: Yeah, exactly.
4: No. My girlfriend's a fiery redhead. She lost her big time with the girl. Because they sat there, the guy and the girl sat there like touching legs and underneath the table. In front of, like, she picked up on it. They weren't aware at that stage that they both knew what was going on. Yeah. I just gave them the heads up to do something about it.
1: I think the guy's the,
4: yeah.
1: The perpetrator here. I think you can, if you're going to get angry at anybody, get angry at the guy that's playing.
2: I would have thought so.
1: Two of them.
4: Exactly right. Yeah. Exactly right. That's what I said to them. You know, don't hold one another responsible.
2: Yeah, yeah. Absolutely no, not.
1: You're a voice of reason.
2: And they're touching the legs under the table. That's why I sit. Look, see how far I am from you?
1: Yes, we have to because you're a very handy man.
2: I'll tell you what, if there was a camera in here, you'd be in trouble.
1: Sure.
2: Oh, there is cameras.
1: There's cameras everywhere.
2: Well, let's go to the vision after the show.
1: Nikki's in Lansland. Hi, Nikki. Okay. Was the bad news delivered by someone else? What happened?
5: Yeah, by my boyfriend at the time, by his father.
1: Oh, okay. Talk us through it.
5: Yeah, so we moved in together and about 12 months later, his dad come around. My boyfriend at the time played night netball and with one of the night netball girls. His father came
1: suspicious.
5: Around when I was... worked on a weekend, and he said, "Oh, he had taken her to this function and everything while I was working."
1: Oh, and I love that the dad stepped in and said, "You know what,
2: my
1: son's a dirtbag. You should know about this." Yeah, he's a good dad.
5: Yeah.
1: And don't trust anybody that plays night netball.
2: Good point, Nat.
1: No good.
2: Night netball.
1: Mixed netball at night. You know what I mean? You know what I mean.

0: and Sean. Nova.
1: Huge news on this morning. Channel 9, actually, today's show, Nat. It was huge when we walked in here this morning. Me and Sam just caught the eye. We couldn't stop looking at it, Nat.
2: You're not talking about Dolly Parton, are you?
1: No.
2: Spoken about earlier this morning. It was that was big news. But this
1: was bigger. This is an incident in Ipswich. Let's go to reporter Peter Fagan, who's talking to Jane Azzopardi from today.
3: Jane, this is utterly amazing. I'll run you through the series of events. At 7:40, police received a call. This herd had escaped from a property on the Centenary Highway. Conducted a search, couldn't find them. Tell you why they couldn't find them, because they'd headed off to the South Ripley's McDonald's drive-through to place an order. This is not a new commercial for McDonald's farm-to-table range. This was actually captured by someone in that car park. Now, I did get in touch with McDonald's, Jane, and ask them why they didn't take the order of these cows through the drive-thru. I said, do you have a problem with these cows? Their response to me was, Peter, we have no beef.
1: Wow.
2: There's a couple of yellow cards for his utterly
1: atrocious
2: puns.
1: We would have red-carded him, do you think, halfway through?
2: A little bit. Hilarious, first of all, to see a bunch of cows, like, milling about the McDonald's drive-thru. They know what goes on in there?
1: Some of them were tagging the side of the restaurant. I did see that personally. But others were just in line to place an order through the drive-thru.
2: Yeah.
1: Incredible stuff.
2: But they weren't driving, so as you know, they won't serve you. On foot.
1: How many people have tried that?
2: So many
1: people. Yeah, me.
2: It's like, there's four of us in the formation of a car. Surely we can come through an hour. Yes, I mean, as somebody who grew up on a farm, and when cows get out, like, they do like to do the darndest thing, Sean.
1: They do. And, you know, if I go back to a place that's not, well, it's actually far from Esperance. It's closer to Albany. And, of course, we know what happens with the free-range chickens in Mount Barker.
2: Mm-hmm.
1: They end up at the pub.
2: Yeah, that's right. We've seen it on the ads. They catch the bus.
1: How do they pay? Do they have pockets? I've never checked.
2: They've got little change under out. Their
1: do they have chicken
2: maybe they put it on their tab.
1: I'm digressing a little bit. But the point here is these cows have escaped. They've broken out. They've been let out, whatever the case is. And they've been
2: They're on the loose.
1: Away.
2: The first thing they do.
1: They go to Macca's.
2: First thing they do is go to Macca's. That would be you. You're a Macca's man, aren't you?
1: I tell you what. I do love a Biscoff Sunday from Hungry Jack's.
2: Oh, but also you're a bit of a Zinger Burger fan too, aren't you?
1: No, that's really me again.
2: Potato and gravy.
1: But at the moment, though, I will go through Red Rooster on a Wednesday because they got $10 hot chooks.
2: It's a lot later.
1: Have I covered
2: it? Yeah, and 8 kilos of chips. Right? What else are you getting, big boy?
1: Well, mate, they ask you and you don't want to, but you always have to say
2: yes. No, you don't want to be rude about it.
1: One of the things is if you've been hemmed away or if you've been overseas or if you live in a country town, when you get to escape like those cows did, you lock in and you're going to one place.
2: I know.
1: What is that place?
2: Well, as a kid from the country, and Esperance had nothing, like none of the chains, nothing exotic. It was KFC. KFC was the one that everybody got excited about. And even like if you, because Kalgoorlie is closer, so it's 4 hours away. And if you knew somebody, because lots of people in Kalgoorlie also have holiday homes in Esperance. If you knew somebody from Kalgoorlie and you knew they were coming down, you'd be like, can you bring us a bucket? And they would. So a greasy bucket, 4 hours old, would arrive and you'd just be, this is the greatest day of all time.
1: Do you know anyone who would do the round trip?
2: Look, I know I have heard of it happening. Years ago I used to, when I was still working, when I first started working as a chiro, I would fly up to Telfer, to the mine site, when it was still a town. So it wasn't even fly in, fly out. So there were people that lived up there and that people would be getting on the plane with buckets of KFC with a pile of pizzas.
1: Imagine
2: like
1: the
2: 10,
1: smell.
2: 10 Domino's pizzas, and they'd be like, oh, yeah, everybody. So they asked me to bring pizzas. And so they'd get off the immediate pizza party.
1: Unreal.
0: Nathan, Nat and Sean. Ricky Lee and Tim.
4: How you sleep?
5: As Sam Smith says, obviously.
4: How do you sleep? 13, 20, 4, 10.
6: Can you sing to me how you sleep?
4: How do you sleep?
5: 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I'm going to play the Sam Smith bit, right? So, Amy, you sing how you sleep back to us like Sam Smith, okay?
7: Done.
5: 3, 2, 1.
4: How do you sleep?
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0: Nathan, Nat and Sean.
1: Nova.
2: So the story is that a bunch of cows got out and their first stop was the Ipswich McDonald's.
3: Yeah. You get a family feast there. A couple of Big Macs, maybe a cheeseburger or two.
2: Surely they're going,
3: four small drinks, though. Wait, I don't know what I'm going to do with them.
2: We're vegetarian.
3: Exactly. You would have thought so, Nat.
2: Right?
3: God.
2: Crazy. So we want to know if you've been holed up for a while or you've just gotten back from overseas or whatever it might be, your first stop, the one thing is just like, oh, my God, I have to have this. John's in Subi. Okay, John, what have you got for us?
4: Okay, years ago I was teaching in a boarding school and, you know, boarding school food is really, really boring. So I had to, the nearest McDonald's was an hour and a half away in Wagga Wagga.
3: Yeah.
4: I was teaching near Leeton. So I used to take the trip an hour and a half one way just to get to McDonald's, feast on a Big Mac and some hot fries and a chocolate sundae.
2: Yes.
4: And then take the round trip back to then go back into the normal boring boarding school food. So, yeah, it was really, really yummy.
3: So 3 hours of work just to chow down.
4: 3 hours of work, yeah, to get that Big Mac and that hot chocolate sundae. Yeah, it was well worth it.
2: Did you at least get a couple of sneaky quarter pounders or something to put away and nibble on later?
4: Oh, absolutely. I used to get orders from all the other teachers in the boarding school. They used to give me orders and I used to bring them back. So it was 3 hours old, but they used to heat it up in their microwaves and they loved it.
2: It's still, yeah, it's better than nothing.
3: Oh,
2: right?
3: Yeah.
4: Yeah.
2: Yeah, that was back when petrol was cheap, though, wasn't it, John?
3: Yeah, yeah.
4: Oh, absolutely. We're talking 1980s here, so, yeah, it was nice and cheap then.
3: Yeah, it was costly not to drive your car.
2: Yeah, exactly. That's right. Good on you, John. Thank you. Amanda's in Rockingham. Hi, Amanda.
5: Hi.
2: Okay, what have you got for us? What's your go-to?
5: Well, I'm a fellow efferent or excess person as well.
3: Yeah.
5: Mm-hmm. Yeah, back when we were more in the, you know, teenagers, making barely any money. If people were going to Kalgoorlie, you'd gather up all your change and everything, put your order in, and they'd take like a big long list of Hungry Jack's and KFC orders. And yeah, they'd come back with, you know, burgers and chips and the KFC, and it'd be, right now, I'd think it'd be absolutely foul because it'd be so disgusting by the time you microwave it. But at the time, it was like the best invention ever.
2: Yeah, because it's better than nothing, right? Because the alternative is you don't get those things. Yeah.
5: Yeah, and now it's the opposite. Whenever I go to Esperance, I'm dying to go to the Coffee Cat. They make the best iced coffee there. It is like the very first place we go.
2: I'm not an iced coffee girl, but they do make it. And whenever anybody is going to Esperance, I'm like, okay, the coffee, just go to the Coffee Cat. You won't do any better than that. Yeah, yeah.
3: Coffee Cat.
5: Best view, best drinks. Yeah.
2: It's right by the jetty. You'll love it.
5: Exactly.
2: Great work, Amanda.
3: Good on you, Amanda.
2: I reckon if you're going to pick one to travel, I reckon KFC travels better than, say, burgers, right?
3: Yeah, yeah, yeah. And it does taste, because it keeps all that, the 5 litres of oil that it has in its skin.
2: It really hangs on to the 11 secret herbs and spices.
3: Easily.
2: You know what they say, Sean, fat equals flavour.
3: Yeah.
2: Thanks, Amanda. Azra's in Woodvale. What's the one thing that you make a beeline to if you've been away or whatever?
6: So anyone that knows me knows that I have the biggest sweet tooth.
2: Mm-hmm.
6: I'm talking chocolate, cakes, anything chocolatey, sweet, I'm about it. When I was pregnant with my fourth, I ended up getting gestational diabetes.
2: Oh, no.
6: Which means,
3: God.
6: No sweets, had to cut carbs. So for the 5 months left of my pregnancy, I compiled a list of things that I needed my husband to bring me in the hospital. The top was cheesecake from the cheesecake store, not a small one, like the big,
2: a proper size. Family size. What flavour?
3: What flavour,
6: The marbled cheesecake.
3: Yeah, know it.
6: Yep, that one. Pizza was right up there because you're not allowed anything with a lot of carbs and grease and things. And Nutella. I think Nutella. So it was well worth the wait. I didn't necessarily have to travel, but
2: You had it delivered to you.
6: Yeah, exactly.
2: So when you got that cheesecake and you've just given birth, how much of it did you eat straight away of a family-sized cheesecake?
6: Oh, I did a decent chunk. I probably hit about a quarter, but it was 6 weeks after, like 6 weeks worth of just binging on everything that I hadn't been able to afterwards.
2: No, that's just about it. And did you use a spoon or did you just go face first into it?
6: I used a spoon. I was civilized.
2: Oh, look, you're a lady after
3: all. Yeah, you deserve that.
6: Yeah, etiquette. Yeah.
3: 5 months.
2: 5 months.
3: Build up.
2: Yeah.
3: Tension would have been enormous.
2: That baby sucking the life out of you and the fun. Nathan, Nat and

0: Nathan, Nat and Sean on Nova.
1: The place I was staying at in Bali, there's all these little townhouses, if you like, as the accommodation is.
2: Yes, okay, so like little villas.
1: Villas, but they're only, you have the bottom or the top. Anyway, the place we were staying on was just this bottom. Yeah, I'm with you. The bottom part. Yeah, and
2: the downstairs, you might call
1: it. Yeah, at the front of it was a lawned area.
2: Okay.
1: Anyway, this is part of the story. We went.
3: I should hope so.
1: Maybe it's not. Maybe I just overemphasise that. Anyway, you judge.
3: Okay, I'm fine with the law. So we're on the lawn.
2: So what you're trying to tell us is you're super wealthy. Keep going.
1: Not at all. Anyway, we're making our way back in the afternoon, and the people who were cleaning the room were a bit late to the show, so they were just still in the.
2: Oh, yeah, that's the worst.
1: And we were like, oh, okay, we'll come back in 5 minutes. And in front of the lawn area that I was just talking about is a garden where they have chickens and they have gardening. They have stuff that they grow for the
2: restaurant. Oh, nice, like a kitchen garden.
1: Yeah, and they also have like an archery place. So we thought we'd just go and waste some time there.
3: Archery.
1: I mean, if you're looking at vegetables growing, of course you're going to shoot an arrow at.
3: I mean, I told you I once got caught in an active archery field in the south of France. Mm. I felt a bow go past, an arrow go past my ear. So they're in your room. And what sort of state do you leave your room in when you're away?
1: I'm happy to leave the stuff on the deck, on the ground, you know, in the bathroom and stuff like that. And I don't, they're just going to make the bed.
2: Pick your towels up, mate. Come on.
1: My wife will clean it, Joel.
3: Yeah, same. I will too.
1: Why? You hate being judged? Is that what the thought is?
3: Yeah. No, it's the judgment. Absolutely. If I knew no one was coming in, I wouldn't care.
2: Mm.
3: But do you unpack? I unpack.
2: I don't unpack.
1: This is what I do. I take carry-on. So I've just got, you know, I open a drawer and I just tip it all in.
3: You put that one shirt in there and you're done.
2: And your eight pairs of 40s.
1: I'll be around the pool having a bin tank. Anyway.
3: See ya.
1: When we walked out to fill the time that we had whilst the room was getting clean, there was a young couple and there was the mum, the wife there, and she was quite young and she had a baby in a pram and the husband was just standing in our way because it was a pathway out to this grass area.
2: On the path and you've got to get past them to go and hang by the pool.
1: But they were having a really big argument. And when I say they...
3: Oh, delicious.
1: There was the husband was there who I would say was in his mid to late 30s and he was just getting his ass handed to him.
2: Mm.
1: He had been at the pub because we were able to get this. You're trying to get through it. We stood off for a bit and we're like, well, we've got nowhere to go. So I had to say, excuse me, in between the argument that was happening.
3: While so you weren't rubbernecking.
1: And no.
2: She's fully just dressing him down. Like,
1: totally. So I'm so disappointed. You said you'd be back at, I don't know. You said you'd be back a couple of hours ago. And in my mind, I just know he's been at the pub. He's got stuck into it.
2: Sean,
1: he's just
2: did you high-five him on the way past?
3: Got your back, bro.
1: But the best part is, so at that point, he's just got his hands down. He's really looking to the ground because he knows he's in so much trouble. But as we excused ourselves and she stopped for a second, like half a second, and we moseyed on through, she just began again. She just kept going. She didn't worry about us. She just kept telling him off.
3: Sometimes in your moment, you don't.
2: You got to get off your chest.
1: Well, Joel, then we continued in to see the live chickens and all that kind of stuff and watch the archery for a second. We came back about 10 minutes later.
3: I hope no one let her near a bow and arrow.
1: She would have got him. And we came back and she still had him in the exact same spot where we had to excuse ourselves to walk through again.
3: Street art. Yeah, like a street performance.
1: Oh,
3: I should have had a little hat for money.
1: And, you know, and the best part is that I've been in this situation heaps of times. You just got to take it, right? You can't jump in. You can't stop.
2: Well, he knows he's in your wife.
3: Yeah, and you feel smart because you're like, oh, for once it's not us having the argument.
2: Right.
3: We're all happy. Oh, yeah, we're happy right now.
2: Yep. But for the grace of God, go us. Look, there is nothing worse than getting caught in the crossfire, though, of somebody else's argument. One time I was staying with a friend in Melbourne, so she picked me up. This is years ago. She picked me up and she said, you can stay at my house, and we go back to her house. And it's like, oh, this is mine. I hadn't met her partner before, and this is, you know, whatever his name was. That was all lovely, and we had dinner, and then they had a massive fight and she left. She walked out, slammed the door, walked out, got in the car, left.
1: And you're at the house.
2: Yes. Yes. And I'm like, Okay. I'm just going to go to bed. This is years ago. She picked me up and she said, you can stay at my house, and we go back to her house. And then, and it's like, oh, this is my, I hadn't met her partner before, and this is, you know, what is that, whatever his name was. That was all lovely, and we had dinner, and then they had a massive fight, and

0: 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I'll turn around to someone else, and you've been really getting up my goat lately.
1: Nova's Nathan, Nat and Sean.
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1: So Sean was on holidays and that couple were arguing and you and Megan had to edge past them twice.
2: Yeah, we had to excuse us and the wife didn't. She barely stopped for a second.
1: Yeah, when she was really the couple emotional. Were arguing, there was no argument. It was a telling off.
2: It was a total telling off.
3: Yeah. Oh, God, they feel
2: good,
3: though.
2: Joel, do you get told? Does anyone get told off in your relationship?
3: Nah. No, God, no. I mean,
2: you
3: could try, but in one ear, out the other. And I try too, but I don't care. So
1: it's perfect.
3: We had a few arguments while we were away, but, you know, they're always, you never can work out what begun the argument. It's often, you know, like, oh, you moved your fork wrong. Oh, well, you did this, and it blows up out of nowhere. And then an hour later, you're like, oh, should we go get a drink?
2: And the answer's always yes.
1: Is it just because you're a bit tired and hot and cranky?
3: And spent so much time together.
1: Yeah, yeah.
3: We spent 3 weeks together. That is a lot for Jack.
2: Yeah.
1: Non-stop. It is a lot.
2: Yeah.
1: Let's go to Sylvia in South Yonder up. Hi, Sylv.
4: Hello. How are you?
1: Great. Now, did you get caught up in somebody else's argument? Tell us about it.
4: Did we ever? So my husband and I and our two girls, we went away with some friends. They had two children. Mm-hmm. We went away down south for a whole week and it was great. We didn't have any issues. Everyone had a great time. And then on our way home, my parents had a beach house in Golden Bay. So we said, let's spend a few days there and go fishing.
1: Yeah.
4: So we stopped off at our beach house. Anyway, and then I don't know what happened. I don't know what caused it. But the husband and wife got into the biggest argument in front of everyone in the house. He's saying, I've never been good enough and, you don't do this and you don't do that and, you know, it doesn't matter what I do, you know, and it just kept going on and then she's having a go at him and then he's having a go at her. We're just standing there watching this, not knowing what to do. And then all of a sudden, his wife and his two children start crying and he starts apologising to us and we're going, no, it's okay, it's all right. And then he's going, oh, I don't know what to do with her. And, you know, she's never happy. She's never been happy with me.
3: Oh, my God.
4: I don't know why she married me. You know, and he tells them to get in the car. Says, we're going home. We're not staying. You know, they get in the car. They're all crying except for the husband. They're waving us goodbye. The kids are crying and she's crying. And he goes, I'm really sorry about this. And they left. And my husband and I, and our two kids, just looked at each other and we went, well, what just happened?
1: Yes.
2: That was the scene.
1: Did anyone record that? That's crazy. Sylvia, when did you go away with Sean and Megan?
2: I was thinking exactly the same.
1: So there was only two kids. That's what threw me.
4: But I do have to say they're not together anymore.
2: Oh.
4: They soon split up.
2: Oh, wow. Well, turns out he committed. Wasn't good enough for her.
1: Yeah. I would suggest the signs were there.
3: Probably for the best.
1: Amazing. Thank you, Sylvia. Sorry you went through that. Zach's in Bull Creek. Hello. When did you get caught up in someone else's argument?
5: I had a friend who gave me a call and he said that he has got brain cancer and was given 3 months to live.
2: Whoa.
5: Yeah, so I went to go visit him in Townsville and so to spend as much time trying to have some quality time.
2: That's awesome.
5: Yeah, and so mind you, ended up living for another 5 years, but he has this big man shed and everything's in it. It's awesome.
2: Yeah, okay. Yeah.
5: The best man shed. So we're hanging out in that and playing pool and computer games. He's having a smoke, something that he shouldn't have been. He was smoking something he shouldn't have been smoking.
2: Yeah, righto.
3: Okay.
5: Which was pot. Anyway.
1: Don't feed it to your Labrador.
2: Okay.
5: And he asked me, he goes, keep an eye out, make sure my missus doesn't come down the stairs.
1: Yes.
5: And as you can see from the outside of the Queenslander house, the stairs or whatever, she's come in through another door.
1: Yes.
3: Oh.
5: And I was like, oh, my God. And so he's been busted red-handed. I shrink away into the corner.
1: Yes.
5: And she goes to town at him. And he couldn't say a word. He didn't say a word. He knew he was in trouble. And we got banned from going back in the house. And we had to stay in the man shed.
2: <Did you?
5: laughs> which wasn't too bad, to be honest.
1: I was going to say, the scene of the crime. Yeah.
2: You get pizzas delivered to the man shed?
5: And, this argument that went on, I couldn't believe it. I just felt so bad. I felt bad for her and I felt bad for him, but, you know, it was pretty funny at the time.
2: I know, you just come over to visit.
1: This is on you, Zach. You're a lousy lookout.
2: Yeah.
3: One job, Zach.
1: Let
3: us slip by.
1: Oh, cracker. Mel's in Bertram. Good. When did you get caught up in someone else's argument?
6: Well, I got stuck in the middle of a road rage attack. Oh. And I was sitting at a traffic light, and there was cars either side of me, and there was two blokes that got out of their cars on either side.
2: No.
6: And they started fighting in front of me. I thought, oh, okay, that's all right. I'll just wait for them to finish, you know, and then I'll take off.
2: Yeah.
6: Well, then they got and jumped on my bonnet.
2: What?
6: So then I thought, I'll screw up my windscreen wipers to see if that works, and that did it. So then, okay, I got one of those smash water bottles where you squirt.
1: Yes.
6: And I'll tell you what, when you squirt them hard, they've got full force. Water.
1: Yes.
6: So I've jumped out of the car and I've squirted one in the eyeball.
1: Yes.
6: And then one in the mouth, and I told them to grow the F up.
1: Yes.
6: And they stopped.
1: Mel, you're a champion.
3: Squirt him in the eyeball, Mel.
6: I did. They couldn't see. One of them couldn't see.
1: Yeah. So,
2: obviously.
1: Jumped in your car and sped off. Amazing.
0: Nathan, Nat and Sean. Nova. Sydney. Hear that? That's the sound of Sydney locals getting paid. And this morning, someone will win $40,000 cash.
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0: Bodsy and Susie O'Neill.
1: I were talking this morning with producer Ash. I don't know how it came up.
2: But I don't know how it came up either.
1: I think we're talking about dancing, and you said you keep something weird in your boot.
3: You said you have tight hamstring, Suze.
1: Well, that's how it started.
4: And yeah.
1: Okay.
3: And then Ash goes, I'd be offended. I'm a dancer. And Suze and I could not believe that our producer Ash was a dancer.
4: I'd believe that.
2: Yeah. So then I let slip that I've got a pair of tap shoes in the back of my car.
4: Oh, wow.
1: Yeah. When was the last time you used your tap shoes?
2: Oh, I used them about 6 months ago and scratched up the tiles in our apartment. And my boyfriend got cranky at me for that. So I'm just looking for other places I can safely tap without destroying property.
3: What about the veranda or the courtyard or whatever you got in your...
2: It's tiled.
3: Oh, sorry, it's all tiled.
2: It's all tiled.
1: Okay. Isn't tiles good?
2: It sounds great, but it's bad for the floor.
1: Why don't you do it here? But this whole Nova area is getting
2: well, this is why I keep
1: up.
2: Him in the Knocked back down. Of my car. You never know when you're going to need a tap shoe.
4: God, I'd love to see a little show.
3: That's like what we said. We want to see a little show.
1: The veranda. Yes.
2: That's embarrassing.
1: Great idea. We'll try it.
3: When's the last time you actually whipped them out in case of emergency from your car?
2: Not for 6 months, I would say. So they've been in there for a while.
3: Yeah.
2: I just sort of forget about them, but I see them and I'm like, oh, yeah, I should have a go of that.
1: And then we're thinking, we should do that later, but we're thinking other people must have weird things in their boot of their car.
4: Well, I was going to say, the fact they're in the car means you must have some intent.
2: Also,
4: on
2: I don't know where
4: again.
2: To keep them at home. So, like, the car has just become their living space.
4: It's actually, like an extension of your home.
2: It is.
3: I just love that you never know when you're going to use them. It's like the bat symbol. Like, you might whip out your tap shoes when you need shoes. Them.
2: Honestly, we'll need, at some point before the end of the year, I think we'll need them.
3: Yeah.
4: I had a surfboard in my back of my car for the last 2 weeks.
3: Yep.
1: Why?
4: I don't surf. I've never surfed.
3: I watched you put that in your car and you said to me, this will never come out of the car.
4: I know. Like the only reason, I did actually have to get it out because I had to switch cars.
1: So you changed it
4: with cars for us. Well, I had to, otherwise it would have been, left the surfboard. So I had to get the surfboard out of that into another one.
1: I've obviously got swimming things in the back of my car, like flippers and a pool boy.
3: Yeah.
2: Pool boy? I didn't know what that was.
1: It's just a piece of foam that you put between your legs.
3: To hold it. It's not a boy that just sits there and swims.
1: But
4: we call it Cliff.
3: Yeah.
1: The other thing I've got, which is kind of weird, I suppose, is toilet paper. I've got toilet paper.
3: Just in case you need to pull over.
1: Just in case I need toilet paper. I don't know.
3: Well,
1: just
3: like
1: in case.
3: Blowing your nose or?
1: No, well, sometimes you go to girls' toilets and there's no toilet paper.
3: Okay.
1: But I suppose you'd have to go in and then come back out.
3: It's a good thing to have, I suppose. That's a handy thing to have in the car.
1: I think so.
4: Just in case.
3: Yeah.
1: Just in case.
3: But at least one of the great questions on 13, 24, 10. What's in the back of your car?
4: I like it.
3: It's a bit of fun.
4: And does it torment you? Do you see, like, golf clubs is a good one. Like,
3: yes.
4: You haven't played in 8 months and it's still sitting there, maybe if you leave it in there, you'll play again.
1: Socks. I've got a lot of socks.
3: Yeah, socks make their way in there.
2: Dirty or clean?
1: Clean.
3: You can never tell. Exercise gear. I usually have random exercise gear in there.
1: Yeah.
3: That just sits in there for ages.
1: Same.
4: I got my gym bag.
3: Yeah. just in case you go.
1: When was the last time you popped that out for emergencies?
0: Nick Lutzy and Susie O'Neill on Nova.

0: O'Neill.
1: 13:24 we're asking, what's in your car?
2: In your boot.
1: In the back of your car.
2: In your back of your car, because producer Ash has tap shoes, which we're going to get her to use later and do a little tap show
1: for
2: us.
1: Yeah, I think so. I think we need to.
2: Out on the veranda.
1: But she hasn't tapped in ages, but she just has them there in case of emergency.
3: Yeah. And it's either, you know, if it's there, I reckon it's either, you know, encourages you to get back in the game, or it just torments you for years and years.
2: Yeah.
3: The fact that,
1: they're just there.
3: It's just there and you never use them.
1: Staring at you.
3: Yeah.
1: Michelle in Wellington Point, good morning. What's in the back of your car?
4: Good morning. I have a bale of hay in the back of my car.
2: Why?
4: I own horses, never know when I'm going to drop into the paddock and have to feed them, so always got it there in the back ready to go.
2: You dated someone like that once.
3: I did, I remember going to strange sort of stable places and buying hay
1: and molasses
3: and other stuff that you've never ever heard of and having to go through that process and then, totally. It's a whole other life sort of you've got to sort of lead, isn't it? The hay life.
4: And it gets everywhere as well.
1: It does. It gets everywhere. Yeah. Even if you have a sheet down underneath it, that hay just gets everywhere.
2: Have you had hay in your car too, Nick?
1: Yeah. Well, we used to
3: what
1: own
3: hay for?
1: I don't have it in mind. We used to own them growing up, horses.
2: Oh, horses.
1: In Brookfield. And, we had hay. When you become a horse person or a horse family,
3: it's a whole thing.
2: It can
3: take over your life.
1: It really
3: I quite enjoyed it, but it certainly takes over your life.
1: Yeah, it really
2: can. That's pretty good.
1: Yeah.
2: Lish out of Morayfield. Is that your name?
5: Yeah, Lish.
2: Oh, sorry, I thought it was a spelling mistake from our producers.
5: No, it's Alicia, but nobody can pronounce it, so it's Lish.
1: Lish.
2: Okay, Lish, I like it.
3: We're busy people.
1: Yeah.
3: No one's got time to say Alicia.
1: Yeah.
2: Lish, what's in the back of your car?
5: Sorry. I had mannequin heads, so I was a trainer for a salon, so I had a couple of mannequin heads. My son opened the boot one day to put his school bag in the boot and thought that I had murdered a couple of people and chopped their heads off.
3: And beheaded them.
1: Mum.
5: Can't you just put it in a box, Mum? We don't want our heads rolling around in the boot.
1: Mannequin heads are creepy.
3: It's really psychopathic.
1: Yeah.
3: You know, like not just the body of
5: their eyes are just staring at me.
1: Also, they have actual eyes and stuff, or are they just plain?
5: They have it's like a full face with like a full head of hair.
3: So what do you do with it?
5: Train like hairdressing, so do colour cuts, oil, like all of that kind of stuff. So it's the hair that we use.
3: Do you just stick them, put them on a stick like a Attila the Hun style?
1: Oh, yeah.
3: How do you do it? Like, where's the bodies?
5: there's no bodies. Basically on a stand that you can clamp onto a bench and you can manoeuvre it.
1: It'd be a weird thing.
3: We're having to carry them out from said car to the salon.
1: But imagine police pulling you over for an RBT or something. Like,
5: there was a thing that went viral a while ago. This woman had hair weft hanging out the back of her car and the police pulled her over because she thought, she had murdered someone. And she's like, no, I'm a hairdresser. They're just hair weft.
2: That's funny. That's weird. That's pretty weird.
1: It's very weird. That's winning so far.
2: Yeah.
1: Michelle's called in. Good morning, Michelle.
6: Hi there, how you going?
3: Good.
2: What's in your car that's odd?
6: Yep, so I have a submersible water pump, towels and packs of puppy pads.
2: What
3: I don't know what any of those things are.
2: Yeah. What's a puppy pad? Is that a pad for a puppy?
1: What they wear?
6: The puppy, the training pads.
1: Yeah, I remember those.
2: I thought it was when they had their periods.
6: I attend births at home.
2: Home births. What's a submersible water pump?
6: Water pump to empty the birth pool. To empty the birth pool.
3: Oh, to empty the birth pool.
1: Birth pool.
2: Birth pool, not the birth canal.
3: Oh.
1: Are we doing back?
3: Is this animal?
1: Is this home births for animals? Is this dog home births or is this human home births?
3: I'm still in the dog tampons that you had earlier.
1: Oh, so you're like a doula?
3: What? What's a
6: I'm
3: doula?
6: I'm a doula, yeah.
1: Oh.
2: Is that a midwife?
1: A doula's like a, how would you explain a doula? It's like, it is a midwife, but it's like almost like an at-home, a bit more of a,
3: Are we talking animals or humans here? I don't know what you...
6: humans birthing at home, but I'm not a midwife, so I don't provide any medical support.
1: Yes. So she's got the puppy pads for the home births with the humans.
6: Yeah.
1: It just happens to be puppy pads. And then she supplies the water pump and the towel and the thing for humans to have the home births in.
2: Yeah. Okay.
1: Yeah.
3: No, I'm not okay. I have no idea what's going on.
2: Well, thankfully, I don't think you'll be crossing their path anytime soon.
1: I don't think you're going to be running into
3: it. Let's hope so. Or not.
1: One more. Dave out of Springwood. What's in the back of your car?
0: Full skeleton, seat belted into the back seat. One time I was driving along and the police pulled me over. It's for Halloween. And I was returning to my son who would never come pick it up. So I thought I was strapped in the back of the car, driving down the road, and the police pulled me over for breathalyzer. My wife's in the passenger seat. I forgot it was in the back seat. She just looks at me and rolls her eyes. And I went, uh-oh. And the police officer just looked back and went, what is that?
2: What did you say? What is it?
0: It's just a friend of ours.
1: It's just a friend. Yeah, yeah.
2: They always name them. People name skeletons, don't they?
1: David does it so he can drive in the T2 lane. So he just puts the skeleton up front with him.
3: That's not a bad idea, actually.
1: Yeah, yeah. Him and the skeleton can just cruise in, not get fined. Yeah. Oh, that is weird. That's some weird things.
3: Didn't you say you were giving a prize?
1: Yeah, I think the
3: what was it? I've forgotten now.
2: I've forgotten too.
1: The home birth was weird.
3: What was the other one?
2: The hair mannequins.
1: The hair mannequins. Let's go hair mannequins.
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1: Rom-coms. Think about rom-coms. Because Reese Witherspoon had something very interesting to say about the lack of them at the moment and how it's affecting our dating lives.
2: Right, so
3: do you know how there's been like the past 10 years this decline in like the making of rom-coms or right. like legitimate big movie stars being in rom-coms? I think social media started and then we started kind of going, rom-coms are cringy, but it was actually where we learned social dynamics from Tom Hanks and Meg Ryan.
2: Yeah, so there is actually a downturn in rom-coms, according to Reese.
1: Yeah, Reese, and also I read another article in The Australian the other day that said there's not hardly any rom-coms anymore.
4: Probably spot on, though. Like, with social media, everyone did start thinking they were more cringe and it wasn't real or something like that.
1: Well, even Jacob Elordi the other day said, and I saw him in The Kissing Booth
4: Didn't he break his back playing footy?
1: No, but I saw him in a rom-com called The Kissing Booth back in the day with my daughter. Years and years ago, it was excellent, so good. Like, the premise is he's on
2: a
1: kissing
2: booth. Movie?
1: It was a movie. It was like a Netflix movie.
2: I've had to Google it, but I remember the last one comes up is that Sydney Sweeney and Glenn Powell. That one they filmed here, I think.
4: Yep, in Sydney. Yeah.
2: Anyone But You.
1: I think I saw that.
2: But that was 3 years ago now.
1: Is that kind of a thriller as well?
2: No, that you're thinking of the house one. The house one.
1: Oh, right. Yeah. No, but if Jacob Elordi, he did rom-com and he's poo-pooing them as well now. And
2: he's what? He's poo-pooing them.
1: Poo-pooing them and saying...
2: He doesn't like them.
1: No, saying that he was cringe, like a bit like what Reese is saying.
4: But there's a good place for rom-coms. Everyone loves a good rom-com, like, you know?
2: It's a different
4: genre. It's like a version of like Marvel movies. Like there's a place for, you know, big action Marvel. There's a place for silly, sappy rom-coms.
1: I do wonder if that's where we get our dating advice, though, because I was thinking about what I grew up watching and what helped me with my dating. I haven't got that here.
4: Oh.
1: Because I was thinking on the fly. I think like Brady Bunch.
4: Really?
1: Yeah.
2: What?
1: Or Happy Days.
2: Are they rom-coms?
1: No, not off a tangent.
2: Okay, sorry.
1: As I want to.
2: But I mean, I do agree there's a place for these things. And this is nothing against our boy, Elordi.
1: No.
2: Proud Brisbane boy, Nudgee boy, 10,000 brothers. You know, like I don't necessarily want to see rom-coms with beautiful people, like quote unquote, the beautiful people, like Jacob. I'm saying throw Owen Wilson in a rom-com and you've got me. Throw Adam Sandler in a rom-com.
4: 50 First Dates, that was a good one.
2: Was that Reese?
4: No, that was Adam.
2: Reese Witherspoon, as she calls it. Adam Sandler and Drew Barrymore?
4: Yes,
2: They did a few of them, remember?
4: Matthew McConaughey did a fair few.
2: The wedding singer.
4: Matthew McConaughey was the rom-com guy for a while.
2: Matthew McConaughey's got that edginess where you'd cop that.
4: Lose a Guy in 10 Days, whatever it is.
2: Who was that? Was that him?
4: That was Matthew, yeah. Fool's Gold.
1: I've got a couple of examples here, but you're right. They've mostly got good-looking people.
2: Yeah.
1: The first one is 10 Things I Hate About You, which I loved. It was Heath Ledger, rest in peace, and
2: if
1: Julia Stiles.
2: Julia Stiles, oh, my God.
1: Great Julia Stiles. Do you like Julia Stiles?
2: I do not like Julia Stiles.
1: Oh, really?
2: No.
1: Why?
2: I just don't think she's a very good actress.
4: That was a good movie, though. 10 Things I Hate About You was good.
2: I just see that, and I can't watch it. I couldn't watch The Bourne Identity because she was in it.
1: Oh, really?
4: I've got audio
1: Let's play
4: here.
1: The audio of it. And
4: Heath was great in that movie.
2: I love Heath, obviously.
1: But she's pretty.
2: Just move on, please.
1: Okay, the second one, which I loved as well. It also had two beautiful people in it. Notting Hill with Hugh Grant and Julia Roberts.
5: And don't forget, I'm also just a girl standing in front of a boy asking him to love her.
4: See?
2: Yeah, Nick cried during that scene.
4: I did. I nearly just did.
1: I'm crying now.
4: Yeah. Iconic
2: scene. It's a beautiful scene and a wonderful film.
1: Because she's famous, right?
4: And people still go to Notting Hill.
1: What?
2: No, I said we're excited about it.
4: Yeah, we are.
1: Yeah.
2: But he's got that quirky kind of...
1: Hugh Grant?
2: Good-looking bit.
4: Because he was in the Bridget Jones's as well, hey?
1: Well, that's probably my favourite rom-coms, I reckon. I don't know if I would have got dating advice from these. I mean, I was already bloody married by this age.
2: Don't even start me. I'm going to get angry about it.
4: But Bridget Jones audio?
1: Yeah, 2001 this came out. Renee Zellweger.
6: Despite appearances, I like you. Very much.
7: Apart from the smoking and the drinking and the vulgar mother and the verbal diarrhea.
6: No, I like you very much, just as you are.
1: Does she end up with him in the end?
4: I think so. I think Hugh Jackman. Because there's like five of them now.
2: Yeah, there's
4: so many.
2: And all sorts of business.
1: Yeah,
2: all
1: right. I saw the one where it's Bridget Jones' Diary again, but Colin Firth's dead.
2: What?
4: Does he die?
2: Oh, in the...
1: Oh, spoiler.
4: Oh, God.
2: I was going to see it today. Put a line through that for this afternoon.
4: What are you saying? You miss the iconic rom-com.
1: Yeah, so I think that there's no good ones around. And Renee agrees with me and saying that people are just looking at social media and they're not really getting cues of how to date. Like, you see people, how to ask someone out, what's how their reaction is, what's going to happen. You can get cues off people, but now, what do? You just do social media and you get...
4: dating apps, socials.
1: You get lectures off people and social media about everything.
4: Yeah.
2: Yeah, okay, I'm with you on that.
1: Okay, now I'm getting
4: on the dating scene, Lutzy, would you say this is accurate?
2: Yeah. What were you talking about again? I don't bloody know. More rom-coms, though. I agree. Bloody hand news time.
0: Nick, Lutzy and Susie O'Neill. Over.

0: watching.
1: Nick, Lutzy, and Susie O'Neill.
2: The end game with no name. Work out what they're selling. We ain't gonna be telling. End game with no name.
3: Is that you singing as well, Lutzy?
4: Yeah, but that's not as strong as the other one.
3: Okay.
4: You know. That's why I love the other one so much. But that is me, yes. Okay. So many
3: multi-talented.
4: Talents. It's unbelievable. bit of a theme around this one.
3: Mm-hmm.
4: You'll probably get it as a go. No, I won't say because I might give it away a bit too much. We go from 2008, 2012 and 2001. This is where we give you some audio of a famous or whatever television ad from the past and you guys try to work out what the brand is that we're advertising. Okay, this one's from 2008. It's got a kid in a playground talking about some upcoming renos he's got.
5: What are you doing this weekend?
6: I'm putting up a retaining wall.
5: Doing it yourself?
6: No, I'm going to get some broken.
5: Oh, come on, mate. Do it yourself.
6: She's pretty big job.
5: Oh, you'll be right.
6: You reckon?
5: We can knock it over in half a day.
6: Yeah.
5: Get a couple bites around.
6: Hey, Josie!
5: Huh?
6: Give us a hammer for job Saturday.
5: Mate, you're dreaming.
6: Aussies.
5: No surprises here.
7: DIY. It's in our DNA.
4: Yeah, who's that for, you reckon?
3: Is it Bunnings?
8: Is it Mitre 10?
4: It is Mitre 10.
8: Oy.
4: That's a good get, yeah. 2008.
3: That's a really good ad.
4: That's a great ad.
3: I haven't heard that ad before.
8: Yeah, I don't remember it either. That's a great ad.
4: Yeah, I know. Do we have a memory of it?
3: I have no memory of that.
4: The kid's wearing an old Wallabies jersey.
8: Yeah.
3: Really?
4: I love that when they do that with like kids. I saw yesterday when, you know, Will Ferrell did it with his daughter once, pretending she was a cop.
3: Really?
4: And she's like grilling him in the interrogation room. It's the funniest thing. If you can Google that today, it's pretty funny.
3: Okay.
4: So good get for Nick. Mitre 10, 2008.
3: Woo! Well done.
4: As you'll probably see, there's a bit of a theme here. This is a Mumford and Sons style band singing in this one.
9: I've made my home my castle. Yeah, I know it sounds cliched, but when I look around, I can't believe the piece I've made.

0: Stratco?
1: No, it's not Stratco.
2: I don't know. Now that I'm made it with.
1: It's a similar sort of line of thinking as Mitre 10, and they no longer exist, I don't think. Remember they got big, really big at one
0: Masters.
1: Point? Masters. 2012 Masters.
0: Masters. What happened to them?
1: I think they're gone, aren't they?
3: I think they're gone.
1: I think they folded.
2: Yeah, I think
0: they're
2: like
0: a Bunnings.
1: Yeah. Bunnings. I remember Bunnings snapped up all their big warehouses.
0: It blows my mind when I go to Bunnings, especially on a weekend. What the hell did everyone do before Bunnings were invented?
2: Crazy.
1: They went to Mitre 10.
0: Yeah. You would have gone to...
2: Even Mitre 10, are they still around?
0: But they didn't have gardens. Awesome. You would have to go to a garden shop and you would have to go to a...
1: Yeah, there was not
2: Bunnings
1: that
2: is just everything,
1: one-stop
2: isn't it?
1: Shop.
0: One-stop shop.
1: Yeah. Again,
2: right. One apiece. Let's go.
1: This one, this is from 2001. Going back, pretty famous ad though, I think. This sees the company's two iconic animated mascots featured.
4: Know how to cut timber properly? Make sure you use a sharp saw, but be careful.
1: That's Rusty the dog speaking to his poor mate Sandy.
2: Rusty, do you remember the dogs in the ads?
0: Yeah. I thought you were going to do Altec. Yeah. Not Altec.
2: Yeah, Altec. Cool. It's not mine. It's not Bunnings. That one. Get the know-how. It feels like it started with a H.
1: Yeah.
0: H.
1: God, you're on fire today.
0: You're so little too.
2: Home, Renault?
1: Well, it's Home Timber and Hardware.
2: Oh, I'll take it!
1: How does he get in all this?
0: Well done.
1: Are you a master?
2: I bet those ads must just stick in there from years back.
0: But you were so little.
2: Yeah, I definitely, I remember the two
1: Maybe
2: kids.
1: Maybe that's when you remember them, when you're a kid.
2: Because you're watching a lot of TV and you're taking it in.
0: Yeah.
1: Okay, so there it is.
0: It's like a cartoon, that one, didn't it?
2: Yeah.
0: Was that the one before? I can't remember.
1: That was that last one was like a plasticine animation of the two
0: guys. Yes, I do remember it now.
1: Home Hardware and Timber. Anyway, that's the greatest game.

0: Lutzy and Susie O'Neill on Nova.
1: The original.
0: The first.
1: And now, the biggest game is back. It's Nova's Cash or the Cars.
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0: Lutzy and Susie O'Neill. It's Nick, Lutzy and Susie O'Neill's
1: producers press conference.
2: All right. Hey, settle down. We only have time for one question each, please. Yes, Susie, Dylan here from the Cleaning Chronicle. Earlier in the show, you were talking about things you keep in the back of your car, and we all know that you keep your house immaculate. Does that also apply to your car? Is it very organised, or is it actually a bit of a dumping ground?
3: It's usually a dumping ground, Dylan, but yesterday or the day before, I can't remember which day, I tidied it up completely. And I got some camping boxes, like those soft ones, because I've got this weird roof thing. Oh, God, it's so boring. Anyway, it's basically super organised now. But it used to be a pigsty.
4: Whenever we've driven in it for various things, it's always been pretty clean.
3: That's it?
4: Yeah.
3: Usually just by the end of the week, everything I just throw, like my togs and my exercise gear.
4: Oh, boy.
3: My jackets and different things, but no, it's super tidy at the moment.
4: Okay, because there's not much room in the gym, Nick.
3: I love my car so much. I get so much enjoyment driving my car.
5: You actually enjoyed it more now than when you got it? Because you always...
3: There
5: was a concern that you'd get it and it wouldn't match the height, as I'm saying.
3: I just love it because as soon as I bought it, I took it straight down and got a new stereo in it. And
4: you modified it. You potted it up a little bit.
3: Yeah. And it's got, it's been raised. It's got big tyres.
4: It's still blowing away in the wind?
3: It does blow a bit in the wind. It's not great on the freeway, let's say.
4: That's a bit of a blow.
3: But as Mum said, you just need to put some bags of cement in it when you're going on long drives.
5: That's a good point.
3: Seems like that's counterintuitive to make your car heavier.
6: Over here.
2: Yeah, Nick, Lachlan Sands here from the New York Film Academy alumni program. Your film and television career probably hasn't worked out how you hoped it would, but there's still time. Can you give us a romantic comedy trope right now between you and Sue? Sue's has just dropped her books in the library. You've picked them up. Give us a 10-second scene.
5: What's a trope?
2: And action.
4: A trope.
5: I don't know what that is.
3: Oh, I dropped my books.
4: Hang on, I think you dropped it. Oh, are these for you? My God. Have I seen you before?
3: No.
4: You are...
5: What's happening?
4: You are maybe one of the most beautiful women I've ever seen.
3: Stop it.
5: What the F is happening?
3: Stop it. We're acting.
4: Is that we're doing gear. Is that your real hair colour? It looks fantastic.
5: Whoa.
4: What books are you reading?
5: She's blushing. She's a good actress.
4: Oh, these are...
5: She's method.
4: Oh, these are those adult fairy porn books that you're reading.
3: By Reese Witherspoon.
5: Reese Witherspoon.
4: I'm into Reese Witherspoon.
5: That's a great new genre, Reese Witherspoon.
4: I'm into that too.
3: Do you like it? Do you like the heated rivalry?
4: Off campus. I'm so fluid like that.
3: Oh, God.
4: Yeah, anyway.
3: It feels really... I can't even look at you.
4: Oh, it's like I'm talking to my mom.
5: It's weird for you. I'm the third guy in the room right now.
4: You're the cuck.
2: Lutzy, Nick Davis, the Lane Park leader.
5: G'day, Nick.
2: Tonight at 7:05 PM on the field of Suncorp Stadium, you will be commentating all the action for Try Hero. Now, will you be going on vocal rest for the rest of the day?
5: It's a very good point. I got excited. It's a good point. I did some warm-up commentary for the... I was with Alan Langer last night and we sang some karaoke. Yeah. But I will say this, Nick, the Alan Langer Cup... continues, and congratulations to Wavell High. This is rugby league, schoolboy rugby league.
4: Yeah.
5: Wavell High beats Keebra Park, which means that the winner of St Brendan's and Kirwan will play off in the state final next week against Wavell. So congratulations to all that. I will be resting today. I'm going home for sleep. Susan has a board meeting, and then we'll be joining forces at some point with another friend of ours, associate of ours.
3: Mention his name?
5: Yeah, Dave Lyons. Dave Lyons, obviously.
4: Maybe at Suncorp as well.
5: We'll be catching up, some sports stuff. Yeah, potentially at Libertine or some other venue for a bite to eat before we head to Lang Park. Now Susan's worried about the paparazzi.
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7: 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Hear that? 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
13: You are listening to Nova. It is Jace, Lauren and Clint. Guys, they say good things are worth waiting for.
14: Mm-hmm.
13: 23 years is a long wait.
14: That is a long wait.
13: I want to take you back to the year 2003.
14: Mm-hmm.
13: We're heading to the movies to watch How to Lose a Guy in 10 Days.
15: Oh, my gosh, I love that movie.
13: What a flick.
15: You know what? For my year 12 formal, I wanted to get that yellow dress made.
14: Oh, I know.
13: I know exactly the dress you're talking
15: about.
13: The
15: lemon dress with the crossover back.
13: Matthew.
15: Every girl wanted it.
13: McConaughey.
14: Yes.
15: Wait, how many years has it been?
13: 23.
15: So what year did that come out?
13: 2003.
15: Oh, yeah, because I was in year 12 in 2004, so that adds up.
13: We just had that
15: chat. Sorry, I was doing the maths. 2003. Yep, 2003.
13: We did, didn't we?
14: I believe so.
13: Had to be there.
14: She's quite enamored by the film itself.
15: It's one of the greatest films.
13: Kate Hudson
15: of all time.
13: She signed on to produce a sequel. So there is talks that 23 years later, we might get How to Lose a Guy in 10 Days, number 2.
15: Have you seen it?
13: Yes, great movie. I know the lemon dress, the exact bit you're talking about. I love when goes and stays with his family.
14: Exactly.
13: Funny. It's so good. Great movie.
15: Yeah.
13: So a sequel is on the cards.
14: Sequel's dangerous territory.
15: With the same cast.
13: 100%.
14: Dangerous territory.
13: We all learnt with Speed. You shouldn't have done Speed 2. Remember the boat?
15: We just brought The Devil Wears Prada back like 25 years later and everyone
14: loved
15: it.
14: Would say it was teetering on the edge.
13: So would
15: But how many people went?
14: I can safely say it now because when we were in it, we were very happy with it. But now I was like,
13: Clint?
14: Just there.
13: I agree.
15: You didn't even come and see it. You left before the movie.
13: No, but I watched it. Huddy and I went and saw it. It was just my 10-year-old and I and these two old birds in the cinema on a Sunday morning.
15: Okay.
13: Yeah. And it was like, I think me being a fan of the first one is what got me through the second.
15: Oh, chicks love this stuff, though. We're fine with it.
13: Sorry, Hannah, what did you just say then?
15: Chicks love this stuff.
13: I'm glad you said that. Time for a game.
15: The cheesier, the better for us.
13: Been a while since we've done Blockbuster Lauren. If there is one thing that still shocks me to this day, it's the lack of big mainstream movies you have seen.
14: Yes. Now, for the children driving in the cars right now, can you explain what Blockbuster is?
13: place we all used to hang out on Friday nights and discuss movies, and then you would borrow them like a library with movies in it.
14: Can you explain to the children what a library, is?
13: So here's the go. I'm going to play you some grabs of movies. Let's see if you know what they are and if you've seen them. Lauren, okay. These are all rom-coms.
15: This is my area of expertise.
13: This is your wheelhouse. You should nail this. Movie number one.
0: Marry me. Because I'd like to date you.
14: Could I have a crack?
15: Is that when... It's not when Harry...
14: Is that 50 First Dates?
13: No.
15: I don't know.
13: There's a clue in.
15: Who chose
13: there's this? A clue in here to the title of the movie.
15: Marry me.
0: Marry me. Because I'd like to date you.
13: The Proposal.
15: I've never even heard of that.
14: Haven't you?
13: Really?
14: I've seen it.
15: Who's Sandra
13: Bullock?
14: Yes.
15: Never heard of it.
14: Wow.
15: Am I missing out? That put on the list this weekend.
13: You'll get this one.
14: Hold on, Paul.
16: I was petting my walrus all morning and I was thinking about you the whole time.
17: Okay, pervert, I think that you should leave.
16: What? I'm just joking around because of what we talked about yesterday.
15: I have no idea. I was
13: great movie, hey, Clint.
14: I don't know. What did he say, though?
15: Is that when Harry met Sally?
16: I was petting my walrus all morning and I was thinking about you the whole time.
17: Okay, pervert, I think that you should leave.
16: What? I'm just joking around because of what we talked about yesterday.
13: Are you kidding?
14: Is that 50 First Dates?
13: It is 50 First Dates, correct.
15: Is that where he loses his memory?
13: Yeah.
15: And he goes,
13: hi,
15: and
13: I'm
15: makes,
13: Tom.
15: Hi, I'm Tom, second Tom.
13: Yeah.
15: Yeah, I have seen
13: great
15: that.
13: Great movie.
15: I don't remember the bit about the walrus, though.
13: Yeah, he worked at the water park, remember? Like SeaWorld.
15: I think I've got a memory problem with movies.
13: You remember this one. This one was huge.
18: Cal?
19: Is that him?
20: What are you doing here?
18: What are you doing here?
19: Wait, you guys know each other?
20: What's going on?
18: What are you doing here?
19: Hey, Nana.
15: Is that when Harry met Sally?
13: Even that scene.
14: Are you sure?
13: That scene is
15: play
13: iconic.
15: Play it again.
18: Cal?
19: Is that him?
20: What are you doing here?
18: What are you doing here?
19: Wait, you guys know each other?
20: What's going on?
18: What are you doing here?
19: Hey, Nana.
14: This is like 50 First Movies.
13: Emma Stone. Steve Carell, Ryan Gosling.
15: What is it?
13: Crazy Stupid Love.
15: I haven't seen it.
13: Oh, my God.
15: What happened?
14: You're meant to be the rom-com queen.
15: Did you do The Holiday or Love Actually or actually a good rom-com?
13: Have you not seen Crazy Stupid Love?
14: You got another one?
13: Go home right now.
14: Have you got another one?
13: Last one.
14: Okay.
13: If you don't get this, I'm going home.
15: Oh, perfect.
21: Everyone in the world knows who you are.
14: We'll throw it.
21: My mother has trouble remembering my name.
22: The fame thing isn't really real.
13: No. Don't.
15: Notting Hill.
13: Yes.
15: Notting Hill. The greatest.
13: I was like, if When Harry Met Sally comes out of your mouth,
14: it was a good film, though.
15: Why didn't you have When Harry Met Sally on there?

0: This is Nova. You got Jace, Lauren and Clint. Book week continues.
1: Book week continues. Now, I don't have children, as you know.
2: It's a saga.
1: My social media algorithm, well, not even my algorithm, just my friends. All my friends have kids. Not all of them, a lot of them. And they're doing enduring.
2: Are they doing it tough? It's a saga week. Book week,
1: now,
2: right?
1: I feel like at the start it was positive.
2: Yeah.
1: And I feel like the wheels are starting to fall off.
0: Yeah. You know what? When you were trying to rage bait me the other day with that article about some school saying that parents should be making the costumes at home. Yeah, and I blew
2: homemade
0: up.
2: Homemade is best.
0: I had a lot of parents reach out to me in the last 2 days going, rip them a new one.
1: There's no joy or creativity or imagination in clicking add to cart.
0: If they want joy, imagination and creativity, then they make it at school because there's enough to do at home.
1: Yeah, well, there you go. Now, there is a woman who has caught my attention because about 75% of my friends who are moms and dads have shared it. She goes by the
2: alias?
1: Instagram handle.
2: Oh, yeah. I love an Instagram handle.
1: Hormonal Queen.
2: Get it, Hormonal Queen.
1: Hormonal Queen. She's not happy with Book Week. Have a listen.
3: Yeah, hi. What were you thinking with Book Week? Do you know how stressful Book Week is? It's worse than exam week, nap lame week. The kids just go choppo. For starters, kids change their mind quicker and faster than they change their bloody underwear. So 1 minute they're Slinky Malinky. The next minute they have the bloody Cat in the Hat. Next minute they're little Red Riding Hood. Well, I mean, I don't own a costume shop. I'm not running costumes of us. You just think, oh, yeah, they'll be right. The parents will take care of it. Well, I don't. I go to the $2 shop. I get the hot blue gun. I try and make the best I can. Then in the morning, the kids get up and go, I'm not wearing that. I've changed my mind. I'm going to zip. Blah, blah. World War III breaks out and all of a sudden we're all arguing. We're all stressed to the hilt and it's just unenjoyable. Why can't you just tell all the kids to go as Where's Wally, take a group photo and then send it to all the parents and we have to find our own kid?
0: I love her.
2: Summary accepted.
1: We've just been sitting here scrolling through her Instagram about going through perimenopause and menopause, and it's one of the funniest things.
0: We love you, hormonal mum.
1: Hormonal queen.
0: Hormonal queen, okay. Sorry.
1: She's not more than a mum. She's a queen.
0: She's queen.
2: Well, from hormonal queen to this family who have found themselves in quite a book week quandary. They say just a spoonful of sugar makes the medicine go down, but in this case, it was a bit tough. It was a bit hard to swallow, Jace.
0: I love this story.
2: Because they ordered what they thought was the musical Nanny Deluxe, sort of basically the Mary Poppins outfit.
1: Oh,
0: Timu Mary Poppins.
2: And instead, this family, for their 10-year-old, got the Supreme Leader of North Korea, Kim Jong-un.
1: What, as a costume?
0: Who, I'll be honest, is the last person I would want watching my kids.
2: Face mask and everything. The hair.
1: Lots of books written about him.
2: Yeah.
0: Yeah, I suppose you could get away with it.
2: They're called propaganda books.
1: Did she wear it?
2: No. Well, they've asked Costume Box for a refund, which is fair
1: enough.
2: It can
1: go wrong. Yeah. Do you remember when Clint, many years ago, I don't know why I'm telling this story, actually, maybe I won't.
0: Oh, absolutely not. They're the ones. They're the best.
1: No. It was actually my hen's party. Many moons ago.
0: Oh, we're talking many years
1: and,
0: ago.
1: And the girls had tried to order a cardboard cutout of the groom-to-be.
2: Mm.
1: They did order it and the wrong man turned up.
0: Shame it didn't happen on the wedding day.
1: I wish this guy turned up on the wedding day.
2: Who was it?
1: He was a soldier in the army who was, because it was December. Oh. He wasn't going to be home for Christmas.
0: So a family was getting
1: and
0: a similar
1: ordered
0: thing.
1: Himself to be sent to his family because he couldn't be there for Christmas.
0: Oh. And he
1: ended
0: hens.
1: Up at my hen's party. And we took him all around the city. He
0: Did
1: ended
0: ever
1: up in photos in like in the bed with all the girls with their arms around him.
0: Did you ever meet him?
1: He DM'd me because some of the girls were posting about it.
0: That's
1: I got a DM and it just said, I hope I behaved myself. And
2: I'm
1: like, I hope your family didn't get old mate for Christmas.
2: Oh, can you imagine that? That would have been Christmas ruined.
1: We took him everywhere.
0: That is solid.
1: It was a surprise for his family.
0: You know what, dare
1: it was
0: I
1: a
0: say.
1: Surprise for us too. And he was far better behaved and much nicer. And we love him. I should have married him wherever you are.
2: I mean, you said it.
1: But now I'm happily engaged.
0: There we go. Let's not
2: just
0: look
2: another
0: back.
2: Chapter.
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6: Alex Warren and I cannot wait to be joining Fitzy, Whipper and Keep.
7: I saw that footage of the pop-up you did, Ed Sheeran, with Coachella. You'd only met him that day. How did two people get together like that and go, hey, we should be on stage in about 4 hours together?
6: Ed looks at the charts. Like, Ed is very intrigued by it all. And I think, like, that's, like, the beautiful thing about Ed is, like, he's got this competitiveness to him, which I think is really, really important in songwriting.
7: He does, doesn't he?
6: If anyone says they don't have it, they're just lying to you.
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0: you look older. 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
1: are
0: like
1: you saying
0: that.
1: It looks like a disguise? 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
0: Yes.
1: That'd be scrambled eggs.
0: Maybe. There it is. Got it. Jase, Lauren.

0: Sydney. Hear that? That's the sound of Sydney locals getting paid. 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
2: 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Traffic building at North Sydney on the Warringah Freeway at the moment. Northbound traffic slowing a little through the roadwork zone approaching Lavender Street. We've got some outbound pressure on the M2 coming out of the Lane Cove Tunnel as well. Not too bad though for city bounders. On the M4, you can expect to get from Algoa Road to Church Street in 20 minutes at the moment. 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Aldi, good different. Mostly sunny, tops of 20 in the city, 22 in the west. Right now it's 10 degrees on Sydney's Nova 96.9.
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5: Sydney, how you feel?
6: Here we are. Welcome to Friday morning, 5:31. Sarah Harris, morning to you.
7: Hello.
6: Hello.
7: Hello.
6: How'd your pumpkin go yesterday for book week?
7: It was so good. Thank you so much for letting me race off to do that. That was so special. To be in a job where I'm able to see my kids. So thank you very much for that.
6: Well, you know why I really insisted on you leaving is because I haven't heard the end of the fact that I missed my boys' book week.
7: I know. But you know what? Like this has been really rare for me as well. Like I've worked in morning TV for a very long time, and then so it was very, very special. It was hilarious, and it was just great to see the kids all proud. I mean, some parents went to such, you know, great extents to get their costumes together and were so creative. And some people, like I have done many times in the past,
6: Ronaldo.
7: I
6: mean,
7: there were a few messes there, a lot of Where's Wally's, and that's totally okay.
6: I hated the story you had earlier in the week about certain schools banning that stuff actually really annoyed me.
7: Same. It's complete rubbish.
6: Because you don't know what's happening in people's houses. You know how busy we are. You don't know how much money we have to spend on other things and the time it takes.
7: I don't remember my parents being so involved when I was in primary school.
6: Well, firstly, when did book week even start? I feel like we're talking less than 10 years ago.
7: Yeah, I agree. I agree. It's become a bigger thing now. And
6: My dad wouldn't have even known the address of my school.
7: Yeah, well, and to ask parents to be at a school at 9 a.m. Yes. on a random Thursday for an hour and a half.
6: Yeah.
7: That's what time it finished, an hour and a half.
6: Yeah.
7: You know, and it's just, I don't know, I feel like parents are really under pressure. And you feel bad for, you know, the kids where, you know, parents work odd hours. And you're looking at the little one whose parents aren't there and, you know, they're looking at us. We've all broken our necks to get there, and you think, oh, it's not your fault, buddy. We're all here for you.
6: I sent my 7-year-old this year a Spider-Man, and we're proud. Yes, Spider-Man started as a comic book, so that's our link.
7: Well, I saw one kid yesterday who was dressed in like a Broncos jersey and shorts. I'm like, whatevs. You know, if they're going to say you've got to make the costumes, get rid of it completely because it's not about
6: or
7: books.
6: Do it at school. Do it in school time.
7: Exactly.
6: There
7: do
6: you
7: it
6: go.
7: In school
6: How
7: time.
6: About that? All right. We've had our rant.
7: Rant.
6: This is Nova still, don't worry.
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8: Right here, right now, right here, right now.
7: Hey Sydney, Sarah Harris here. Almost 400 people have now been confirmed dead following devastating flash flooding in Nepal. At least 35 Aussies are among the hundreds still missing. It's believed at least 14 of them had travelled from Sydney. One Nation is set to unveil a former New South Wales Trade Commissioner as its new state leader. Mike Newman is expected to lead the party into next year's state election and contest the Labor-held Hunter seat of Cessnock. Now, parents are being encouraged to speak with their children after the tragic death of a teenage girl on Sydney's northern beaches who allegedly engaged in consensual choking during sex with her boyfriend. The 16-year-old was found unresponsive on Sunday and died in hospital on Tuesday night. Police are investigating. And Sydney is preparing for its biggest marathon ever. A record 40,000 runners will hit the streets on Sunday.
6: Huge.
7: The event is tipped to generate more than $70 million $1 billion for the state's economy. Updating sport, the NRL's experimental kickoff rule was tested for the first time in last night's clash between the Broncos and the Storm, and it's already causing plenty of debate, with commentators noting the team that concedes a try would almost never choose kickoff. Big Bash teams are now free to recruit for the coming summer, with the contract embargo officially lifted, and the Matildas have confirmed a two-game series against Colombia, the first of which will be played in Canberra in November. And Prince Harry is getting a warm welcome from his mum's side of the family after moving back to the UK. His cousin, Lady Eliza Spencer, who is the daughter of Princess Di's brother, says she's excited to have Harry and his family nearby and hopes to catch up with them soon.
6: I heard one of his famous neighbours is in the Cotswolds there.
7: Cotswolds, that's what I meant to say yesterday.
6: Is Simon Cowell.
7: Oh, who's resting up with back surgery after that e-bike accident he had 6 years ago.
6: But is that why his eyes are all weird? What's with Simon Cowell's eyes? Have you seen them, Jermaine?
3: Yeah, I know. He looks very botched.
6: He does look botched.
7: Has he had blef? A botched blef.
6: What's blef?
7: Oh, it's where they cut your eyelids off. That's what I want.
6: Yeah. You know, that's the most, maybe fact check this, that's the most common plastic surgery in the world is putting the eyelid dent in.
7: Yeah, what? Is it right? You can actually do it under, I think, Twilight anesthesia as well.
6: Oh, I love those movies.
7: Yeah, I'd like that. Maybe a bit of a neck lift as well. Save it up to go to Korea. That's what I'm doing. South Korea.
6: South, obviously. Good save.
7: Mostly sunny for your Friday, 20 degrees. Guys, the weekend is looking good. A few clouds tomorrow, 19. Sunday is going to be a cracker, sun and 21. Right now it is 11 in the city, 9 in the west, and you're up to date on Ricky Lee and Tim.
6: Thank you. You can say this at 5:36. You hit like a drunk cigarette.

0: mostly sunny. Top of 20 in the city today, 21 in the west for a Friday morning, 11 in town now, 8 in Penrith. So am I wrong with the eyelid surgery being the most popular plastic surgery?
1: No, the most common plastic surgery procedure is liposuction.
0: Oh.
2: Really?
0: But it is blepharoplasty as well.
1: Yeah, it's in the mix. It absolutely is. That and rhinoplasty.
2: Which is nose.
1: Nose.
2: Mm-hmm. Like, what a terrible name. You've already got a nose that you don't love. Hey, Rhino.
1: Hey, Rhino. Do you need a rhinoplasty?
2: Do you know, after watching Clueless, you know, Cher's mum had died from liposuction surgery. That's always frightened me.
1: Oh.
2: It's where they suck the fat out of your legs.
0: And
2: they
0: where can does actually, it go? Just well, in the green bin.
2: You can, or you can actually suck. You can actually suck the fat out of your buttocks and inject it into your face, which means you're literally talking out your ass.
1: Wow!
0: So that was what Cher's mum died of. That
2: in Clueless, the movie.
0: Oh God! I thought, yeah, I do remember that.
1: Wow, that's so interesting.
0: Beyonce's got a song about blepharoplasty.
2: Has she?
0: Yeah, she does. Actually, I think I've got it here. This is a hot hit.
3: Breath.
0: I know that's for breath, the toilet duck.
3: Breath.
0: That's my breath. Sorry. I got it confused with the toilet cleaner. Breath.
1: Breath.
2: All right.
1: Breath.
0: So, I would love to get that voiceover job. So, okay, Tim, can you come in and do a session for us? No worries. Breath.
1: Oh, just a little bit more tone in there, please.
0: Okay.
3: Breath. Breath. When men don't know about breath.
2: So I am looking at getting full-on CO2 laser where, like, out of the movie, the Nicolas Cage movie, I take my face off.
1: Oh, wow. What? Yeah. Why?
2: Because it takes all your wrinkles and everything, but it's like a 7-day recovery and I have to get it done before summer.
0: Well, you better get cracking.
2: Yeah, but...
0: What, this year?
2: And I thought I could do it now because I'm not really on camera, but you guys would have to put up with me for a week while I...
0: Don't do anything. Oh, no, Can you stop?
1: Okay, that's what it looks like after the procedure.
2: Yeah.
1: Oh, Sarah, no.
2: But look how good she looks later.
1: You already look great.
2: It's like glass skin.
0: No, glass. Please don't.
2: Especially on my scrotum neck.
0: You don't have a scrotum neck.
2: I do.
0: No, you don't.
2: I don't know what yours looks like. You must be moisturising.
0: I do.
1: Sarah, look, I'm looking at all these photos of people having them.
0: No, don't do
2: it. It looks good.
0: Don't. It does not look good.
2: Well, not at the start. Beauty's pain.
0: Can your neck throw to the ads for us, though? But that's not fair.
2: It's a waddle.
0: You don't need anything. You don't need anything.
2: Thank you very much, boys. It's very nice to say, but, you know, you might see me one day with a pizza face and go,
0: Oh, no.
2: She's done it. We might just turn her news booth camera off.
0: When the moon hits her eye.
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9: I was a

0: Matrix. Golden's back on the rotation.
1: It's back.
0: Yeah, we are playing all bangers from 6 o'clock, by the way. We're taking over the music this morning. We've got some crackers. I'm just having a little look.
1: Can you give us a little tease?
0: No.
2: Any Nickelback?
0: None.
2: Okay.
0: Nope. Mm. Did you see that Vanity Fair released its best dress list? And do you know who's on one of the top best dressed on Vanity Fair's list? Jermaine, any idea?
2: Donatella Versace.
1: I'm going to... Dua Lipa.
0: Pope Leo.
2: What?
0: Yeah.
1: What do you mean?
0: You know, Pope Leo.
1: But hang on.
0: I don't know why. He was included in the originals category, celebrating people with distinctive, unconventional personal style. I only see him in like a big white sheet.
1: But don't like all popes dress like that? What makes him so stylish?
0: What is it? Is he sneak? Oh, is it his sneakers?
2: Yeah.
0: He's been spotted wearing rare vintage Nike low-rise plus sneakers from the 80s.
2: Hey, save our souls.
0: What are you wearing on your feet today? You got your Blunstons on?
2: No, not today.
0: Oh, I've got, don't do your bunnies today.
2: I've got my sambas.

0: Well, he's a big, he's from Chicago. He's a big b-ball fan.
1: Yeah.
0: He likes his basketball.
1: Okay.
0: I think that's pretty cool.
1: I like it.
2: A couple, he beat Rihanna.
1: Other nominations, Harry Styles, Jacob Elordi, of course, Nicole Kidman, Grace Jones, ASAP Rocky.
2: Grace Jones.
1: Pope Leo, there you go. Hey, Quickie with Ricky's back again this morning too.
3: Ricky Lee and Tim's
4: Quickie with Ricky.
1: Quickie! It's worth $700 today after 8 o'clock. I tell you what, so much cash today. We've got $40,000 today as well.
0: What?
1: Yeah, be listening at 7 because I think there's 551 suburbs still remaining in Sydney that we haven't done out of the 560. And I will tell you this, it will be your suburb. And you'll be like, how? I'll tell you after 7. 40 grand today.
0: That's like life-changing money.
1: Yeah. Here's a question, though, that you might need for the 700 after 8. Let's do this. What does CO2 stand for?
2: Carbon dioxide.
1: Pardon?
2: Carbon dioxide.
1: Better.
2: That's your laser thing that you wanted, right?
0: Yep. So I'm going to take my face off.
1: Don't do it.
0: Oh. Face off.
2: Okay.
1: That is a good movie, though. I might watch it on the weekend.
0: Such a good movie. Also, Con Air.
2: I loved Con Air.
0: How good is Con Air?
1: If we're talking about Nicolas Cage quickly, The Rock.
2: The Rock?
1: Do you remember The Rock?
0: Yes, Escape from Alcatraz.
1: Escape from Alcatraz with Sean Connery.
0: Oh, yes.
1: Oh, it's wonderful. Deep dive this weekend. Show starts for real next.
2: Next.
1: Next.
0: Next.
2: Breath.
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25: 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We've had words of a crash at Ashfield, Parramatta Road at Liverpool Road, affecting all directions. A little bit of fog around this morning as well. We've spotted it in Sydney's outer suburbs around Kemps Creek along Mamre Road, Ludnam over the Northern Road, also at Marsden Park, Richmond Road, and even at South Windsor as well. It's a 15-minute trip on the M5 from Preston's to the M5 tunnel. 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Sunny today, tops of 20 in the city, 22 in the west. Right now it's 10 degrees on Sydney's Nova 96.9.
1: Right on 6 o'clock, happy Friday morning, and check it out. Look outside. That moon is
0: insane.
1: Stunning.
0: It looked like I was coming up like the ramp kind of towards the Anzac Bridge, and it looked ginormous. Like, I actually gasped. I went...
1: You gasped? All I think of when I look at the moon now is that there's 200 tons of human waste up there. Is that correct? Remember that?
0: That's right.
1: 200 tons.
0: Of human waste? How did that get
1: like,
0: there?
1: Like, not human waste, but like man-made waste.
0: Oh, so rubbish left behind by the alleged space people.
1: That is...
0: They must have really gone hard in that... small window of time they were on the moon.
1: Neil Armstrong shouldn't have had that vindaloo.
0: bad thing to have before you go to space.
1: Buzz Aldrin.
0: Bad moon rising. Yeah.
1: Bum Aldrin.
0: You're supposed to put a bowl of salt in your home tonight, which then sucks out all the negative energy. Okay. And then tomorrow, dump the salt, wash the bowl. And that will cut any ties with negativity.
26: Okay, is this weird moon the reason we've all been feeling fresh for the last couple of weeks?
1: We've got to stop blaming it on the moon.
0: Blame it on the sunshine.
26: Nothing.
0: Don't blame it on the moonlight.
27: Right here, right now, right here, right now.
28: Hey Sydney, Sarah Harris here. The desperate search for survivors continues following devastating flash floods in Nepal. Almost 400 people have now been confirmed dead, and 35 Australians are among hundreds still missing, including at least 14 people from Sydney. Meantime, the Nepalese community in Sydney South has gathered to pray for those affected by the disaster. Candlelight vigils have been held right across the country. One Nation has turned to a former trade commissioner to spearhead its New South Wales campaign. Mike Newman will lead the party into next year's state election and contest the Labor-held seat of Cessnock. And those who campaigned for Australia's under-16 social media ban want the government to force Meta to overhaul its platforms here. The tech giant has agreed to make changes to Instagram and Facebook in the US after settling a landmark trial over social media addiction in teens. Nova Sport is next. Digging on a job without checking first is a risk not worth taking. Before every job, search Before You Dig online every time. Updating sport, the Broncos have been pummeled at home by the Storm, going down 46 points to 20 at Suncorp. A dominant 8-try blitz handing Melbourne the ultimate redemption over Brizzy, who beat them by 4 points in last year's grand final. Australian golfer Minwoo Lee leads the way early on in round one of the Tour Championship in Atlanta. He's 7 under on the 18th hole. And heavy rain has suspended the third round of qualifying at the US Tennis Open. And Dolly Parton's sister says the country music icon was thinking of others right until the very end of her cancer battle. Stella Parton revealing Dolly was willing to try experimental treatments even if there was no hope for her, because it would help medical research and future patients. Weather-wise, it's looking mostly sunny for your Friday, Sydney, 20 at the top. Then the weekend is looking real good. A few clouds tomorrow, 19, but Sunday will be a cracker. Sun and 21. Right now, it's 11 degrees in the city, 8 in the west, and you're up to date on Ricky Lee and Tim.
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1: Welcome. It's a Friday morning, 6:05. The moon is looking stunning. We're all in here looking good.
26: How exciting. I love a Friday. And I love our Friday music vibes.
1: Yes, we're taking over the music again today. We're just doing bangers. Really.
26: Just bangers. Straight up bangers.
1: Straight up bangers.
26: Because why not? Everyone needs a little pep in their step on a Friday.
1: Head to Campbelltown where it is a balmy 6 degrees. Rob, good morning to you.
30: Good morning. How are you?
1: Good, mate.
26: Very good. How's Seatown this morning?
30: It's nice. Sunny. Yep.
1: Sunny.
30: Beautiful.
1: Okay, good. What's on for the weekend?
30: I'll probably just go out for lunch. Might go for a drive down the coast and have some lunch somewhere.
26: Beautiful.
30: Might go down the blowhole Como. It's a nice drive.
1: The blowhole in Como.
30: Yeah.
1: Ricky's
26: that
1: ears
26: sounds,
1: pricked up.
26: I'm like, as in Lake Como? No, just kidding. It sounds beautiful.
1: Yeah. Oh, in Kiama.
30: I just like it. It's nice down there.
1: Yeah, no, I thought you said Como as well.
30: No,
1: mate, we'll hook you up with our door price today. $150 to spend at Jockey. They're celebrating their 150th anniversary by teaming up with Two Slices Sandwich Bar to launch a limited edition blue matcha called the Jockey.
30: Wow.
1: Oh,
30: nice.
26: Wow, we'll have a bit of that on your weekend, Rob.
30: Sounds good.
1: Enjoy Kiama. Don't worry.
26: Have a wonderful weekend, Rob.
1: Yeah. Hey, Yoga, Y-O-G-A, a.k.a. Reuben Stiles from Peking Duck, is at the Gympie Muster this weekend.
26: And this is a banger.
1: I reckon this will be a part of his set.
26: 100%.
1: In honour of Dolly.
31: Have a lot of

0: Regulay and Tim. I told you about Dolly in Melbourne yesterday in 2014 choosing a bucket of KFC in the park over going to a fancy restaurant.
1: So cool.
0: I saw this in Popbix this morning. A roadie once told them about working on one of Dolly Parton's tours years ago, and on the first day of rehearsal, she arrived and gathered the whole crew around to introduce herself. Mm-hmm. She then lifted her shirt and said, "There they are. Now you've all seen them. Now let's get back to work."
1: Dolly! What a legend. Like, she's just...
0: I'll tell you, I've got a great quote from Jelly Roll about Dolly Parton a little bit later in the show. That's a hook. That is a big hook for you. Only because I can't remember it off the top of my head right now.
2: Your news. In the city. Your Sydney at 6 with Ricky Lee and Tim.
0: I've asked this every day this week, but if you are up right now and you are training for this weekend's marathon, give us a call, 13 24 10. I'd love to hear what you got planned for the big Sydney marathon on the weekend, 13 24 10.
1: So I was down at the harbour yesterday.
0: Yeah.
1: And Rich was out running as well yesterday. He goes every day. And he just said, the amount of people that I can tell are not from here, running in all their different running paraphernalia and their weird drink bottle things attached to their backs, getting their last runs in before the marathon. And then even yesterday down at Opera Bar, whatever it's called now, there were just so many internationals, so many people that were all
0: right?
1: wearing their marathon jumpers and T-shirts from all around the world. It was amazing to see. And it looks like a real vibe down there at the Opera House.
0: Well, 40,000 people running this weekend from 162 countries. 13, 24, 10. If you're one of them, give us a call. Tell us what you're up to. Transurban is waiving tolls in the Cross City Tunnel this Sunday from 5 a.m. till 4:30 p.m. as well.
1: There we go.
0: As a little treat. And every day next week, we're giving away a year's worth of tolls. Isn't that crazy?
1: Here's where the tolls. That's so good.
0: Yeah. So it kicks off at 6:30 on Sunday. And, you know, if you're doing it, you're doing it. And if you're not, stay away.
1: I'm excited. My auntie is coming down from Brisbane and she's going to do it. Mm-hmm. And she's given me the times. She's coming past my place. I'm going to pop down and I don't know what to do. Like,
0: because it starts in Miller Street.
1: Okay.
0: In North Sydney.
1: Yeah,
0: oh, it's so pop into the Ragged Famish.
1: I think they're focused on the running part.
0: But the Ragged Famish, if you're not doing the marathon,
1: yeah.
0: Why don't you head to the Ragged Famish for a couple of skooies before? A
1: couple of skooies.
0: I love the Ragged Famish.
1: But to encourage someone along that's running and you're going to see them for all of, what, 10 seconds,
0: mm-hmm.
1: like what are you supposed to do to cheer them on? Like, do I bring down food? But you can't really eat while you're running. Bring down a little mimosa
0: for
1: her?
0: I think they're all fine.
1: Do I put on a costume and, like, just make her laugh for 10 seconds? Like, what am I supposed to do? Show my tits. Yes, I'm going to do that.
0: 13, 24, 10, if you're prepping for the marathon, give us a call. Now, detectives have seized $1.5 million worth of drugs in a raid in Old Guildford and Edmondson Park. Two men were arrested. Police allege links to organised crime. Big, like, that's like in a movie. What do you call that?
1: Those big
0: the door
1: that
0: basher.
1: Bash the door down.
0: Yeah.
1: I'd like to be that guy. Either that guy or, like, the front
0: Not
1: sniper.
0: Not the guy with the blurry face that's being escorted out in handcuffs.
1: You never want to be that guy.
0: And what about this? Five youths broke into Luna Park at around 1:30 yesterday morning.
1: Bloody youths.
0: A security guard confronted the group and he was then assaulted and taken to hospital. A 21-year-old man was arrested at the Rocks and police are still investigating. They broke into Luna Park.
1: Crazy.
0: Now, how about this? This is not really up our alley, but just bear with me.
1: Okay.
0: Heaps Normal, which is a brand of non-alcoholic beer. Which does very, very well.
1: Okay. I was just going to yell up. Bye!
0: No, it's a great local brand. Well, they have opened a new venue in Marrickville.
1: Okay.
0: It's called The Health Club. It focuses on low and no alcohol drinks.
1: Get it.
0: Yeah.
1: Woohoo!
0: So, you know what you can do after the marathon? Pop into the new Heaps Normal bar.
1: Who goes to non-alcohol bars?
0: So, I went through a little non-alcohol beer phase.
1: Of course.
0: Yeah.
1: Makes sense.
0: You have one or two and you're like, all right, now I'm bloated with no fun.
1: Yeah, but now I'm just bored.
0: Good people and they're doing a good service.
1: I like it.
0: And obviously it's very, very healthy. Let's go to Kings Langley quickly. Andrew, good morning to you.
3: Good morning.
0: Got a suggestion for what Ricky can do to support. Is it your auntie?
1: My auntie,
3: yes. Yeah, get a cowbell.
1: Yes.
3: And ring that because that's what everyone does during the course or the crowd.
1: Okay, amazing. That's fantastic.
3: Or make a sign, like, I don't know, you know, you can
1: We did talk about that yesterday. Yeah, I need to go to like Spotlight or
0: She's
1: Office
0: not going to make
1: Works.
0: A sign. It took no, her about a year and a half to sign my record of hers.
1: No, I will make it. But you're not doing a marathon. You're just like here every day. I
0: might be. You don't know what I'm doing Sunday.
1: I know you're not doing the marathon.
0: You haven't asked me. Haven't asked me once what I'm doing
1: this
0: weekend.
1: I know what you're doing Saturday night and I know what you're doing today. So I would imagine Sunday is going to be a relaxing
0: day. All right. Thank you, Andrew. Good suggestions.
1: Thank you, Andrew. I am. I'm going to get a cowbell and I'm going to make a sign.
0: Do you want the honky-tonk woman cowbell? Oh, yeah.
1: Oh, yeah. That feels good. That feels good.
0: Isn't that good? Michelle in Linfield. Morning, Michelle. Your daughter's running the marathon.
4: Yes, she is. She's running on Sunday, marathon.
1: How old is she?
4: She's 18. Wow. So that's actually the youngest age you can participate in the marathon.
0: Are you training as well? You sound a bit puffed, Michelle.
4: yes, I run into work 3 days a week.
1: So. I love you, well Michelle. Done. First marathon, how's the training been going for her?
4: Yeah, she's been really good. She's at uni as well, so she's been putting all the training in, which is amazing. My husband and I are going to go out and support her. So I know what you were saying, like, what are you going to do? But I just encourage everyone to get out.
1: Yep.
4: And just, you know, stand on the sidelines and cheer, because I've run 3 marathons and let me tell you, sometimes it really does help.
0: Where will you be on the course? Where's your go-to spot?
4: Well, we're going to be in a few places because we ran it last year. So we're going to just be under the Harbour Bridge there.
1: Yeah.
4: Just as you come sort of past Warangaroo. Then we'll be near the top of Oxford Street, which is about the 26K mark. And then as they come out of the park, it'll be about 35. And then we'll be as close as we can to the finish. But
1: I thought about making my way down to the finish line too.
0: Making
1: to
0: my
1: just
0: way
1: be
0: downtown.
1: There for her. I think it's really exciting and an amazing thing to be able to not just cheer her on, but everyone that's there that needs a little extra oomph, right?
0: Oomph, it's going to be massive. Good luck to everybody. 40,000 people from 162 countries. And, of course, there's that big party as well. Is it Bag Raiders and Mashton Kutcher and stuff like that?
1: Yeah, there's so many stages around. Like, it looks really fun. Potbellies are going to be playing.
0: Huge.
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5: In Campbelltown, traffic lights are blacked out. Campbelltown Road at Chamberlain Street affecting all directions. Words are of a crash at Ashfield, Parramatta Road at Liverpool Road. Foggy conditions in much of Sydney's northwest, including at Seven Hills, Riverston, Marsden Park and South Windsor. Jumping onto the M4 and from Mulgoa Road to Church Street, that's a 27-minute eastbound trip now. On the M5 from Preston's to the M5 tunnel, it's taking 21 minutes. 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Mostly sunny today. Tops of 20 in the city, 22 in the west. Right now it's 10 degrees on Sydney's Nova 96.9.
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1: Beautiful Friday morning, 21 past 6. You know, Harry Styles kicked off his MSG residency in New York City. And we talked about two Sydney girls, Ciara and Elle, who kind of went up to him, handed them their tracksuits to hand to Zoe Kravitz. Well, they're on the phone from New York. We're going to get to them next. See what it was all like.
2: Pretty cool.
1: See what he was like.
2: I did see footage of him walking to soundcheck at Madison Square Garden from Brooklyn.
1: Loves a walk.
2: Come on. I love it.
1: Chat to the girls after this. It's Betty Who.

0: the City, 21 in the West. Can you still see the moon?
1: I think it's ducked behind some clouds.
0: Ooh, 10 degrees now in town, 8 in Penrith. Betty Who, we're taking over the music. We're just playing bangers today. We're just doing it. And we did play you this yesterday when Kira and Elle, Sydney girls, were in New York and they kind of ran up to Harry. Harry Styles.
1: On the street in New York.
0: And gave him some of their tracksuits because they've got a brand. It's called Saint.
1: With two S's.
0: They wanted to hand Harry the tracksuits to give to Zoe Kravitz.
2: So we just chased Harry Styles about a kilometre down the road. We clocked him at the cafe. I'm like, oh my God, he needs our tracksuit.
3: Zoe needs the tracksuit.
2: And then we're like, can you give this to Zoe? And he's like, oh, I'm on a walk. Do I have to? Like, yes. And he was like,
3: so
2: okay,
3: now he's walking
2: New York City with our Saint back.
0: All right, so...
1: so good.
0: We have to get to news. We're going to chat to the girls after this, 25 past 6.
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23: 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In Campbelltown, traffic lights are blacked out on Campbelltown Road at Chamberlain Street. Words are of a breakdown at Peakhurst on Stony Creek Road. Eastbounders are slowing before King George's Road. On the M1 Pacific Motorway, there's quite a bit of fog around the Moonee Creek Bridge. Also a breakdown northbound near Joel's Bridge. The M7 beginning to build this morning from Richmond Road. It's a 19-minute trip to the M2 at Bella Vista. 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Mostly sunny, tops of 20 in the city, 22 in the west. Right now it's 10 degrees on Sydney's Nova 96.9.
0: Now it's right on 6:30. You know, at 7 o'clock this morning, we are going to announce our last suburb to get in today's draw for $40,000. Now, we worked out yesterday, there's 660 suburbs in town. That means there's 651 we haven't done.
1: But that feels unfair.
0: I can tell you this.
1: It should be all of Sydney that gets the opportunity to get in this draw.
0: I can tell you this. You might wonder how we're going to fit 651 suburbs into 40 seconds after 7.
1: We're going to do it.
0: Details very soon. Thanks to our friends at TPG. $40,000 will be given away this morning. Sarah Harris, you're here with your Friday morning news.
24: Right here, right now, right here.
25: Hey there, Sydney. Sarah Harris with you. At least 14 people from Sydney, including two boys aged 11 and 14 on a pilgrimage with their family, are among the missing after devastating flash floods hit Nepal. Hundreds of people, including 35 Australians, have disappeared in the disaster. The death toll stands at nearly 400. The fallout continues following the collapse of major Western Sydney developer Baffler. Home buyers could be waiting weeks to find out if they'll end up with a home or lose their money altogether. It's believed the company had 220 projects running concurrently, with 45 of those in the construction phase. Those who campaigned for the under-16s social media ban now want Meta to bring reforms it's agreed to in the US to Australia. The parent company of Instagram and Facebook has settled a landmark trial over claims the platforms were designed to get children hooked. And FedEx workers across Australia will walk off the job today. Around 4,000 drivers, warehouse staff and dock workers will stop work for 2 hours this morning, with the union raising concerns about outsourcing and the impact of AI on jobs. Updating sport, the NRL's experimental kickoff rule was tested for the first time in last night's clash between the Broncos and the Storm, and it's already causing plenty of debate, with commentators noting the team that concedes a try would almost never choose the kickoff option. Big Bash teams are now free to recruit for the coming summer, with the contract embargo officially lifted, and the Matildas have confirmed a two-game series against Colombia, the first of which will be played in Canberra in November. And Britney Spears, her youngest son, Jaden James, he is ready for his close-up. After making his modelling debut at Paris Men's Fashion Week, he's now the face of MAC, smouldering on the cover of the makeup brand's magazine. He looks pretty good. What are you weather next?
22: Ricky Lee and Tim are back in a sec.
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25: It's going to be a sunny one today, Sydney, 20 degrees at the top. Then the weekend is looking really good. A few clouds tomorrow, 19. Sunday, it's going to be a cracker. Sun for your run, Sydney Marathon, and 21 degrees. Right now, 11 in the city, 8 degrees in Penrith, and you are up to date on Ricky Lee and Tim.
0: The weather in New York is golden. Kira and Elle, who chased after Harry Styles on the streets of New York for, let's say, a kilometre to give him a gift bag of their stuff. They're both on the phone from New York City now. Morning, girls.
2: Hi, guys. Hello, how are you?
1: Hi, very good, thank you. Whereabouts are you right now?
2: Oh, it's actually quite hilarious. We're at JFK, but we found a phone booth, like a quiet phone booth to sit in. So perfect.
1: Amazing. Amazing.
0: So Harry was on his walk, set the scene for us, and did you just see him or did you know where he was going to be? Is this a chance encounter? Because
2: no.
0: You did have a gift bag of your own stuff with you.
2: So basically how it happened, we had just finished an activation to launch our brand Saint into the States. And we were sitting at a wine bar having a celebratory wine.
1: As you do.
2: And yes, cheersing. And our marketing manager spotted Harry and was like, oh my gosh, that's Harry Styles, as he was crossing the road. And we were like, are you sure? And she's a bit of a super fan, so she knew straight away from his long tanned legs that it was him. And everyone at the bar sort of just stopped and was like, oh, my goodness, that's Harry Styles. And he actually waved over towards where we were sitting. Mm-hmm. And so we kind of watched him as he walked down the street and people were stopping him as he was kind of going block to block. We all kind of looked at each other and we were like, this is our opportunity to get our product into Zoe's hands.
3: Contemplated for a good, like, 2 minutes. Should we? Shouldn't we? Like, should we? Is this a good idea? And then we went, no, we've got to shoot our shot.
1: Drop the wine, shoot your shot. Let's go. Let's run.
0: Now, so did you give him the bag initially and he said, no, I don't want to take it, but you insisted? Is that right?
2: So basically, because he was on an exercise walk, he was like, oh, and he was so lovely. He put his hand out, he introduced himself, and he was really, he was polite. And, yeah, he kind of said, do I have to? And we're like, please, like, we'd love you to. And there Harry Styles was walking off with our Saint tote bag and our tracksuit.
1: Amazing.
2: Now in the hands of Zoe.
1: That is some female dominance and some solid assertion there. I love your work, ladies.
0: So that is Saint, two S's, S-S-A-I-N-T, if people want to get a hold of it so they can look like Harry and Zoe. Good luck on your flight back home.
1: Can't wait to see pics and videos of them wearing your stuff.
2: Oh, we can't wait. Thank you, guys.
1: Of course.
0: 24-7. Now, you spun a little game up for the Wednesday Wheel during Sarah's news and it landed on Spelling Bee.
1: Yeah, it did.
0: So if you want to play Spelling Bee or have Ricky and Sarah play on your behalf, 13-24-10 is our number. $100 to spend at Chargrill Charlie's. It's their birthday tomorrow. Happy birthday, Charlie.

0: golden weekend. Look at that sunrise. It's 20-7. Ricky Lee and Tim, thanks to our friends at Shell Ready Express. And your last chance to win $40,000. We'll give you the suburb you need at 7 o'clock this morning.
1: Yes.
0: And I guarantee you, if we've missed your suburb over the last couple of weeks,
1: get to shoot your shot.
0: Yeah, we're not going to miss you out this time. 7 o'clock on the dot.
2: I am the smart SMRT.
0: $100 is better than Chuggle Charlie's now, though. That's no 40 grand, but it's nothing to sneeze at for the weekend. They're celebrating their birthday tomorrow. Become an app member and get in store early for one of 50 free birthday treats. It's spelling bee time. Ricky, you're playing for Amy in Macquarie Park. Morning, Amy.
1: Good morning.
3: Morning.
1: How are you today?
3: I'm good, guys. How are you?
0: Very good.
1: Very, very good. Thank you.
0: Sarah, you're playing for Michael in Mossman. G'day, Michael.
4: Hi, how are you guys?
1: Hey, Michael. Good to see you. Hear you.
0: So it's first of three.
1: Good to spell for you.
0: Good to spell for you today. How are we going? How are we feeling spelling-wise today? Confident?
1: I'm good. I feel all right.
0: Okay.
1: I mean, I did snap my neck in my sleep last night, and I feel like I need a neck brace, but that's cool.
0: You are
1: whipping
0: like
1: your
0: head
1: back and forth? Yeah, my neck is...
0: Okay. Careful.
1: I know what I can and can't say on the radio. What are you going to say?
0: Your first word, Ricky.
1: What did you call me?
0: Is liquefy.
1: Liquefy.
0: Mm-hmm.
1: L-I-Q-U-I-F-Y.
0: L-I-Q-U-E-F-Y.
1: Oh!
0: Liquefy.
1: Wow, Laqueefy.
0: Laqueefy.
1: Yo, Queen Laqueefy. Queen Laqueefy.
0: Everybody walk the dinosaur. Remember, I'm not going to go into queefing
1: let's
0: now.
1: Let's not
0: queef. Okay.
1: No queefing, okay?
0: Sarah, your first word is supersede. Supersede.
1: Oh. This is a tricky one.
0: It
1: people
0: is.
1: People make this mistake a lot.
0: Mm. Don't queef it up.
1: S-U-P-E-R-S-E-D-E.
0: Correct.
1: I was going to put a C in there.
5: That's what
1: C.
5: Yeah.
1: I was
5: C what gets
1: you. I was giving you the C, the big C.
0: Ricky.
1: I'm the big idiot over here.
0: Your second word. Nonchalant.
1: Nonchalant, which is not what we want in a relationship.
0: You want to be chalant.
1: We want you to be
0: chalant.
1: We want you to care. We want you to give a shit. Nonchalant.
0: Mm-hmm.
1: N-O-N-C-H-A-L-A-N-T.
0: Yes.
5: That's a good
0: perfect.
5: One.
0: Well done. Sarah, your second word this morning is voracious.
1: Ooh.
0: Wanting or devouring great quantities of food. Ricky will be voracious this weekend.
1: I absolutely will be.
5: And you can be a voracious reader as well.
0: Can you? All right, just spell it.
1: It's not all about...
5: V-O-R...
0: Yep.
5: A-C-I-O-U-S.
1: Oh! That dramatic stare?
0: I know, right? You know, if Grant Daniels sick or Larry on one of the games, I can do it.
5: I love Larry.
1: Step in for the chase. You'd just be giving people shit the whole time.
0: I'd just love to wear a suit and wander around a shiny floor. And
1: talk to the governess.
0: Okay, Ricky, you really need this word to stay in it.
1: Okay, for
0: your
1: Amy.
0: Last word, maneuver.
5: Oh, that's hard.
1: M-A-N-O-U-V-R-E.
0: No. M-A-N-O-E-U-V-R-E. Which means, straight away, just like that, Michael in Mossman scored the $100 is better than Chargrilled Charlie's.
4: Well done. Thanks so much.
5: Michael, we did it. I think it must have been the moon. Is it an arm day or leg day?
4: It's the leg day today.
5: There we go.
0: All right. Well, do your
1: big
0: legs.
1: One. It's a big one. It's a big
0: do your legs
1: one.
0: And then head to Chargrilled Charlie's day, for breasts.
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7: Nova 96.9. In West Hoxton, a crash on Cowpasture Road is causing extensive northbound delays coming up to Mano Avenue. At Campbelltown, traffic lights are blacked out. Campbelltown Road at Chamberlain Street affecting all directions. A crash at Engadine on Heathcote Road, traffic slowing southbound past New Illawarra Road. And at Peakhurst, a breakdown on Stony Creek Road. It's affecting eastbound traffic before King George's Road. Right now on the M5 motorway, traffic getting from Preston to the M5 tunnel in 25 minutes. Getting busy on the M4 from Eastern Creek to Homebush Bay Drive. That's a 27-minute eastbound trip. 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Doors Plus, no fuss. Mostly sunny, tops of 20 in the city, 22 in the west. Right now it's 10 degrees on Sydney's Nova 96.9.
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1: 11 to 7 Friday morning. Good morning, Shaggy.
2: Make you want to move your hips, Tim?
1: Kind of.
2: You know what I mean, Mr. Bombastic?
1: I can't really do that.
2: Okay, can you hear his voice?
1: Of course I can. I met Shaggy in Perth.
2: Did he talk like this?
1: I don't think he did.
2: Okay, so I always thought that this is Shaggy's voice and this is how we talk. He talks about like this. But it's not. This is not his voice. This is not his actual voice. He developed this voice after serving time as a Marine. Have a listen to this.
7: I was in the military and I used to mimic the drill instructor.

0: town that you need to get into today's draw for $40,000.
1: Well, I feel like you're saying that wrong. You're saying suburb.
0: Yeah. What do you want me to say?
1: I would imagine that it deserves to be pluralised.
0: Well, basically what I want to say is we've done there's 660 suburbs in town. We've done 651. So we're going to do all 600. We've got 651 left. This is my maths brain. We're going to give all 651 of you who we haven't done so far the chance.
1: At seven. Because you deserve it.
0: Basically,
1: We don't discriminate in here.
0: It'll make sense in a second. It'll make sense straight out of the news with Sarah. But right now, we just want to see very quickly.

0: Hey, if you want $100 to spend at El Jano, where have you done it?
1: Where have you done it, you dirty dog?
0: Where have you done it? Quick.
1: Where have you done it?
0: Quick, okay, quick, get on the call. 2410.
1: Where have you done it, you dirty dog? Where have you done it? Quick. Because sometimes the mood just takes over. And I get it.
0: When love takes over.
1: When love takes over.
0: Kelly Rowland gets it.
1: Yeah, she gets it.
0: Kay Rowland understands.
1: She's one of Destiny's children, and she gets it.
0: She does.
1: This is quite a serious story, actually. I personally find it funny.
0: I didn't realize it was so serious until I saw the way it was being reported. I'm like, am I missing something here? Have I not read the fine print?
1: I know. So what's happened is an Aussie man, you might have seen this, has been arrested after allegedly, I mean, it's not really alleged.
0: I've seen the video.
1: We've all seen the CCTV footage of the man doing the dirty on a driveway in Bali, right?
0: Private property, I think, is the issue.
1: Yes. The issue is public acts of decency and sex outside of marriage are both illegal in Indonesia, and foreigners caught fornicating, God, I love that word, can face jail time. So that's the big issue here, right? We're Aussies. We kind of find it funny. The 27-year-old was allegedly caught in the act by a passerby, and CCTV, which we have all seen, if you haven't seen it, it's quite hilarious, led to the arrest. Police met him at Denpasar Airport and arrested him.
0: Yeah, he's been arrested.
1: Arrested. The mysterious lady in question has not been found.
0: Okay.
1: But the two met at like a beach club, and they'd been having some beverages, and they were just having a good time.
0: They were feeling the love.
1: I'm horny.
0: Brendan, in Mount Annan, where'd you do it?
2: In the spa at the resort on our honeymoon.
1: Yeah.
0: Not in Bali?
1: Yeah.
2: No, in the Maldives to be exact.
1: Oh,
0: Ricky's favourite joint.
1: In the spa that other people then have to go in. Brendan, you dirty cheeky dog. Good on you, Brendan.
0: Shannon in Bly Park, where were you?
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0: Okay.
1: when the mood strikes, you've just got to get it done.
0: Boat shed, spa, but just don't do it in Bali. Okay.
1: Not on a driveway.
0: It's 4 to 7. Your last chance to get this 40 grand. We'll give you all the details next. I promise.
1: Come on, Tim.
0: You'll be fine.
1: You'll be fine. If your suburb hasn't been announced. You'll be in it.
0: You'll be fine. You'll be in it. Are we clear?
1: You've got to be in it to win it.
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20: 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In Engadine, we've got traffic in recovery mode after an earlier southbound crash on Heathcote Road just past New Illawarra Road. West Hoxton, crews have tidied up after a crash on Cow Pasture Road, but northbounders are still struggling up towards Mano Avenue. Campbelltown, traffic lights are on the flash at the corner of Campbelltown Road and Chamberlain Street. Lots of fog around too, especially around the northwestern suburbs. Seven Hills, Riverston, Marsden Park and South Wind are all under thick fog. 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Mostly sunny, tops of 20 in the city, 22 in the west. Right now it's 10 degrees on Sydney's Nova 96.9.
0: Right on 7 o'clock, just working out how we can fit 651 suburbs into the next little bit.
1: I think we've figured it out. Because, you know,
0: if you're not one of the nine suburbs we've already called upon for our 40K payday, thanks to our friends at TPG, basically, if you're not in Parramatta, Rouse Hill, Ryde, Miranda, Borkham Hills, Botany, Blacktown, Hornsby or DY, we need you after the news with Sarah. That's all I'm going to say. 7 o'clock, news time.
21: Right here, right now, right here, right now.
22: Hey, Sydney, Sarah Harris with you. Foreign Affairs now says the number of Aussies missing after deadly flash floods in Nepal has risen to 39. Almost 400 people have now been confirmed dead, with hundreds still unaccounted for. A former Prime Minister has joined the chorus of voices who have slammed the government's plan to slash medical funding for Australia's war veterans. Tony Abbott arguing that the health of the men and women who've put their lives on the line for our country must be a priority.
23: And there's a lot of wasteful spending, but the only spending they've been prepared to cut is spending on veterans' health services, which just seems dead wrong.
22: Sydney was the only capital city last week to record an uptick in auction clearance rates. Just over half of all the homes that went under the hammer were sold last weekend. And New South Wales is set for a population surge over the next four decades. Forecasts suggest another 3.5 million residents could call the state home by 2066. Nova Sport is next. Digging on a job without checking first is a risk not worth taking. Before every job, search before you dig online every time. Updating sport, a dominant 8-try blitz has handed Melbourne the ultimate redemption over the Broncos overnight. Brisbane went down to Melbourne 46 points to 20. Australian golfer Min Woo Lee leads the way early on in round one of the Tour Championship in Atlanta, and heavy rain has suspended the third round of qualifying at the US Tennis Open. And Harry Styles has paid tribute to Dolly Parton during the opening night of his concert run in New York. He thanked the country music legend for inspiring generations of musicians before the crowd turned their phone torches on and sang along with I Will Always Love You. I've got your weather next.
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22: Looking sunny today, Sydney. Tops of 20 degrees.
0: Looks beautiful.
22: It'll be 21 in Parramatta. Then the weekend is looking fantastic. A few clouds tomorrow, 19, but Sunday is going to be a cracker. For the Sydney Marathon, we're looking at sun and 21 right now, 10 degrees in the city, 8 in the west, and you're up to date on Ricky Lee and Tim.
0: 4 past 7.
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0: Yeah, good morning to our friends at TPG. 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
22: Beautiful, beautiful
0: we've
22: suburbs.
0: We've done 9. So that means we've got 651 left and it's our last day because we've got to give away this $40,000 today.
1: And we don't discriminate up in here. We like everyone having a fair shot.
0: Yeah, don't call now, please. Don't call now.
1: Especially when there's $40,000 on the line.
0: Yep.
1: So what we've devised a plan.
0: We thought we'd do it about, we'd go postcode.
1: Yeah, we've read the T's and C's.
0: Yeah, we'll go postcode.
1: We know the rules.
0: Yeah. So we've done Parramatta, Rouse Hill, Ryde, Miranda, Borkham Hills, Botany, Blacktown, Hornsby,
1: tick,
0: DY.
1: Tick, tick, tick.
0: Lovely places. You're all in for a shot, with a shot at 40 grand. But we thought if your suburb and your postcode started with the number
19: 2,
0: we'll need you on the phone at 7:30 this morning.
1: Because my suburb starts with 2, but I don't live in the same suburb as you.
0: Mine does too.
19: 2.
1: Jermaine, does your suburb start with 2?
0: Absolutely it does. If your suburb and postcode starts with the number 2, we need you on the phone in 25 minutes' time to go in today's draw for $40,000.
1: We are giving the $40,000 away today.

0: And more in March, 9 past 7. Okay, that's classic. We're taking over the music today. We are just playing bangers. But also, of course, it is Friday morning, so let's get you some new music for New Music Friday. You can follow along with our New Music Friday playlist on Spotify.
1: Yeah, go on to Spotify, type in New Music Friday, and you'll see the Spotify one. Then you'll see the Ricky Lee and Tim playlist, and it's got all of our faves in there if you want to go and search them after this.
0: Now, you know we're all across Olivia Rodrigo's album, You Seem Pretty Sad for a Girl So In Love, right?
1: Yeah, we're all across that. And we've all signed off. Excellent.
0: Yeah, but then I'm like, hang on a minute. She's dropped a new song today and it's not on the album. This song was actually left off the album on purpose because it didn't fit the record's relationship-focused storyline.
1: There we go.
0: But it's almost my favourite song from the album that's not on the album.
1: Really?
0: It's so good. This is Olivia Rodrigo and it's also a charity single supporting her Daisy Chain Fields fund for her festival.
1: Is this any relation to Serena Joy from The Handmaid's Tale? Is that what this whole thing is about?
0: Yes.
1: Okay. God. I love Handmaids. Have you watched Handmaids?
0: I started watching it and then I got a little bit like...
1: Yeah, with your little paper hat.
0: Yeah, that's right.
1: I know.
0: Serena Joy, this is Olivia.
1: Are you of Ricky or am I of Tim?
0: Rodrigo, of Nova.

0: love it. I would encourage this to have been a secret track.
1: I feel like it's a lot more kind of indie cool.
0: Yeah, it's very... The way it starts as well, like it's awesome.
1: I get why you love it. So right up your alley.
0: Right up my alley.
1: Right up your alley.
0: Serena Joy, Olivia Rodrigo.
1: You know what else is right up your alley?
0: What's that?
1: Alex Warren.
0: Tonight, tomorrow, Sunday. I think tonight and tomorrow are sold out.
1: Yes. Tickets at Ticketek. Alex Warren is going to be performing at Afterpay Arena tonight, tomorrow and Sunday night. But this song, Emerald Eyes, is from his new album, Wild Child, which came out today. And it's a beautiful, awesome song. Have a listen. This is Emerald Eyes.

0: place is going to be rocking this weekend.
1: Like, I feel like we're going to be hearing a lot of that on Nova. It's a banger. It's,
2: well, he can't write a bad song, Alex.
1: He's so Alex. Good. Alex!
0: Okay, my next two picks are from WA. Because okay. Perth always punches.
1: Okay.
0: Punches always above punches. Its weight. Always punches. Have you heard of the band The Old Mervs?
1: I had a little listen to this morning.
0: Yeah.
1: This is great.
0: Well, they're playing the Emoore on Saturday, October 10, and I just love these guys. They've got a good vibe. This is Old Friend by The Old Mervs from Perth.

0: brand new today.
1: Is the old Mervs in place of old Pervs? Is that why they call themselves the old Mervs?
0: I just thought it might have been a shout out to Merv Hughes, but potentially. That's the beauty of music. You can read into it however you'd like.
1: So they're from Perth?
0: Yes.
1: Okay, well, these guys are from Perth as well. This is a band that I hadn't heard about until now, but I listened to this song this morning. They're called Coterie. I think I'm saying that right.
0: Yeah, Coterie.
1: If I'm not, I'm sorry. They're boys that grew up in Perth. They're Maori boys. It's a bit of a blend of reggae roots, pop, and a bit of kind of coastal surf vibe.
0: Like Ocean Alley vibes, I thought when I heard this.
1: Oh, yeah. And they're brothers, Tyler, Josh Branford and Conrad Fisher. It's such a vibe. This is All Day by Coterie.

0: Love it.
1: It just makes me happy.
0: It's good.
1: Like, that's right at the top of my 2026 favourites.
0: Now, this is Nova 96.9 Sydney, not Nova 937 in Perth, but I have another Perth artist for you.
1: Oh, my gosh, we're such personalities today.
0: Well, I've been into Newport for a little while. He's a rising star. He's a singer, songwriter, producer. He does everything from his bedroom.
1: Legend.
0: Okay, and one of his singles, Carrie, got over 1 million streams. So you'll be able to see him here in town at one of my favourite little pubs called the Botany View Hotel. He's there on Halloween, October 31.
1: Everyone's favourite holiday.
0: Yeah, but I just love this. This is Newport and a song called Fickle. Have a listen.

0: so much talent.
1: Yes.
0: That's a new book. I like it.
1: That's awesome.
0: You're going to finish with a banger?
1: I'm finishing with a banger. Long Jacket. Have you heard of it?
0: Yeah.
1: Heard of it?
0: I like the Cake song. Short skirt, long jacket.
1: Well, there you go. Well, you'll like this jacket. Because this is a little iteration of that song.
0: Is it
1: so
0: really?
1: This is Chris Lake. It's a collaboration between Chris Lake, Chris Lorenzo, Kenny Beats, and American rock band.
0: Cake. Really?
1: Yes, it is. It's very cool. It's a banger. Crank it, turn it up. This is Long Jacket.

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2: Fog reducing visibility this morning in a lot of Sydney's northwest. You'll need to take it easy on the M7. It's pretty foggy from the Quakers Hill Parkway right the way through to the M2 merge at Bella Vista. That trip from Richmond Road to the M2 currently around 20 minutes. On the M4, they're getting from Mulgoa Road to Church Street in 28 minutes. On the M1 Pacific Motorway, traffic coming into Sydney from the Central Coast making good time. We've got some ongoing roadworks between St Clair and Erskine Park affecting Mamre Road. Just be prepared to drop your speed and for the odd lane closure as well. 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Mostly sunny today, tops of 20 in the city, 22 in the west. Right now it's 10 degrees on Sydney's Nova 96.9.
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6: Father's Day as a dad is an interesting one. You know, the kids will forget until the afternoon before. Then it's, Dad, what do you want for Father's Day? And honestly, I don't want much. Just bring the family together over a Steggles roast for a few laughs, and they'll probably give me a roasting too. 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
16: A bit annoyed about this news yesterday. I saw that Post Malone has withdrawn from Strumming Bird Festival, where he's headlining, and his Aussie tour that was meant to start in October here in town cancelled. No new dates. Ticket holders going to be refunded.
17: Devo.
16: So no more posty. I mean, I don't know what's going on.
17: We were lucky enough to see him in May last year. Yeah. His big ass stadium tour.
16: In Vegas.
17: It's a long time to be on the road. A lot of shows.
16: Well, I hope he's all right.
17: Hope he's okay.
16: And I hope he gets to come out here real soon. Okay, it is 22 past 7 next. If you're in the draw for this huge trip to Melbourne to see the LA Rams and the San Francisco 49ers, MCG September 11th, thanks to our friends at Visit California, we are giving the trip away after this. Okay.

0: 10 in town now, 9 in Penrith.
1: What a beautiful day it is out there. Look at that sun.
0: So many people out running too.
1: So many people out running. My husband Rich just sent me some photos down by the harbour and it looks incredible.
0: All right, let's make a call because, I mean, look, the weather's not typically great in Melbourne, but it should be incredible on September 11 for the LA Rams and the San Francisco 49ers. Let's make the call because let's give away these tickets and the trip.
2: Hello, Rochelle speaking.
1: Hi, Rochelle.
2: Oh, my God.
0: Rochelle from Janelle, you're on the radio. I should say that
1: so
0: first.
1: Don't say anything
0: don't
1: rude,
0: say anything
1: okay?
0: Silly.
2: Okay.
0: Remember how you called when you heard something rammed into the 49th second of a song?
2: I did indeed.
1: Do you remember why we were doing that?
2: Oh, maybe because there's an incredible NFL game coming to Australia.
1: It's the LA Rams.
0: And the 49ers. And 49ers. Rochelle, you are going flight to come and tickets. Congratulations.
2: Oh, my God. Thank you so much, guys.
1: No worries.
0: You're also going down for a little cheeky Joe Bros concert too. The Jonas Brothers are playing there.
1: So good.
2: Stop with some eye candy.
0: Sure. Who are you going to take with you?
2: Definitely my husband and leaving the kids for sure with my parents.
0: Okay, good, perfect.
1: See you later, kids. Bye.
0: Congratulations, Rochelle. Have a good weekend and enjoy the footy.
2: Thanks so much, guys.
0: And if you've missed out, Rochelle has it, but if you've missed out on the NFL in Melbourne, check them out on their home turf in California, the ultimate playground. Search Visit California for more. It's 26 past 7. Next, if your suburb and your postcode starts with a
1: 2,
0: we will need you on the phone. Don't call yet. Because we're giving away $40,000 at 8, but we need to put some more people in the draw. 40 seconds on the clock after Sarah's news.
1: We're going
0: to
1: get as many people on the air as we can and in the draw, so you get a shot at $40,000.
0: If your postcode starts with the number
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18: 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On the M5 motorway, we've had word through of a crash near Fairford Road. We're seeing some extensive delays. Traffic queued up from about Moorbank Avenue. In Warranora, a breakdown the River Road eastbound just past the Warranora Bridge. Traffic lights have been playing up at Campbelltown. They're flashing at the corner of Campbelltown Road and Chamberlain Street. There's some thick fog over much of Sydney's northwest. It's slowing down the M7 from Quakers Hill to Bella Vista. 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Mostly sunny today, tops of 20 in the city, 22 in the west. Right now it's 10 degrees on Sydney's Nova 96.9.
0: 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If your postcode starts with the number
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0: So we've done Parramatta, Rouse Hill, Ryde, Miranda, Baulkham Hills, Botany, Blacktown, Hornsby, DY. So if you want to win $40,000 today after 8 o'clock.
1: And don't be thinking, oh, but if we're giving it away today, there's no chance I'm going to get in it. No, this is the chance.
0: This is your last chance. 40 seconds on the clock after Sarah's news.
19: Right here, right now, right here.
20: There's Sydney, Sarah Harris with you. The number of Aussies missing after deadly flash flooding in Nepal has risen to 39. The death toll is sitting at almost 400 and is expected to rise. Australia is donating $5 million in aid to help with recovery efforts. There's pressure on Meta to bring new child safety measures to Australia. The parent company of Facebook and Instagram has agreed to block US teenagers from its apps overnight following legal action over a addiction and harm to young people. One Nation is set to unveil a former New South Wales Trade Commissioner as its new state leader. Mike Newman is expected to lead the party into next year's state election and contest the Labor-held Hunter seat of Cessnock. And nearly 4,000 FedEx workers across the country will strike today. The union says that they're worried about the growing use of contractors as well as the future impact of AI and automation on the transport industry. Update sport, the NRL's trialled kickoff rule has received a cold reception after its debut in Melbourne's 46-20 point win over Brisbane. Stars from both sides have criticised the trial, which allows the team that concedes points the option to kick or receive the ball. Tonight, it's the final battle of the West with the Panthers to play the Bulldogs. With finals just around the corner, it is do or die for Canterbury. And competition will go ahead on day 3 of the Fijian Surf Pro. And Kylie Jenner is shutting down rumours she's expecting a baby with boyfriend Timothy Chalamet. The reality star says she's so used to people constantly creating their own narratives that she just has to laugh about it. Put your weather next.
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20: It's a good looking day to win 40 grand. Mostly sunny for your Friday, Sydney 20. The weekend is looking superb. Just a few clouds about tomorrow, 19. Sunday is the pick, sun and 21. Right now, 10 degrees in the city, 8 in the west. And you're up to date on Ricky Lee and Tim.
0: Does your postcode start with the 2?
20: Sure does.
0: Does it?
20: Yes, it does.
1: This is crazy. I feel like we're being a bit crazy here.
0: Crazy.
23: Happy
0: 40th birthday. 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We've done as good as we could. We've done a suburb every day.
1: 9 suburbs. We've been to Parramatta, Rouse Hill, Ryde, Miranda, Baulkham Hills, Botany, Blacktown, Hornsby and Dee, but today...
0: Well, with 651 suburbs left that we haven't covered...
1: We just really wanted to give everybody a shot to win $40,000 and we're going to do that in the next 40 seconds.
0: That's it.
1: We're going to speak to as many people as we humanly can.
0: Whose postcode starts with...
19: Two!
0: So...
1: We've had thousands of people call. This is very exciting.
0: Let's just start with Robin in Narrowina. Morning, Robin.
2: Morning.
1: How are you?
0: Postcode starts with a 2.
2: Yes, it sure does.
0: All right, good. We're going to stick 40 seconds on the clock. You're in the draw at 8 o'clock for $40,000.
2: Fantastic. Thank
1: All right.
2: you.
1: Good luck, Robin. It is time. We're going to roll up our sleeves.
0: Rolling up our sleeves.
1: Getting
0: Are you
1: up
0: ready?
1: Off my chair. I'm going to stretch my stiff neck that I screwed in my sleep last night.
0: We ready? Robin's in and go.
1: Joe, Michelle.
2: Yes.
1: You're in.
0: Joe in Glen Haven.
5: Woohoo. Thanks, Rickily and Tim.
1: Alicia in Wakeley.
17: Hello.
0: Hi, you're on the air and in the draw at 8 o'clock for $40,000. Let's go to South Windsor, Oliver.
23: Yeah, thank you.
1: Danielle in Bonnie Rig, what's up?
0: Oh, the phones have stopped.
1: Oh, no.
0: Danielle.
1: Danielle.
0: Hello.
1: Hi.
0: Hello.
1: Hi.
0: Linda.
24: Hey, hi.
1: Lisa in Cogra Bay.
0: Hello, Lisa. Our phones are melting down. Lisa, say something.
1: We've got to put more time on the clock.
0: Oh,
1: this
0: no.
1: This is not working. The phones are literally melted.
0: What?
1: Okay. Hold on.
0: We have not rigged this at all. I cannot... Click on another call.
1: But we have to because we said we were going to.
0: Okay, and I feel like... the phones have melted down. What's in the T's and C's for when the phones actually melt down?
1: Did you guys account for that?
0: Oh, okay. Lisa. Yeah, okay, good.
1: Okay,
0: the
1: Lisa.
0: The ones that got on air are in the draw.
1: Okay. Oh, my gosh, I can't believe it. You guys.
0: It's your fault.
1: Maybe we did do something a little bit too crazy.
0: All right, everyone is now in the draw. Everyone we could possibly fit in is in the draw in 23 minutes. We're going to make the call for $40,000 on this beautiful Friday morning. Ricky, Lee and Tim.
1: What
0: phones seriously melted. 23 to 8.

0: Tim. Friday morning. Thanks, guys, mate. Just Shell Ready Express. Now, merge is beautiful, isn't it?
1: Oh, getting merged
0: is beautiful. Do you know Erica Labrie?
1: Am I the only one here that's merged?
0: Yeah. I was. Anyway, let's not get bogged down into that stuff. What are you doing?
2: We're talking. It was just a realization.
1: It can be happy for some people.
2: Some people. Yeah. Also, sometimes you make mistakes. I made a mistake with my first one.
0: Hey, this is going to an area that we're talking about Erica Labrie. Okay. Now, she famously married the Eiffel Tower, and I cannot believe this, but it didn't work out.
2: What? What happened?
0: Well, the Eiffel Tower's a little bit up itself. Anyway, she's moved on. She's moved on, and she has now married a red wooden fence.
3: Fences are such dangerous objects for me because they are so perfect in their geometry.
2: Stop it!
3: I mean, I have to say, there is a lot of physical stuff going on right now.
0: She's sitting on the fence. She's straddling the fence.
2: But whoa!
0: The area I want to get
1: happy.
0: Into.
1: She looks really happy.
2: She does look happy. She's got kind of that that look on her face that she's kind of happy, but also
1: wants a cigarette.
2: A bit pained.
0: The area I want to go into, though, is what Sydney landmark would you marry? 13, 24, 10. What Sydney landmark would you marry? Everyone's calling through for the 40K. Don't worry about that. You can't get in the draw anymore.
2: Sorry.
0: 13, 24, 10, what Sydney landmark would you marry? And we do have Bruno Mars tickets later in the show, so I want you to fill in the blank.
2: Okay.
0: What's so the blank? The blank is this. Hey, Sydney landmark. I think I want to marry you.
2: So good.
0: Now, I think I want to be, I want to start, because I want to be in like a polygamous marriage, because I want to marry a few landmarks, a few things.
2: Oh, you want to sow your seed around town.
0: I can't choose. So I'll give you a few, okay? Crown Towers. There's one. Enmore Theatre.
2: That carpet.
0: And Bar Planet. I've got all bases covered there.
2: I love that.
0: Just walking around with me three wives.
2: Yep.
0: So funny. Okay, Ricky, do you want to go first?
2: All right.
0: Okay, you ready?
2: Yep. Hey, Sydney Harbour Bridge.
0: I think I want to marry you. Hang on, wait. Sarah, do you want to go next?
4: Sydney Harbour Bridge. I'm going to fight Ricky Lee for you.
2: Okay, hang on. Can I go for a different one then?
0: Okay,
2: I'm going for a big, large body.
0: But hang on, so you're giving her the Harbour Bridge?
2: I'll give you the bridge.
1: Strong, stoic, doesn't talk back.
2: I want what's under it.
0: Four pillars, four big pillars. Okay, here you go.
2: Hit me.
4: Hey, Sydney Harbour.
2: All the water in Sydney Harbour. I want that.
0: I know this is. You can't do that. You can't marry all the water.
2: You married a building.
0: Yeah, how beautiful.
2: But
0: look at it. Look at that big, beautiful thing.
2: You can't tell me what I can and can't have.
0: You can't marry all the water.
2: I want to get all inside Sydney Harbour.
0: Where are you going to stop then? Where's the border?
1: The heads.
2: The heads. All of it is mine.
0: Okay, Jermaine.
5: Oh, Echo. Yeah, go on. Chicken tenders from Frango's.
0: No, landmarks.
5: That's a landmark. It's iconic. Okay, well, Frango's married to her then. There you go.
0: Okay, do it again. Ready?
5: Frango's Merrickville.
0: All right, Heather is in Mount Cola. G'day, Heather.
6: Hi, how are
0: you? Okay, Bruno's going to start, then you're going to jump in. You ready?
6: Yes.
0: Okay.
4: Hey, I think I want to marry you.
6: Oh, sorry, I don't know.
0: Just tell us.
6: I don't know.
0: What Sydney landmark would you like to marry, Heather?
6: At the casino in
2: Barangaroo. There we go, the casino.
0: All right, nice. It's working well.
1: You can't have to fight Tim. Aren't there two? Aren't there two towers?
0: You can have Star. Heather can have Star.
2: Oh, you've claimed Crown.
0: Yeah, I've claimed it. Heather can have the Star.
2: But what are you going to do with your Star card? You're going to have to hand over your Star card, Tim.
0: I don't want to do that.
2: Oh, my God. Oh, my God.
0: Natalie's in Picton. Morning, Natalie.
7: Good morning.
0: Okay, you're going to sing the Sydney landmark you want to marry in this little donut, as they call it, from Bruno Mars.
7: Okay.
0: Okay, here we go.
7: Okay. Hey,
2: Doss House. Doss House, What's Doss House?
0: Doss House is brilliant. The Irish pub in the Rocks.
8: Yes, it's the best place ever.
0: I love that place. Have you not been there before?
2: No, well, we went to, what's the place that I took you to in the Rocks? The Mercantile? And you bought two hats?
0: I bought
2: two hats.
0: Because
2: you're a freak?
0: Because someone wanted my freaking hat. Like, no. I went to the Dermot.
2: Doss, I need to go.
0: Dermot
2: there.
0: Kennedy took us to the Doss House in the Rocks.
2: Let's go to the Doss. It's Friday.
0: Doss. All right.
2: Surely they open at like 9 a.m. Let's go, guys.
0: No, not Doss House. No.
2: Oh, no. Why are they fancy?
0: All right. So you've got the bridge, you've got all the water, I've got three joints, you got bloody chicken.
2: Frango's classic, Jermaine.
0: Anyway, it's all about the love.
2: Do
0: here
2: they
0: today.
2: Sell chicken feet at Frango's?
5: Oh, I should introduce it to them. Sure.
0: You can marry a chicken's foot.
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10: In Pymble, the car has rolled on Ryde Road. The eastbound on-ramp to the Pacific Highway is closed. The M5 seeing some very slow traffic after an earlier incident near Fairford Road. From Preston's, it's now a 20-minute trip to the M5 tunnel. In Warrenora, a breakdown the River Road eastbound just past the Warrenora Bridge, and traffic lights still flashing yellow at Campbelltown. Campbelltown Road at Chamberlain Street affecting all directions. Pretty busy in Mascot. We've got reports of a breakdown on Robie Street that's affecting eastbounders coming off Qantas Drive. It's also busy on Marsh Street approaching the International Airport. 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Mostly sunny today, tops of 20 in the city, 22 in the west. Right now it's 10 degrees on Sydney's Nova 96.9.
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13: 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Working 9 to 5. 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
9: 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We know Harry Styles is in New York City. 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
9: And I think the quote and the tribute of the whole thing goes to Mr. Roll, Jelly Roll, who said this about Dolly's passing. She might be the last American that everyone actually liked. Rest in peace, Dolly. Thank you, Mr. Roll.
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9: More in the world of glossies after this as we keep the...

0: Tennessee state governor as well. So that would be fun, landing at Dolly.
1: I mean, that would be so good. That's perfect.
0: Wouldn't that be good? Air traffic control at Parton International Airport.
1: Landing into Dolly Parton International Airport. That. Like, how good? Didn't Donald Trump rename an airport after himself? You know, he's like renaming a bunch of things. Yeah, didn't he just might, name a lake he? After America yesterday
0: I
1: or something?
0: I think he may have.
1: Yeah.
0: Anyway, what about he's this kooky friendship?
1: This is a cooked friendship and I'm so here for it. I really want to be a fly on the wall at Nobu Malibu when Kris Jenner and Mariah Carey are sitting having a chat and having a laugh and having a few wines.
0: Kris Jenner and Mariah.
1: I know Mariah is incredibly successful and talented and an incredible songwriter and producer and artist. But, you know, she's a bit of a kook and we love that about her.
0: Yeah.
1: And Kris Jenner is, you know, she's raised a couple of billionaires and she's, you know, she's done incredible things. I just want to know what they talk about.
0: Have you been to Nobu in Malibu?
1: Yeah, it's one of my favourite places.
0: Of course it is.
1: Oh, you haven't been?
0: Never.
1: Oh, my God. It's so good.
0: I get sushi
1: it's so
0: here.
1: Good.
0: There's plenty. The sushi hub.
1: Nobu Malibu, there's just something about it. It's
0: Trump
1: so beautiful and
0: renamed
1: special.
0: Renamed the Palm Beach International Airport in Florida, the President Donald Trump International Airport on July 9.
1: Yeah. And then I think yesterday he renamed Lake Ontario Lake America.
0: Cool. That's fine. Guess what? We're giving away $40,000 next, thanks to our friends at TPG. We'll do it straight out of the news. It is 5 to 8.
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4: 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You'd only met him that day. How did two people get together like that and go, hey, we should be on stage in about 4 hours together?
3: Ed looks at the charts. Like, Ed is very intrigued by it all. And I think, like, that's, like, the beautiful thing about Ed is, like, he's got this competitiveness to him, which I think is really, really important in songwriting.
4: He does, doesn't he?
3: If anyone says they don't have it, they're just lying to you.
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0: the marathon on Sunday. Beautiful top of 21 degrees.
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0: Just more on Dolly. Obviously, the world is mourning Dolly Parton's passing and a petition to rename Nashville International Airport after Dolly Parton has reached over 100,000 signatures and growing. Sheryl Crow, one of them. 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
17: 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And Glenmore Park, a police operation on the Northern Road. One northbound lane is closed at Bradley Street. At Pymble, a car rollover. Ride Road is closed at the eastbound on-ramp to the Pacific Highway. At Arncliffe, a breakdown on the Princes Highway. It's northbound at Forest Road. A breakdown at Warrenora, the River Road eastbound, just past the Warrenora Bridge. Lights on the flash at Campbelltown. Campbelltown Road at Chamberlain Street. 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Mostly sunny, tops of 20 in the city, 22 in the west. Right now it's 10 degrees on Sydney's Nova 96.9.
18: 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Happy Friday morning. Stunning start to your weekend today. Look at that.
19: John N.
18: And a stunning day to give away $40,000. Why don't we do that? Thanks to our friends at TPG, straight out of Sarah Harris's news.
20: Right here, right now, right here, right now.
19: Hey Sydney, Sarah Harris with you. Vigils have been held around the country as families here wait desperately for news of loved ones caught up in the flash flooding disaster in Nepal. The number of Aussies unaccounted for has now increased to 39. Australia has committed $5 million in aid. A former police officer turned consultant says he warned the Sydney Swans years ago they were taking too many risks in managing off-field behaviour. The AFL club has stood down five players for breaches of standards as police investigate allegations of a sexual assault at a Melbourne hotel. Campaigners for Australia's under-16s social media ban want the government to force Meta to overhaul its platforms here. The tech giant has agreed to make changes to Instagram and Facebook in the US after settling a landmark trial over social media addiction in teens. And a couple of gutsy fashion gals from Newcastle have told Ricky Lee and Tim how they got Harry Styles into one of their tracksuits. Elle and Kiara from Saint bumped into the pop star in New York, turning a random moment into a golden business opportunity.
14: He was so lovely. He put his hand out, he introduced himself. And we're like, please, like, we'd love you to. And then Harry Styles was walking off with our Saint tote bag and our tracksuit.
19: Go, girls, you got to shoot your shot. Nova Sport is next. Digging on a job without checking first is a risk not worth taking. Before every job, search before you dig online every time. Updating sport, Brisbane's 46-20-point defeat by Melbourne was made all the more bitter as legendary halfback Adam Reynolds watched on from the sidelines. A calf injury meant the retiring captain was denied a playing farewell in his final home match of the season. The AFL's wild card round kicks off tonight with the Western Bulldogs taking on Collingwood at the MCG, and Australia has dominated day two of the Canoe Sprint World Championships. Olympic champs Ella Beer and Tom Green both advancing to the semis, and Nicole Kidman has joined TikTok sharing behind the scenes footage from Practical Magic 2, the premiere in London. We're the next.
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19: A really sunny one today, Sydney. Tops of 20 degrees, 22 in Penrith. The weekend is looking fantastic. Just a few clouds about tomorrow and 19. Sunday, it's going to be a cracker, sun and 21. Perfect conditions for the marathon. That's right. Right now, 11 degrees in the city.
18: Well, now it's going to be sunny.
19: That's when hell freezes over. 9 in the west, and you're up to date on Ricky Lee and Tim.
26: Happy 40th.
18: All right, it's been TPG's 40K payday since Monday last week. Gosh, we've covered some ground. 660 suburbs in Sydney. We did a good chunk. We did 9.
27: We did 9. We did as much as we could, and then this morning, earlier this morning, we gave the rest of the suburbs, everyone that starts with a 2, the chance to get in the draw to win $40,000, and we're about to call someone back. That's very exciting.
18: We started with Parramatta, we did Rouse Hill, we did Rye, we did Miranda, we did Borkham Hills, we did Botany, the Blacktown, Hornsby, DY, and then today, any suburb with the postcode starting with 2. All right, so if you're in that draw, could be calling you right now. It'd be nice if you had your phone on, off silent maybe. Well, yep. Are we a private number? We come through as a private number, right? So if you see a private number calling you now,
27: don't freak out and be like, no, it's the bloody scammers coming for me again. It's not. It's us.
18: This is not AI trying to take your money. This is Ricky Lee and Tim trying to give you money.
27: Don't screen our call.
18: Don't wait
27: for us to go to voicemail because we will hang up.
18: Oh, yeah, we'll move on.
27: We'll move on real quick. We'll drop you like a sack of you-know-what.
18: All right, I'm going to make the call now. Let's do this.
27: Oh, my God.
28: Hello?
27: Hello?
28: Hello?
27: Hello?
18: Hello?
28: Are you kidding me? I'm freaking out.
18: Wait.
28: Did I win?
18: Yvette, you're on the air. You are on the air.
28: Don't worry, I won't swear.
18: Yvette from Botany, you are on the air.
27: You are on the air. Do you know who this is?
28: Yes, Ricky Lee and Tim. I get up at 5:30 to listen to the first half hour with Tim before you get on air, Ricky Lee. I listen to you every day. I listen to you from Drive. I listen to you. I love you guys. I've been calling and calling and calling. Oh, my God.
18: Okay, well, Ricky's got something. Actually, no, I'll let you. This would be fun. Who would you like to tell you the good news?
28: Together, because you're both brilliant.
27: Okay. Well, Yvette, your persistence has paid off.
28: Oh, you're kidding me.
18: Yvette, you have won
28: $40,000. Oh, my God. Botany, look out. Sorry, people. That is unbelievable. I was freaking out. They said, be careful. It might come from a private number. And a private number, and I missed it, and I was
27: sweat.
28: No.
27: That,
18: It's us, Yvette. Congratulations. And while you're in a screaming mood, say thanks to our friends at TPG for

0: Congratulations to Yvette in Botany. 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What a winner.
1: Oh, my gosh.
0: Yvette, she's going to have a cracking weekend, isn't she?
1: Yvette was like the model citizen for a winner for a prize like that. That was just absolute gold.
0: She's come from the Radio Caller Hall of Fame.
1: Oh, my gosh.
0: Could she also be Caller of the Week as well? Could she be Caller of the Week as well as 40 grand? Maybe not.
1: Maybe she could be Caller of the Year. But also, she's good chat.
0: She's a good chat, Yvette.
1: I'd love to have a drink
0: with
1: her.
0: She's a good time. Well, we're free in an hour. All right. Let's talk about this. Why did you call 000? And we don't want
1: obviously there are real emergencies and reasons that you would call 000 in an emergency where you are in danger and you need help and you're not well and you need help and you need an ambulance. We all understand that, and we do not misuse 000.
0: What is it in America?
1: 911.
0: What is it in England?
1: 999.
0: Yeah.
1: Yeah.
0: Yeah.
1: It's very confusing. You have to know those things when you travel. You can't call 000 when you're in another country.
0: No, but you can call 911 here.
1: You can?
0: Yeah, I'm pretty sure 911 diverts to 000.
1: Oh, that's good.
0: Yeah.
1: So we want to know, was there something that happened where you know, maybe one of the kids accidentally called because they lost their teddy and they thought that was the thing that you do? Or did grandma have, like, heartburn and she thought she was having a heart attack? You know what I mean?
0: Heart.
1: Like, not real things.
0: No, not but real
1: were
0: things.
1: Were there some silly things? And we obviously don't encourage this. Was there a reason that you called 000 that you maybe didn't need to?
0: 13-24-10. We've got $100 to spend at Elgina if you want to share your story with us. This is a bit of an emergency. This story you're about to tell us.
1: This is an emergency. Police in England are begging residents to stop misusing emergency service calls after a man called to complain that the gin he ordered was alcohol-free.
0: The gin?
1: Obviously, it was an emergency that he needed immediate assistance with.
2: Possible to send a police car or something down to Tesco Extra to mediate over a problem. I've just gone in now. They've got this miniature Gordon gin with tonic. It's in the alcohol section. I'm going over the park because it's nice and cool. I'm sitting in shade and I look at it. It's zero alcohol. And I just bought it back.
3: You don't have to take that with Tesco, is it?
2: No, because I'm really angry.
0: So you bought a little Gordon's gin from Tesco that was alcohol free.
1: Yeah.
0: And he's called emergency
1: to come and sort it out because it's got no alcohol in it. And the emergency service person
0: You're right.
1: said, okay, this is not a police matter, which no. it isn't. But obviously, he was very worked up about it.
0: It is confusing over there when they sell alcohol in supermarkets.
1: They do that in New Zealand too.
0: Do they?
1: Just next to the veggies.
0: I know our supermarkets own like BWS and Liquorland and stuff like that, but it's in the actual aisles.
1: Yeah, it's amazing. And in the US, they do that as well. It's so good.
0: All right, let's go to Mona Vale. Hey, Lauren.
4: Morning. How are you?
0: Why did you call 000?
4: So I had moved out of home for the first time and I was living on my own, and I heard like the most horrific breaking, smashing noises and stuff coming from like my kitchen area.
1: Oh,
4: so the bedroom was pretty separate from, it was down a hallway, and immediately panicked, worst case scenario, thought someone was breaking into the home.
1: Of course.
4: Called 000, panicking, someone's breaking into the home, blah, blah, blah, blah. And then the sound just immediately stopped. And I thought, okay, well, a burglar's just not going to stop whatever they're doing. They're pretty rampant from all of my Law and Order SVU days.
1: Oh, of course. Anyway, from all of your deep, deep research.
4: Yes, exactly. Those crime documentaries, they really came in handy. And then went down the hallway, and I have a massive Maine Coon cat, and she'd obviously found a cockroach or something and was just playing the most violent game of chases. Everything smashed, everything broken, you know, water glasses smashed everywhere, and she just stared up at me. And the most, like, embarrassing thing as well is that they go, okay, who do you want us to send, police? Well, and I go, oh, whoopsies.
1: Oh, no.
0: Those cats are massive as well.
1: Really?
0: Those, oh, yeah.
1: Jermaine, can you pull up a photo of one of those?
0: They are huge.
1: What's it called?
0: Maine Coon.
1: A Maine Coon cat.
0: Yeah.
1: Oh, my gosh.
0: Beck in Cronulla, hello. Why, is it your three-year-old son that called 000?
5: Yeah, he was at daycare and they were learning about 000 and all the,
4: Yeah, fire, police, and he called the fire brigade on the daycare telephone.
1: Just to say hi?
4: Yeah, he did. He got through. He actually got through to the fire brigade. And then they were like, why is he on the phone? And they took the phone off him and they were like, no, we actually don't need you. We're really sorry.
1: Oh, buddy.
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6: A rollover at Pymble has been slowing down Ryde Road eastbound. The eastbound on-ramp to the Pacific Highway is closed. A police operation underway at Glenmore Park. The northern road has the left northbound lane closed at Bradley Street. Breakdown at Arncliffe on the Princes Highway, northbound at Forest Road. At Campbelltown, traffic lights flashing yellow, the corner of Campbelltown Road and Chamberlain Street. Right now on the M5, citybounders are getting from the Hume Motorway to the M5 tunnel in 20 minutes. Looking okay for the M4 from Mulgoa Road, it's a 26-minute trip to the Church Street off-ramp in Parramatta. Major roads will close on Sunday for the Sydney Marathon from North Sydney to Kingsford, including the Harbour Bridge, Western Distributor and Anzac Parade. Details at livetraffic.com. Mostly sunny, tops of 20 in the city, 22 in the west. Right now it's 10 degrees on Sydney's Nova 96.9.
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1: 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Give it a shot.
0: I love this. From New Zealand across the Dutch, it's Lady Hawk.

0: Friday morning, mostly sunny today, 20 outs up in the city, 21 in the west. We're on 11 degrees in town now, 10 in Penrith. Clouds around tomorrow, but sunny for the marathon on Sunday.
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3: A little testy pop on my voice just then.
0: Hey. 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Like, what's going on with 40? 40K
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3: Well, I had a terrible sleep last night, and I usually sleep in basically like I'm in a coffin. I'm surrounded by pillows, but I slept weird and I've put my neck out and I look like an actual giraffe.
0: Amy, I deliberately didn't mention her neck because I knew I'd get a 35-second conversation about her sleep.
3: You didn't mention it. Does this ever happen to you, Amy? You have a wild sleep and you break your neck in while you're asleep?
4: Yeah, all the time.
0: Okay, well, you guys can talk off-air about your sleep habits.
3: Okay,
0: because I'm sorry, Amy. I just want to give you $700
3: and
0: move
3: luck,
0: on.
3: Good luck, Amy.
4: Yes, please.
0: 10 trivia questions, 30 seconds on the clock. Your time starts at the end of my first question and you can pass if you don't know the answer, okay?
3: I'm going to be over here dancing with my stiff neck.
0: Which Sydney park will host the new summer concert series?
4: Oh, the Botanic Gardens.
0: What language do they speak in Brazil?
4: Pass.
0: What does CO2 stand for?
4: Pass.
0: Which country is famous for maple syrup?
4: Canada.
0: Which Rocky Horror star passed away yesterday?
4: Pass.
0: What sport features the Tour de France?
4: Which what, sorry?
0: Sport features the Tour de France.
4: Cycling.
0: All right, come back into the room, Ricky. You got one. I'm sorry, Amy. I'm so sorry.
3: How'd you go, Amy?
4: Terrible.
3: Oh, really? How bad is terrible?
4: Tricky for you.
0: You got one right. So let's just do this and let's get it over with.
3: It's okay.
0: It's okay, Amy.
3: It happens.
0: Ricky could...
3: I could bomb out.
0: Okay, here we go.
3: My neck's weird.
0: The time starts at the end of my first
3: question.
0: It could
3: be connected to my brain.
0: Which Sydney park will host the new summer concert series?
3: Centennial Park.
0: What language do they speak in Brazil?
3: Brazilian?
0: What does CO2 stand for?
3: Carbon dioxide.
0: Which country's famous for maple syrup?
3: Canada.
0: Which Rocky Horror star passed away yesterday?
3: I forget his name. Oh, I feel so bad. Pass.
0: What sport features the Tour de France?
3: What sport?
0: Yeah.
3: Cycling.
0: Which movie features the song Hakuna Matata?
3: What a wonderful phrase, The Lion King.
0: What team won the FIFA World Cup this year?
3: Spain.
0: You got 5. Well done.
3: Sorry, Amy.
4: Should have passed
3: for
4: those last ones.
3: Okay, the trick is to pass if you don't know it. What did I get wrong?
0: They speak Portuguese in Brazil.
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0: All right, have a good weekend, Ricky. Amy. 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
2: 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Morning, Sydney. It's Mel Tresina. 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
15: 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On the M2 motorway at Balcombe Hills, a two-car crash westbound at the Windsor Road off-ramp. The right lane is blocked. At Pymble, they've cleared a rollover from Ryde Road. The eastbound on-ramp to the Pacific Highway is back open. Busy at the airport this morning. The international terminal approach is probably the heaviest and still some fog around as well in Sydney's northwest around Rouse Hill, Riverston, Marsden Park and at the Windsor Bridge. 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Mostly sunny today, tops of 20 in the city, 22 in the west. Right now it's 11 degrees on Sydney's Nova 96.9.
0: Hey, guess what? It is 8:30 news time. Every caller on Monday gets Bruno Mars tickets. Did you know that? Every single caller on Monday gets Bruno Mars tickets.
3: We love Bruno.
0: But we thought we'd see how it goes, and before 9 o'clock, we got some Bruno Mars tickets for you, okay?
3: Okay.
0: All right, Sarah Harris, ready to go. Friday morning news.
16: Right here, right now, right here, right now.
17: Hey, Sydney, Sarah Harris with you. The race is on to find 39 missing Aussies after deadly flash floods in Nepal. Among them, 2 brothers aged 11 and 14 from Sydney. DFAT officials are now on the ground to find answers for families back home. Those who've invested money in Baffler projects could be waiting weeks to find out if they'll end up with a home or lose their money altogether as the fallout over the Western Sydney developers' collapse continues. It's understood the company had 220 projects on the go. 45 of those were in the construction phase. FedEx workers across Australia will walk off the job today. Around 4,000 drivers, warehouse staff and dock workers will stop work for 2 hours this morning, with the union raising concerns about outsourcing and the impact of AI on jobs. And New South Wales is only going to get bigger. New forecasts predict the state's population will grow by almost 3.5 million people by 2066. Updating sport, round 26 has ignited with finals revenge for the Storm, taking out the Broncos 46 points to 20 in their last game of the year at Suncorp. Tonight, it's the final battle of the West with the Panthers to play the Bulldogs. Big Bash teams are now free to recruit for the coming summer with the contract embargo officially lifted. And don't forget, the Sydney Marathon is on this Sunday. 40,000 people will run from North Sydney over the bridge to the Opera House, and there will be road closures in place. And on that, I've got a PSA. If you are running in the event for the very first time, be warned, there are photographers along the route who take pictures of you mid-race. Now, this is something... This is something I was not aware of when I competed back in 2016. In all of my photos...
3: Oh, my God.
17: In all of my photos, I look exactly how I felt, which is like I had been hit by a truck or that I was passing a kidney stone.
0: You're looking up into the sun with like a grimace.
17: No one told me.
3: But also running... Perhaps have taken photos of me running before, and I hate it because I always choose the one where you're on a down... when you're putting all your weight down, so your neck and your cheeks and your chin and everything just is down.
0: Did you
3: and
0: do you the 42Ks?
3: Gross.
17: No, I only did the 10. But it was after my second baby, so it was like something that I had trained for. That 10 felt like 10 marathons.
3: Of course.
17: But yeah, so if you see a snapper, just slap on a smile.
3: Oh my god.
17: Otherwise, you'll look like me. We'll put the photos on socials.
0: You have to put that up on our socials.
17: It'll make you feel better about yourself. I've got your weather next.
0: You've really done well this week. Get an interview with Dolly Parton on our socials and then that photo.
17: Can't decide which one's better.
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17: Mostly sunny for your Friday, Sydney. 20 is the top. It'll be 19 at Bondi. Then the last weekend of winter will feel more like spring. A few clouds tomorrow, 19. Then sunny Sunday, 21. Right now, 11 in the city, 9 in the west. And you're up to date on Ricky Lee and Tim.
0: With the marathon, I'm pretty sure they're putting little paws on the tolls as well, aren't they?
17: I will have to confirm that for you.
0: That is true. I have authority on in some parts of town. They're putting a little pause on the tolls.
3: Good on you.
0: And we're also helping out with your tolls on the Cross City Tunnel. There you go. On Sunday, pretty early in the morning till the evening, I'm pretty sure. But on Monday, every caller gets, guess what? A year's worth of tolls paid. Oh, every day next week. Not just
3: That's
0: Monday.
3: That's awesome.
0: Every day.
3: Every day.
0: Cross City Tunnel, 5 a.m. to 4:30 on Sunday. Little toll pause.
3: Little pause on your tolls. Good on you. Good on you, Sydney Marathon.
0: Get people to give their little business a plug next. We did that a couple of weeks ago and it worked out nicely because Lady Gaga's, is it fiance? Fiance or husband?
3: Her fiance, I think.
0: Her fiance.
3: What's his?
0: I'll tell you about his little small business next. But 13, 24, 10, if you want to give yours a plug this morning. Happy Friday. Time for a sing-along at 24 to 9.

0: Accor Stadium, November 14. Ticketmaster is your place to go for tickets for Robbie Williams, the Britpop tour. Can you imagine this at Accor Stadium?
1: The sing-along?
0: Oh
1: my Lord. Come on. Wonder if anyone else sings the air guitar.
0: Okay, sorry. Should I not do that?
1: No, we love it. Are we all going to do this together? Bam, bam, bam, bam. Oh, I was waiting for the single. Keeps guitaring.
0: Here we go.

0: was from his CD where he had the big black skivvy over his face. And I used to take that into 2NSB in Chatswood when I used to do breakfast with Dan Sutton there. And we'd play that all the time. I'd just take it out of its little thing, pop our angels in, and then end you're up to the news to time out.
1: That's so funny. Actually playing from actual CDs, not your little spaceship you've got over there now.
0: And our sponsor announcements, because they weren't ads, they were sponsors, were on mini disc.
1: Mini discs. I used to do gigs and all my backing tracks were on mini discs. I had two mini disc players at my gig sitting one on top of each other.
0: It just never took off.
1: My little mixer and my sound system. So funny.
0: Let's keep the sing-along going.
1: Okay.
0: Because Gaga's fiancé has launched a little startup, and that's why we want people to join Olivia and Tom on the phones 13 24 10 if you want to give your business a plug. Because Gaga's fiancé has launched a little startup business that harvests human skin.
1: Ah.
0: Yeah. So it's skin left over from plastic surgery.
1: Okay. And why?
0: It's to help develop advanced, or as it says on my sheet, super advanced.
1: Oh, super advanced. Super.
0: It's super. It's to help develop advanced cosmetic procedures and products.
1: Why, they use like offcuts of your skin.
0: Oh, yeah.
1: Like when they do a facelift and they like trim.
0: Yeah.
1: Trim half.
0: And Gaga's on the board.
1: Wow.
0: She's all over it. Michael Polanski. Go, Michael.
1: Because Gaga has House Labs, which is an amazing cosmetic brand. They've amazing foundations, concealers, contour and blush and all that kind of stuff. So I kind of get that they're working in the skin tech.
0: You know, Dolly Parton used to sell cookie dough. Dolly Parton had cookie dough in Walmart in the US.
1: Did she?
0: Yeah.
1: That's a side hustle and a half. Well, she had, get it.
0: All her side hustles ended up going to charity and her foundations and things like that.
1: She just is amazing.
0: All right, so let's do it. Let's take care of business. Take care of business. Or, as Tiesto would say, let's get down to business. Let's give your business a plug. Let's go to Neutral Bay. Olivia, good morning.
2: Good morning.
0: What do you got?
2: So I've got a brand new business called Doggy Go.
1: Okay. What is Doggy Go?
2: It's a dog walking and pet sitting business.
1: Awesome.
2: Yes. So we do hour-long walks, pick up and drop off from your home, and an hour-long walk on-lead or off-lead walking. And, it's servicing the Neutral Bay, Cremorne and Mossman area.
1: What made you want to do this, Olivia?
2: I just wanted a change of pace. I've been in an office for a long time and I thought I just wanted to start something of my own, something meaningful, something I can build. And I love dogs. I've been around dogs all my life.
0: It's handy that you like dogs. Yeah. I think that's the most handy part.
1: But also,
2: yes, I love them. They're the best.
0: So that's Doggy Go around the Neutral Bay, Cremorne area,
1: love
0: right?
1: It. On you, Olivia. Yeah.
0: Awesome. Thanks, Olivia. Have a good weekend. Let's go to Eleanora Heights. G'day, Tom.
3: Good morning. How are you?
0: Good.
1: Very good. What's your business that you want to give a little plug to today?
3: I have a local coffee shop.
1: Okay.
3: Up in Eleanor Heights, on the Northern Beaches.
1: What's it called?
3: Top Shot Espresso.
1: Top Shot Espresso. Welcome. Yeah.
0: Get it, Tom.
3: Yeah. Pop in, anyone that hears this call today, pop in. I'll give you a free coffee to do a shout out to Nova.
1: Oh, good on you,
0: Tom. Now let's get him to say something fun, though. What can we say? What can we get him to say?
3: What can you say? I don't know.
0: Give me a double shot of Ricky Lee and Tim.
1: Yes,
0: they got to say
3: about
0: that.
3: Magic. How about throw out our magic. That's the go-to Melbourne coffee. So let's say come in for a Nova Magic.
0: Okay,
1: a Nova Magic. I love it.
0: All right, free coffee at Top Shot in Eleanora Heights.
1: Awesome.
0: Very confusing. That's just mention Nova. You'd be fine. let's go to Balmain. Annalise, good morning.
4: Hi.
0: What's your business?
4: It's actually my husband's business, and it is called Married by a Mate, and you can get anyone to be your marriage celebrant.
0: Ricky, you're not busy this weekend.
1: What are you up to, mate? So what? Explain to me the concept.
4: So it happened quite naturally that we were finding a lot of couples really wanted a more personal service. Mm-hmm. So my husband has been a marriage celebrant for a long time, and he found that a lot of people were wanting that extra bit of personality in their wedding. They wanted their family or friends involved, but it is not easy to become a marriage celebrant.
1: No.
4: And so he offers the legal service as well as coaching throughout the process. to help them build a ceremony the way that a ceremony needs to run, because it's also not easy to do that without any experience. So there's a lot of hand-holding, and then on the day, obviously, he is there for all of the legal parts of that ceremony.
1: That's amazing, because Rich and I did that. We had one of our best friends was the person that did our whole ceremony. We got married in another country, so we had to do the legal stuff here in Australia, but it's such a wonderful idea because it does. It makes it more personal, and it makes it, you know, exactly what weddings are supposed to be. It's all of your favourite people and loved ones and your best friends and your family.
5: That's why
1: you
5: got an Elvis impersonator.
1: Obviously.
5: Obviously. That's awesome, Annalise. Thank you very much.
4: Cool. Thank you.
5: Okay, guess what?
1: Let's get down. Let's get down a bit.
5: That's the business side done.
1: That was awesome. I love doing that.
5: Bruno Mars brings his romantic tour to Sydney in March next year with special guests Tyler and Anderson Paak as DJ Pee-wee. Tickets and pre-sale info at livenation.com.au. We've got tickets for you after this, 14 to 9.
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9: On the M2 motorway at Baulkham Hills, traffic in recovery mode westbound approaching Windsor Road following an earlier crash. Crews have just tidied up a breakdown in Cecil Hills. Cowpaster Road starting to ease now northbound approaching Elizabeth Drive. Right now on the M2 motorway, citybounders are getting from Windsor Road to the Lane Cove Tunnel in 11 minutes. The M4 settling down from Mulgoa Road to the Church Street off-ramp in Parramatta. That's a 23-minute trip. And on the M5 from the Hume motorway at Preston's, expect to be at the M5 Tunnel in 15 minutes. 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Mostly sunny today, tops of 20 in the city, 22 in the west. Right now it's 11 degrees on Sydney's Nova 96.9.
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0: Happy birthday, Shania. How old is Shania Twain today?
1: Oh, it's hard because she looks like she's 42. I think she's 56.
0: No, she is 60.
1: Yeah, Shania, happy birthday.
0: But next we're going to play a little game of brew or no. Brew or no.
1: What is brew or no?
0: We're going to play a tiny little bit of a Bruno song. It's either a Bruno song or no, it's not. 13, 24, 10.

So Bruno has announced he is coming to town, Accor Stadium, March 4 and 5. Tickets go on sale general release on September 4. But we got him.

0: today. Don't worry, because every caller on Monday's show gets tickets to go see Bruno Mars. Every caller on Monday's show.
1: Every single caller.
0: Yes.
1: Like, of all the people that we talk to, from 6 a.m. to 9 a.m.
0: Tickets, tickets, tickets. Let's go to Engadine. Morning, Hayley.
2: Morning. Hi, guys.
1: Hi, big Bruno Mars fan.
2: Absolutely Bruno Mars fan.
1: What's
2: and
1: your favourite song?
2: My 15-year-old daughter. Uptown Funk. I was just vibing as I was on hold.
1: What a song.
0: Okay.
1: What a song.
0: Now, I'm going to give Ricky a practice go here.
1: Okay.
0: Just so you know how to go. It's very easy. It's a 50-50 chance. It's either Brew or No.
2: Okay.
0: Brew is Bruno. No is not Bruno.
2: Okay. Oh, God. Okay. Go, Ricky.
1: Okay, I'm Ricky. I'm going to hopefully show you how it's done.
0: Practice go. Brew or No?
1: No, that's Pharrell.
0: Well done. Okay.
1: Might seem crazy what I'm about to say.
0: You're right. That's Happy by Pharrell Williams.
1: That's from Despicable Me. So that's
0: it's
1: No.
0: No. So, Hayley, you ready?
2: Yeah.
0: Okay, here we go. Brew or No?
2: Brew.
1: Hey, Brew!
0: What'd you call me?
2: Brew.
0: You're right. It is Brew. Well done.
2: Yes.
0: And it's that easy. Congratulations, Hayley. You got tickets before they even go on sale. Well done. Who are you going to take?
2: Thank you so much. I'm so excited. Thank you.
1: Pleasure.
0: Our mate Joel Creasy got to catch up with Bruno Mars, and you'll hear that chat, I believe, at 1 o'clock this afternoon on the Joel Creasy Show.
1: It's at NYC.
0: How good is that?
1: Bruno himself.
0: 4 to 9. Quarter of the week, weekend review coming up next.
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16: 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A breakdown of the Eastern Distributor at the off-ramp to Moore Park Road has queues now back onto the Carl Expressway and into the Sydney Harbour Tunnel. On the M2 at Balcombe Hills, westbound traffic is picking up the pace again past Windsor Road following an earlier breakdown. At Pymble Ride Road, the eastbound on-ramp to the Pacific Highway well and truly back open following an earlier incident. 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Mostly sunny today, tops of 20 in the city, 22 in the west. Right now it's 11 degrees on Sydney's Nova 96.9.
0: Right on 9 o'clock. Friday morning, cracking start to what is going to be a cracking weekend. Sarah Harris has your news update.
17: Right here, right now, right here, right now.
18: Sydney, Sarah Harris with you. Australia has announced a $5 million aid package to help Nepal as the desperate search for flooding survivors continues. Foreign affairs officials have arrived in the area where 39 Australians are among the hundreds missing. There's pressure on Meta to bring new child safety measures to Australia. The parent company of Facebook and Instagram has agreed to block US teenagers from its apps overnight following legal action over addiction and harm to young people. One Nation is set to unveil a former New South Wales Trade Commissioner as its new state leader. Mike Newman is expected to lead the party into next year's state election and contest the Labor-held Hunter seat of Cessnock. And nearly 4,000 FedEx workers across the country are striking today. The union says they're worried about the growing use of contractors as well as the future impacts of AI and automation on the transport industry. Updating sport with finals just around the corner. Tonight, it is do or die for Canterbury. They're playing the Panthers in the final battle of the West. Meantime, the NRL's new kickoff rule has been given a big thumbs down from players and from commentators. It was tested at Suncorp Stadium last night where the Broncos were humiliated by the Storm. And the AFL's wildcard round kicks off tonight with the Western Bulldogs taking on Collingwood at the MCG. And the Royal Summer Holidays are almost over. Prince William, Kate and their three kids have flown home to Windsor. They just had 2 months off. Official duties. What the hell's Harry worrying about? 2 months off.
0: What are they going to do?
18: Well, it's all over now. That is, they were hanging out at in Scotland for 2 months. But there you go.
1: Scotland.
18: I got your weather next, Sydney.
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18: Mostly sunny conditions on the way. This Friday, Sydney, tops of 20 degrees. The weekend is looking spectacular. Just a few clouds tomorrow, tops of 19. Sunday's going to be the pick, 21 and
0: I'll see you at the marathon.
18: Not bad for the final weekend of winter. Right now, 12 degrees in the city, 10 in the west, and you're up to date on Ricky Lee and Tim.
20: Hello.
21: Can you put me through to the guy?
22: Caller of the week.
0: Now, thank you to all our callers this week. Remember, next week from Monday, all our callers on Monday score tickets to Bruno Mars. All our callers.
1: Every single one.
0: Yes.
1: That's amazing.
0: Huge. And congratulations, of course, to our caller, Yvette, from earlier this morning, who won $40,000.
1: $40,000!
21: Oh, my God! Let me look out. Sorry, people. That is unbelievable!
0: a vet in botany. Congratulations
1: that
0: to you.
1: That is how you win. My goodness.
0: But our caller of the week can't go to a vet. She's already won 40K. So we asked you to call and complain about something ridiculous the other day. We got this from Brendan in Mount Annan.
2: Bin jammer. My kids, my wife are a bin jammer. The little bin inside the kitchen, under the sink, they just keep jamming and jamming more in there until it overflows, rips the bag. And the one time I go to use the bin, it's full.
1: Yeah. I do the same thing, Brendan. I do the exact same thing.
0: Bin
1: because
0: jammers.
1: Because the bin is your job, right?
2: Oh, well, they make it my job because when I go to use it, I need to take it out.
0: Right on, Brendan, you're our call of the week. And he does sound familiar, Brendan, because I believe even a few weeks before that call, he's responsible for our...
2: Damn!
1: Oh, that's damn!
0: That's damn, Brendan!
1: Damn,
0: you're
1: Brendan.
0: Our call of the week. Brendan, damn!
1: Damn! Congratulations, you've won a bottomless brunch for four at Woollahra Hotel. Great food, cold beers, and one of Sydney's best rooftop terraces. Damn! Woollahra Hotel is your favourite local in the heart of Woollahra. We're also going to send you a Ricky Lee and Tim mug. Damn!
2: Damn!
20: Ricky Lee and Tim's Week in Review.
22: We started the week talking about losing your kid at the shops.
0: 13, 24, 10, where did you lose your kid?
23: Well, some kids are just runners. My big boy, he's a runner.
0: Is he?
23: I had the monkey leash on him.
0: Is it because of your cooking? Drive! Trying to find a house again. Not over some chicken breasts.
23: Out the front door. Just trying to get some good food.
0: I know what the neighbour's having for dinner, Mum. I'm out of here.
22: When don't we talk about food?
0: I'm not a big nut guy. Like, you know why? Because there was a walnut tree in our backyard. Yeah. My cubby house was out near it, and I'd just eat walnuts morning, noon, and night as a kid. Just like,
23: nuts, nuts, nuts, nuts.
0: If I have another walnut, I will pass away.
23: Yeah, so you're not a fan of like a walnut and blue cheese and pear in a salad.
0: What are the three things that no one wants to eat? Whack them in a salad.
22: We then got talking chickens.
0: Drive!
22: Not Sarah's chicken breast, but American chicken calling.
23: They're a bit kooky, the Americans. The Iowa State Fair, every year they have the chicken calling contest.
0: Calling, calling chickens.
23: Yeah, chick, chick, chick. What do you think?
22: We chatted planes.
0: You know that they reckon if you're on the outside of the plane lands and you open the door, that's like the worst smell in the world. Trish, you used to be ground crew.
24: It's foul, especially the red eye from Perth.
23: Oh,
24: arrives
23: really?
24: About 6 or 6.30 a.m. and it's a combination of farty bum and bed breath.
0: Farty bum, bed breath, Tim speaking.
22: Perfectionist Tim wouldn't let this slide from Sarah.
23: Marnus Labuschagne is close to a big score for the Aussie Test team. Labuschagne is under pressure.
0: Can I just say something as the cricket fan?
23: Labuschagne?
0: Marcus Labuschagne. Labuschagne, though, sounds like something you could put on your handbag.
23: Say it again.
0: Marcus Labuschagne.
23: Labuschagne.
1: Labuschagne.
0: Labuschagne is fun, though.
1: Mighty, mighty Boosh.
23: Because I've also heard Labuschagne.
0: That's Shia LaBeouf. That's Shia LaBeouf.
23: Thank you very
0: much.
23: Morning
0: to the Labuschagne family.
23: Labuschagne.
1: Wait, is it French?
0: Yep.
23: Apologies, I should say. Apologies.
1: The way you say apologies is apologies.
23: Gosh. Labuschagne.
0: Labuschagne.
23: Labuschagne.
0: Marcus Labuschagne.
22: Like you can talk, Tim.
0: But Mark Watson from Hawthorne. Nick Watson, sorry, from Hawthorn. The Mark of the Year. That's what I'm calling
1: Mark
0: him, Mark
1: of
0: Watson.
1: The Year. Oh, Mark Watson.
0: Apparently I have a message and I haven't heard it. So is this a message from Nick Watson? Is this the whiz? Okay, I'm just going to play it.
25: G'day, Tim. Thanks for all the love for the Mark of the Year. Just by the way, it's Nick Watson, not Mark Watson.
0: Okay, no, I corrected myself.
22: Then we played Whisper Challenge.
0: I'll say a word or a phrase, and the first person to guess what I'm saying wins the point. Guarantee you can't hear me. You're going to be wearing your noise-cancelling headphones. First word. Hemorrhoid.
26: Apricot.
0: Hemorrhoid.
26: Apricot.
1: Boy.
0: Hemorrhoid.
1: Apple boy. Boy.
0: Hemorrhoid.
1: Boy. Hemorrhoid.
0: Did you what? What was it?
26: Don't you air this out.
1: I can't breathe. That's so good.
22: You guys are a real pain in my... Finally, our pop star Ricky tried singing in her best...

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0: A little game I came up with last night.
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1: Let's get the party started. See you at the bar, you was hardly talking. That's when I knew that your heart was scarring. 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Like, wait, babe, let me

Thanks, Arod. You're on Nova. Massive news yesterday. Bruno Mars announcing he's touring down under, bringing the romantic tour to Australia next year. Joel Creasy flew to America to see him perform live and interview him. That full chat is coming up with Joel Creasy this afternoon at 1 o'clock. But until then, I'm going to play us some Bruno and get you in the running for Nova's Cash or the Cars. Two brand new Geely EX2 EVs.

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3: Is this cash or the car?
0: You bet it is. What are we locking in?
3: Cars.
0: Ooh, very good. What are the plans? Because you get two of them.
3: One for me, one for my wife.
0: That's a good plan, Dave.
3: Yeah.
0: Now, good luck with winning it. Hello, Nolene.
4: Oh, yeah. You know my name. That's a
0: start. Yeah. I know your name, and I know you want to get in the running for cash or the cars.
4: I do.
0: And I know that you're going to take the cash.
4: Yes. Wow. You've been spying good.
0: Oh, my gosh. I'm so good.
4: Yeah.
0: Well, good luck. The money could be all yours, Nolene.
4: Thank you.
0: So welcome. Another chance after 10 a.m. Let's get back into the tunes. Cat's Eye, Fresh Hit Animal, the song that Ed Sheeran wrote for them.

0: Sydney's Nova 96.9. Are you taking part in the Sydney Marathon on Sunday? Are you feeling ready? Sore? Have you been training and eating hard? Got it. Let's play 9 minutes of Bruno Mars. He announced yesterday he's bringing the romantic tour down under, and we are so excited to welcome him. And I've got some exciting news to share as well. Let's do that next.
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16: 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At North Rocks, a breakdown on the M2. It's a truck you'll find it westbound near Barclay Road. In North Sydney, a broken down bus on the Warringa Freeway at the Mount Street overpass affecting northbound traffic. Head to IGA for Sanitarium Up and Go. 3x250 mil for just $350. 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Mostly sunny today, tops of 20 in the city, 22 in the west. Right now it's 15 degrees on Sydney's Nova 96.9. Yeah.
17: Joel Creasy went overseas to America and did some secret squirrel business where he spoke to Bruno Mars about the tour announcement, which we heard yesterday. That chat with Bruno is coming up at 1 o'clock, and we're celebrating the fact that Bruno's coming down under with 9 minutes of Bruno Mars, and it's right.